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0: Souths have scraped past the Knights 26-24 to celebrate Jai Arrow's birthday in style. The win came at Accor Stadium as North Queensland beat Manly 19-18 in Golden Point, and Melbourne edged the Titans 22-18. Another Wimbledon trophy is heading home with Jannik Sinner, the world number one fourth back, from a set down on centre court, defeating Alexander Zverev in four sets for his second straight title and fifth Grand Slam. And heartbreak for Cruz Hewitt, beaten in the Wimbledon boys' final.
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11: 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If you guess right, you've got the chance to win $1 million. 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

0: It's Olivia Rodrigo. This is my song, Drop Dead. It's about a really fun first date that I went on a while ago, and just makes me really happy to listen to it.
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0: This morning's with Jake Harvey on Mackay and the Wet Sundays Hit. Well, the 2026 Reflection Student Art Competition is now available for kids to go and enter in partnership with the Great Barrier Reef Festival. And here to talk more about it, I've got Nicole Campbell joining me, the Director of Sales and Marketing at Hotel Group. Now, Nicole, let's talk about this Reflection Student Art Competition. What's it all about?
1: Well, thanks for having me. Reflections is something we're really excited about, because it brings three important things to our region: our young people, creativity, and the Great Barrier Reef. So we're inviting local high school students to create artwork inspired by the reef, and finalists will actually have their work exhibited in the Heart Hotel and Gallery with Sunday.
0: Now, when we talk about art, art's one of those things where it's different to every single person, but I'll tell you what, art's one of those things which I just love. It's just something which I start to admire a lot more as I get older in age. I kind of appreciate it a lot more. How do you find a lot of students enjoy doing their art?
1: Well, I think this really gets kids to put their creative hats on and look at the Great Barrier Reef as inspiration, and then think about conservation through their eyes. So they can really be creative and explore, whether it's a sculpture, whether it's painting or drawing, and articulate how they see the Great Barrier Reef themselves.
0: I guess you almost covered it, but what type of art do they have to make to then enter into this competition?
1: It's really up to them. So, like I say, if they want to do a sculpture, they want to do an actual drawing or painting, it will be displayed in the Heart Hotel and Gallery with Sundays for the month of August. And Mayor Collins is actually going to decide who the winners are.
0: Yeah, fantastic. And so if someone does actually enter and win, what are the prizes involved?
1: So there's three cash prizes up for grabs. And they can also, all the finalists will actually go in the draw to win a two-night stay at the Grand Mercure Apartment, Magnetic Island as well.
0: Oh, sounds like a pretty good prize. Now, for people who want to enter, how can they enter? What's the restrictions and how's it all work?
1: So it's open to Year 8 through 12 students from Proserpine State High School, Catherine's Catholic College and Whitsunday Christian College. Completely free to enter. And we'd love to see as many students as possible involved. And they just need to go online to @hotelgroup, early-beach/reflections, or they talk to their local art teacher, because I've been speaking with the school art teachers. And then they can submit their artwork that way.
0: Well, I'm sure it's going to be a great art competition. That is Nicole Campbell, the Director of Sales and Marketing at Hotel Group, talking about the Reflections Student Art Competition in partnership with Great Barrier Reef Festival. 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
0: It's your chance to win $1 million. Now, I asked you, who is this artist at the start of the hour?
3: I've always loved the happy and the sad. I've always described my music as dance crying. My taste is more refined and I know what I want from myself. But I think, like, the dance crying element, that will forever be my genre.
0: That was Dua Lipa. And if you headed to hit.com.au when I played that grab and put in Dua Lipa, you are now on the lounge room for your chance to win $1 million cash. Your next chance, well, that's happening after your local 11 o'clock news. But before that, well, we've got our guilty pleasure songs lined up for you on the other side of this on Hit.
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0: Well, it's time for our Guilty Pleasure songs. These are sure to bring back a few memories. And to start it all off, well, do you remember when kids used to get the Justin Bieber haircut? It was all so fluffy, the hair. I unfortunately couldn't get my hair that long enough. Well, it's playing for you on your number one hit music station.

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3: This is a hit news briefing.
4: Hey there, it's Laura Pettigrew. The opposition has slammed the government over their decision to cut funding for domestic and family violence. This year's budget shows cash will fall by nearly $40 million compared to the previous financial year. Shadow Minister for Women, Shannon Fentiman, says it comes after a Queensland woman was murdered last week, allegedly by her former partner.
5: And at the time that we have seen four DV incidents play out here in Queensland in recent weeks, we have a government that is cutting $40 million.
4: North Queensland skydivers have taken to the skies as part of a global attempt to break the record for the most skydives completed in a single day. Jumpers from Airlie Beach, Cairns and Mission Beach joined the effort on World Skydiving Day, contributing an estimated 500 jumps to the tally. And school holidays are over and speed limits are back in force this week across Mackay and the Whitsundays. Extra police will be out making sure drivers are sticking to 40 k's an hour.
3: Hit National News.
6: Good morning, I'm Matthew Layton. Labor says the shine is starting to fade for One Nation. The latest Resolve poll has the party down 3 points to 26%, while the coalition has gained three. Senior Labor Minister Mark Butler telling Nine One Nation would only make life harder for Australians.
7: When you actually sit back and think about the so-called solutions they have for the country, I think more people are realising that would actually make things worse, not better.
6: Australia will farewell Professor Richard Scollier today with more than 2,000 mourners and national leaders gathering at the Opera House for his state memorial. Universities will face tougher rules to protect students from racism and anti-Semitism. Federal institutions must define anti-Semitism and set up clear complaints processes. International travellers will soon be able to ditch the pen, completing Australia's arrival declaration online before showing a QR code at customs. And the Middle East ceasefire is crumbling with the US launching further strikes on Iran.
8: Did you know that diabetes is Australia's fastest growing chronic condition? Over 300 Australians are diagnosed with the condition every day. Search Diabetes Australia to find out more.
6: Jannik Sinner has gone back-to-back at Wimbledon, beating Alexander Zverev in four sets. The world number one fought back from a set down to claim his fifth Grand Slam title. Sinner says he never takes success for granted.
9: There is no failure if you don't win a Grand Slam. You know, it's very, very rare days, and now I had five in my whole life.
6: And the World Cup could grow again, with FIFA President Gianni Infantino confirming a 64-team tournament will be considered for 2030.
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10: Today in Mackay, fine with a top of 24, down to 14 tonight and tomorrow. 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
1: 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And let me ask you this. If you were to give a racehorse a name, what would you name it? I was having a little think myself and I was like, imagine winner winner chicken dinner or buck buck chicken.

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0: It's your chance to win $1 million. 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
0: 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Another voice is coming up in the next 20 minutes. All day. This is HIT.

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19: Hey there, it's Laura Pettigrew. The opposition has slammed the government over their decision to cut funding for domestic and family violence. This year's budget shows cash will fall by nearly $40 million compared to the previous financial year. Opposition leader Stephen Miles says it's not good enough.
20: For the LNP's response to be, oh, we haven't cut $40 million, we've only cut $15 million, it shows they just don't get it. When you cut these services, it has real consequences and it costs lives.
19: Airlie Beach skydivers have jumped as part of a global attempt to break the record for the most skydives in a single day. An estimated 500 jumps were completed across North Queensland. And back to school for Mackay and Whitsunday kids this week. The RACQ's reminding drivers school zones are also back in force. To sport, a bit of a tough weekend for the Mackay Cutters in the Queensland Cup. Both the Host Plus Cup and BMD Premiership teams went down to the Burleigh Bears.
0: Hit National News.
5: Hello, I'm Matthew Layton. Thousands are paying tribute to melanoma pioneer and former Australian of the Year Richard Scollier. Speaking at the Opera House, Prime Minister Anthony Albanese says Australia is mourning a life cut far too short, describing Professor Scollier as courageous, generous and kind.
13: I will always regard it as one of the privileges of my time as Prime Minister that I got to spend time with such an extraordinary, outstanding, remarkable human being.
5: A 48-year-old man has faced court in Toowoomba, charged with the alleged domestic violence murder of Yana Armstrong, and remains in custody. A Melbourne cafe has been badly damaged by a suspicious blaze, with police investigating a possible link to a shooting there days earlier. Voters are calling on One Nation, with support down 3 points to 26%, as younger Australians, women and some migrants shift away. And Australia's handwritten arrival cards are being phased towards digital, letting passengers lodge their details up to 3 days before landing.
21: Clean clothes, a warm shower, a conversation. 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
5: The Sea Eagles have slipped outside the eight after another late-game collapse. Manly gave up an 8-point lead as the Cowboys stole a 19-18 golden point thriller. Yannick Sinner is a 5-time major champion after going back-to-back at Wimbledon. World number one beat Alexander Zverev in 4 sets. And England's cricket boss says Brendan McCullum was sacked with one eye firmly on the ashes. Richard Gould says the ECB wants a fresh approach before Australia tours next year.
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31: You're going
29: to
31: see Harry Styles in London?
32: Yeah! Yeah, we did that.
33: Hi, I'm Olivia Dean.
29: What about a trip to see Olivia Dean?
33: Live in London.
34: No, oh my God, I'm shaking.
32: Yep, did that too.
29: Okay, what about when we let someone live the dream with a brand new car, a dream holiday and $50,000?
34: Dream one, live the dream! Oh my God, I love you all.
32: We definitely did that.
35: Give me that money!
36: This is the holiday!
29: We also just gave you a share in $100,000.
34: Oh my God, I'll never win anything.
37: This is a dream, this is actually a dream.
32: Stop that. Hmm.
38: How about
32: 1 million dollars?
34: What?
39: You're joking!
29: We've given it away before, remember?
40: Stacey.
41: What?
40: You've won $1 million!
32: Now, we're ready to do it again. This is the Million Dollar Voice.
42: Oh my, talk about an opener. Good afternoon, Lewis. See ya. Yes, I did have to play that in full again. One, it sounds sick. 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
43: 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Oh my God. Oh my God. Oh my God.
1: Oh my gosh, that's awesome.
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0: Thank you, DJ Konski. On your number one hit music station for that world famous 15-minute midday mashup announced this morning, our million-dollar voice. 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
1: There was a point where in the first scene, she's sitting on the mantle, and there's a ladder that she had to climb up to get up there. So, can I go up the ladder now? Can I go up the ladder now? Is it my turn yet? Is it my? I'm like, it's my ladder, my video.
0: Question of the day. Do you know who it is? You got 13 minutes left to go whack it into hit.com.au. Gonna be revealed very, very soon who it is. Now we play you Justin.

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2: 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So can I go up the ladder now? Can I go up the ladder now? Is it my turn yet? Is it my... I'm like, it's my ladder. It's my video.
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4: 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We could be putting you in the Millionaire's Lounge next.
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1: 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You're automatically in the Millionaire's Lounge. 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

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The Million Dollar Voice. Guess the famous voice for the chance to win $1 million. Don't go anywhere. Another voice is coming up in the next 20 minutes. You've got it on HIT.

0: Morning family on the road tour. That is Alex Warren. Going to be here in Australia next month. With that, some brand new music coming our way on your number one hit music station. All right, announced this morning, our $1 million voice is a go. You can win $1 million just from naming the voice, basically. We play you a little snippet. If you know who it is, you whack it into hit.com.au. Another voice next. We're going to do it in minutes. Plus, we're going to bring back the non-stop music with some Janet Jackson, Noah Kahan, and Josh for Waz. Because
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3: This is a hit news briefing.
4: Hey there, it's Laura Pettigrew. Queensland's peak cane body is warning some producers may be forced to leave the industry after what's been described as a tough year for growers. AgForce says wet weather in North Queensland and cyber attacks in Mackay has added pressure to the sector. That's in addition to rising costs and falling sugar prices, with concerns some are struggling to remain profitable. Don't forget, school zones are back in force across Mackay and the Whitsundays this week. Extra police are expected to be out and about, making sure drivers stick to 40 k's an hour as kids finish up the first day of Term 3 today. And to sport, a rough weekend for the Mackay Cutters. Both the men and women went down to the Burley Bears in the Queensland Cup. The boys will have a week to bounce back from the loss, but the women will back up against the Wynnum Manly Seagulls on Sunday. And a nail-biting win for the Cowboys on Sydney's Northern Beaches. Scott Drinkwater scored a field goal to steal a stunning win over Manly in extra time yesterday arvo.
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5: Hello there, I'm Matthew Layton. One of Australia's great medical minds has been remembered by thousands. The Opera House is hosting Richard Scollier's State Memorial, with New South Wales Premier Chris Minns praising the late cancer researcher as a brilliant mentor who helped change lives.
6: Richard loved life, and in a fair world, he would have been given more of it in exchange for all the extra years he'd given to so many others.
5: The government says its hands are tied beyond current legal limits on an ISIS-linked Australian woman. Home Affairs Minister Tony Burke says agencies are well-practiced and ready if Hodan Abbey returns, amid allegations about her role during the Islamic State's rise.
7: We've gone right to the edges of what we're legally able to do.
5: A man accused of murdering young mum Yana Armstrong has appeared in court in Toowoomba, with his lawyer saying the charge will be defended. And Foreign Affairs is supporting the family of Perth man Cameron Hughes as calls grow for a thorough probe into his reported death in Bali custody.
1: National Diabetes Week is July 12th to 18th. 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
5: Yannick Sinner's reign at the top continues after another Grand Slam triumph. The 24-year-old shook off a slow start at Wimbledon, beating Alexander Zverev in four sets to successfully defend his title.
8: It was not easy to play. It was very dusty, breezy, so very happy, and of course standing here again as champion is a lot to me.
5: The Rabbitohs have delivered Jai Arrow the perfect birthday present, beating Newcastle 26-24. The Cowboys stunned Manly in golden points, and the Storm held off Gold Coast.
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13: 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We play something from someone. 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Are you ready?
10: 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And I was like, I'm with it. Let's go.
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1: 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And I was like, I'm with it. Let's go.
0: 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Do you know what it is? 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
1: 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That one just then was Justin Timberlake. We're going to drop the next one in about 20 minutes. 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
4: I love nothing better than being surprised at the airport.
5: 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Oh, a kilometre walk. 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

changing. 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Guess the famous voice for the chance to win $1 million. Don't go anywhere. Another voice is coming up in the next 20 minutes. You've got it on Hit.

0: Thank you for tuning in. Thanks for listening to your number one hit music station. I love the way you lie. One of the biggest artists in the world. Guess who it is? Obviously, Taylor Swift. Yeah, she's on the air next. Plus, some Black Eyed Peas coming up. Oh, a bit of Harry Styles. 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Do that in about 7 minutes. So if you want to potentially be $1 million richer, I would stick around if I was you.
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22: Afternoon, it's Maddie Larson with your local news. The sugar crushing season is underway across Queensland despite being a tough year for cane growers. Agfor says the industry is still recovering from a cyber attack that shut down Mackay sugar mills last month, while concerns remain over a decision to remove paraquat's use from sugar cane labels. Growers are also facing higher costs and lower sugar prices, with industry groups warning some producers may be forced to leave the sector. Remember to slow down in school zones this Savo. The RACQ's Tristan Varia is reminding drivers 40k an hour limits are back in force as kids finish up their first day of term three.
23: Children are still developing their road safety knowledge, so we really cannot expect them to always have predictable behaviour, particularly around road environments. So that's why the onus is really on us as drivers to be looking out for them and really preparing for the unexpected.
22: And to sport, a stunning field goal from Scott Drinkwater secured a win for the Cowboys on Sydney's Northern Beach yesterday, Arvo.
24: Hit National News.
25: Good afternoon, I'm Matthew Layton. Professor Richard Scollier has been farewelled as a brilliant Australian whose courage matched his scientific achievements. At the Opera House, laughter filled the state memorial as family, friends and colleagues remembered a compassionate man who kept working, giving and loving even through his own cancer battle.
26: I think the majority of people probably only knew the very professional Professor Richard Scollier. I'm one of the lucky few to have known the unprofessional Richard Scollier. He was simply a bloody good bloke and my best friend.
25: That is Richard's best mate, Jim Finlay. The shine could be fading from One Nation, with support dropping in another national poll. Pauline Hanson's party fell 3 points to 26% after she called for Australia to become a monoculture. And a digital arrival card is set for a wider rollout, allowing overseas passengers to pre-fill details and scan a QR code on entry.
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25: Alexander Zverev is climbing to number 2 in the men's tennis rankings after his Wimbledon runner-up finish. The German fell to Italian world number 1 Jannik Sinner in 4 sets.
28: Of course, I would have loved to lift the trophy, but he was better than me today and he deserves to win.
25: Meanwhile, no fairy tale finish for Cruz Hewitt, but the Aussie teenager has announced himself as one to watch. At Wimbledon with famous dad Leighton courtside, Hewitt lost the boys' final in 3 sets.
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0: 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Nicole on 131060, doing what with $1 million?
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2: 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Lots of guitars going on, and I like to rock out.
0: 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I Knew It, I Knew You. 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
1: I would describe my music. It's got edge to it. The lyrics are honest. Lots of guitars going on, and I like to rock out.
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1: This hour's million-dollar voice is... Million-dollar
2: voice. I would describe my music. It's got edge to it. The lyrics are honest. Lots of guitars going on, and I like to rock out.
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1: Guessed correctly. We could be putting you in the Millionaire's Lounge next.
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1: I find it kind of generous that we give you 30 minutes to whack in what you think is the Million Dollar Voice. 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I'm kidding. It's that Million Dollar Voice this hour. What?
2: Hey, I'm Avril Lavigne.
1: Did you get it? If you did, well done. If not, don't stress. Plenty more chances for you to get into the Millionaire's Lounge. Next, though, we're doing our Guilty Pleasures with Five and Good Charlotte coming up.
3: 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This is Hit. Million Dollar.
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1: 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To celebrate, we like to go back to back to back before Carrie and Tommy take over at 3 with some secret sing-alongs, songs that I guarantee you know, and that you love to sing out loud to, like Five.
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1: 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Gonna be playing you them in two hits with If You're Getting Down, plus some good Charlotte. Now, Destination to My Ex for Guilty Pleasures. 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Baby.

0: Have you played our Million Dollar Voice today yet? No? What is it? Okay, basically we're dishing out $1 million if you can name the voice correctly. We'll play you a snippet, you guess the name at hit.com.au. If you get it right, you're in the chance to win $1 million. Another voice drops very, very soon. Have the best afternoon. Karen, Tommy on the air next. Laters!
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18: Hey there, it's Laura Pettigrew. The opposition has slammed the government over their decision to cut funding for domestic and family violence. This year's budget shows cash will fall by nearly $40 million compared to the previous financial year. Shadow Minister for Women, Shannon Fentiman, says it comes after a Queensland woman was murdered last week, allegedly by her former partner.
19: And at the time that we have seen four DV incidents play out here in Queensland in recent weeks, we have a government that is cutting $40 million.
18: School holidays are over and speed limits are back in force this week across Mackay and the Whitsundays. Extra police cars will be out, making sure drivers are sticking to 40 k's an hour. And North Queensland skydivers have taken to the skies as part of a global attempt to break the record for the most skydives completed in a single day. Jumpers from Airlie Beach, Cairns and Mission Beach joined the effort on World Skydiving Day, contributing an estimated 500 jumps.
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21: Good afternoon, I'm Lee Jollo. The Home Affairs Minister says the government won't do anything to help 13 Aussies suspected of fighting for ISIS who have now reportedly been arrested by authorities in Iraq. Tony Burke says he won't lift a finger to bring them back.
22: The decision to leave was a decision to basically hate the values of Australia. And so the only reason they're in that circumstance is because decisions that they have made.
21: A digital alternative to incoming international traveller cards is set to roll out over the next couple of years. It's been trialled on some Qantas flights but will now be expanded. Passengers can confirm their details through the airline's app, which will then provide a digital pass for Border Force. Australian authorities have not confirmed whether Australians have been hurt in a Bangkok pub fire that killed at least 27 people. And a state memorial service for former Australian of the Year Richard Scollier has been held at the Opera House, the PM among those paying tribute.
0: Did you know that diabetes is Australia's fastest growing chronic condition? Over 300 Australians are diagnosed with the condition every day. Search Diabetes Australia to find out more.
21: World number one Jannik Sinner has claimed his second straight Wimbledon title, beating number two Alex Zverev in straight sets. While 17-year-old Cruz Hewitt's on track to become the next big thing in Australian men's tennis, coming up just short in the boys' final 4-6, 6-4, 7-5.
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0: Oh, my God.
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0: G'day, Janice.
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1: How old are you, Janice?
3: I am 47. Ooh. However, I've been an instructor for 13 years, and I've had the chance to travel overseas and teach as well. 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
0: 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You're tossing up between Navy SEAL or Zumba. Okay, I think I'll just go with the Navy SEAL. It sounds easier.
4: Turn it up.
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0: Oyster Men for your Monday arvo. It is Carrie and Tommy. If you want to find out how you can win tickets to them, you can go and check out the podcast. It's all in there.
1: Also some
2: That's
1: cash.
2: That's something you won't be doing anytime soon with that pimple on
1: your head. I won't be doing it. I didn't even... What song was it?
0: Boys to Men.
1: Oh, sorry. I thought I won't be going from a boy to a man. And I'm like, that's exactly what happened. Pimples.
2: So before we went on break, which was weeks ago.
1: Yeah. But even weeks before that, Carrie.
2: We started the show. This was ages ago. And I said to you, what is on your face?
1: I reckon this is one of the worst pimples I've had of my life. For about 4 days, it felt like I had a tennis ball. It felt like I was a squirrel. Hoarding nuts in my cheeks.
2: I was worried if you laughed too hard, it was going to squirt and hit me on the other side of the desk.
1: Yeah. I had friends. I had old friends come and see. I did a stand-up show, and I caught up with them. Haven't caught up with them for years, and I felt, you know, when you have it, because it's on one side of my face, you want to sit on the right position so you don't feel too self-conscious.
2: Everyone's got a good side.
1: And I said, oh, guys, just before I sat down, I said, do you mind? There's just one awkward thing. And the girl in the group goes, you want to sit on your non-pimple side? And I said, could you see it? And she goes, yeah, from the audience. This was in a theater.
2: Oh, yeah. No, it's still 3 weeks on.
1: I know, because I've been on holiday.
2: I walked in here. I walked in. It was funny because while you're on holidays, I was like, we've not seen any pics of Tommy on holiday at all. And then I walked in.
1: You have.
2: And
1: you
2: I
1: just
2: was
1: can't
2: like,
1: see my face. It's just a pimple.
2: I was like, oh, I can see why because you've still got a giant
1: Every picture I've taken for 2 weeks, I just have a pimple in.
2: Why is it not gone?
1: I don't know. It's the worst pimple
2: there
1: I've ever
2: forever?
1: Had.
2: Ever.
1: It could be at this stage.
2: Is it still got stuff in it?
1: So
2: do you need to clear out the last
1: maybe
2: year?
1: So I haven't squeezed it at all.
2: Why?
1: No.
2: Get in there.
1: Because it didn't do like normal pimple stuff. It just went bigger and bigger under my cheek.
0: What if it's not a pimple?
1: But you see, this is what I thought. You know Cindy Crawford, she's got the spot. Oh. I think maybe this is my spot. Do you think that maybe this is my spot? Do you think this is my spot?
2: Nah.
1: Could this
0: be
1: my
0: spot? You got a hot spot?
2: Knowing you, though, you'll still pick up with the pimple on.
1: Could me and
2: like,
1: Cindy
2: knowing
1: have the same spot?
2: Mr. Little
1: you
2: Luck.
1: Should we have this? Could this be my Crawford?
2: My God. So the phases it's
1: would
2: gone
1: you say
2: through.
1: It's would you say it's made me cuter?
2: That
1: wasn't a no.
2: I'm trying to be nice because I think you are actually a bit self-conscious about
1: it. This pimple that's been here for a month.
2: So I'm being
1: carry.
2: Delicate with
1: of
2: what
1: the thing
2: I say.
1: That has its own gravitational pull
2: I
1: on
2: think,
1: my face.
2: Can you come up closer? Can you come over here? I need to have a look at it. I'll come to you. Hold on.
1: No, because you'll squeeze it.
2: No, I'm not going to
1: I don't trust you. No.
2: I just want to look at it.
0: Now we're doing laps of the studio. They're running away from each other.
2: I won't squeeze it, I promise. I want to see if it needs to be squeezed.
1: Hey, I'm over your side now. Look at this. Oh, my God, what's on your face?
2: No, what?
1: No.
0: She's running around now to try and get him. We're back to the running again. Tommy's too quick. Tommy's way too quick.
3: Guys, we're on air. We're on air. Guys.
0: This has gone on.
2: I just want to have a look at it.
1: Oh, I get it, mate.
2: No, because I think maybe you need to clear it out, give it a big squeeze, and then reset it, put some tea tree oil on it or something.
0: Are you supposed to squeeze it?
2: I'm a bit puffed. I haven't done any exercise other than Zumba.
0: Yeah, you've just done Zumba, the most hectic exercise, apparently.
1: Would you like to know if this is the longest lasting pimple of all time?
2: I want to know if anyone's had a pimple that's never gone away. Because my friend...
1: This has been over a month.
2: My friend had this little tiny ingrown. I'm really puffing. That little exercise around the studio killed me. Had a little tiny ingrown hair in his chest.
1: Yeah.
2: And then sometimes he'd get us to feel it, right? And it was like a little bump. Anyway, he ended up like 10 years later having to get it cut out because it was this enormous pussy cyst.
1: So that's in my future.
2: That there could turn into an enormous puffy cyst.
1: Or it could end up being like Cindy Crawford's, an iconic part of my look.
0: Oh, yeah.
2: Did it get worse as you, like, got burnt when you're on holidays or...?
1: No, I think it's just slowly gotten less worse, but bad. There's no way this is worse than it was. Carrie,
2: it looks exactly the same.
1: Okay.
2: Oh, sorry, I meant to be nice again, aren't I? It's looking good.
1: Okay.
2: 13, 10, 60. Is there a chance that Tommy's pimple is never going to go away? Have you ever had a pimple that stayed around for decades? Give us a call.
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7: Mackay's average unleaded price today is around $1.79 a litre, while some servos are selling it as low as $1.68. The average for diesel sits around $1.93. 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
5: Good afternoon, I'm Lee Jolo. Universities will face tougher rules to protect students from racism and anti-Semitism. 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Home Affairs Minister Tony Burke telling the ABC every student deserves to feel safe on campus.
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5: 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And a teenage boy has been arrested after allegedly stabbing another teenager at a Cairns high school. He's been taken into custody while the victim is in a stable condition.
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5: They might have dug deep to beat the Knights for Jai Arrow, but the Rabbitohs are counting the cost of 3 injuries. Utility Jaden Sullivan is nursing a head knock. Ewan Aitken might need a break after trying to play with a virus left him suffering from shortness of breath. And Dane Jennings has suffered a nasty cut to the knee that needed multiple stitches. Some sad news as former Eels and Sharks player Carl Lovell has died aged 48 after a battle with lung cancer. And it's the end of Bazball. Brendan McCullum axed as England test coach.
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0: It's the one and only Carrie Bickmore
10: and Tommy Little.
0: This is Carrie and Tommy.
11: Yeah, that is where you're at for your Monday afternoon.
12: Oh, this is exciting. We've got cash to give away.
11: Tommy's got thoughts.
13: I didn't understand it. Cash draw what? What the what? What will the number be? What will the number be?
12: So
13: that's always a good start when I have to ask what it says.
12: It's also just from one of those hip new artists that
13: Queen?
12: All the young kids are listening to.
13: We love Queen.
12: Queen are the worst band in the history of the world.
13: Play it again for us now that I know what it's saying.
12: Don't play it again. Oh my God.
8: What number will it be?
11: play, Tommy. Wait till you find out what the alternative artist was for the opener, Kizzy.
10: It was going to be ABBA, wasn't it?
11: No, no. No.
13: Money.
14: It was some UK grime, and it was awful.
10: Oh, I would have loved that. I would have loved that.
11: Absolutely anyway, loved it.
10: Because do you want a quick explanation of how
13: cash draw works? We're playing this every day, yeah?
10: Yeah, so I'm just going to draw a number, and you've got to guess what the number is based on the pen strokes you hear, and if you guess it correctly...
13: Oh, this is what word am I writing?
10: Yes, it is. But
13: back in the day.
10: We're focusing on cash draw. So a very easy example would be, are you ready to listen, Carrie?
13: Yeah.
10: Okay.
13: Okay.
10: It's a three number.
13: 411.
10: It was 111.
13: Oh, damn
10: it. You
13: would
10: have won $111, but you won nada, which means there's cash on the line for everyone else. 13, 10, 60 if you want to get involved.
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0: Sienna Spiro, that is Material Lover for your Monday Arvo. It's Carrie Bigmore and Tommy Little.
1: Is my mic on?
0: It is now.
1: So, you know the scam that's been going around for years now where you get that message saying, Mum, my phone's broken. Can you WhatsApp

0: So then I got this note saying, look, I've got a problem. I need to transfer some money urgently, and I can't do it because they're not sending, they might respond to this text number. What do I do? And I said, look, well, thinking this is ridiculous, and the amount is $4,908. And I thought, this is ridiculous. So I wrote back and said, well, I'll do it for you. Just give me the details.
1: How easy to get cash out of my dad, by the way.
0: Yeah. Look, I was excited. And anyway, then they said, well, could you give me the bank you're going to transfer it from, and could you tell me whether that'll be the fastest bank to use to get the money transferred the fastest?
2: Are your alarm bells going now, Brian?
0: No, not yet.
2: No.
0: And, this is the embarrassing bit.
2: Yeah.
0: And so I thought, oh, okay, but it's a bit odd because all banks transfer the money at the same speed.
2: Mm-hmm.
0: So anyway, I won't cheat the bank, but I thought, so I said, look, just give me the details, but it's a small amount. Just give me the details. And they wrote back and I can't remember what they said, actually. Anyway, nothing happened for a while, and then nothing happened. So, of course, as I keep repeating, I'm a busy man. I went and did some other important stuff. And I went to bed, and I woke up about 1 o'clock, and I can't sleep, so I was actually just going through texts on my phone. I looked at it, and I thought, I wonder why that prefix is 3-2 on the first message I got. Yep. So I Googled that. Well, that was the Philippines. You would think at this stage.
1: So then he goes, oh, that's right, Carrie's gone to the Philippines. I haven't.
3: Oh, no.
0: That's it. Well, she never told me where she went. I just know the mess in the house. When she left, it looked like she'd never come back.
1: Oh, my God,
0: back.
1: Stop talking.
0: And anyway.
1: You know how radio works. These breaks are like 5 minutes, taking too long with the story.
2: Brian, what made the alarm bells ring more? Was it that Carrie was asking for money, or was it she was actually writing back to your text messages?
0: No, the money she does quite often. I was just amazed that because it was so similar.
4: I shouldn't have asked more questions. I'm so sorry.
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8: Hit traffic.
4: G'day, got a multi-vehicle crash in the Bruce Highway. It's closed at Myrtle Creek Bridge through Myrtle Vale, southwest of Early Beast. Diversions in place northbound via Shute Harbour Road and southbound via Gregory Cannon Valley Road. Crews are on site. Bit of traffic on Mackayby Case Road through Rural View and around Malcolmson Glen Park Street through Town Sydney at Gordon. And just starting to build around the airport a little bit on Milton Street. The census is coming this August. 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Authorised by the Australian Bureau of Statistics, Canberra. That's the latest traffic and Mackay's hit 100.3.
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0: across Australia for your drive home is Carrie Bickmore and Tommy Little.
1: So I'm living with my mum. Did you not know that?
0: Oh.
2: Oh, why?
0: Yeah. Did you move in with mum or has mum moved in with you?
1: Mum's moved in with me.
0: Okay.
1: Yes.
2: So what's happened to mum and dad?
1: Oh, dad's, he's up the coast.
2: So while dad's away, mum's gone to play.
1: I mean,
2: not with her son, but like, I mean, in the city, you know.
1: What do you mean? Mum lives in the city usually.
2: No, but she lives out
1: of it. She hasn't come to stay with her son to be a root rat.
0: Although, no,
1: she told me something very funny the other day. She said when she had her first, so I'm the youngest, my oldest brother, mum and dad went to their first, like, what you call it, parents' event of the primary school, meeting the other primary school parents.
2: Yeah, P&C and C type scenario.
1: And it was an S-themed party, so you had to go something beginning with S. My mum.
2: She didn't go like S&M or anything.
1: She went as a
0: Oh my God. Insanity.
1: Yes. And my mum said to me, she goes, darling, I made a very good one. And I said, mum, were there others there? And she said, no, I was the only one.
2: Did they look down at her for it or did they love it?
1: No,
2: did she make friends through it?
1: And dad went as someone.
2: A lot of dads.
1: Dad went as Sinbad.
2: Who's Sinbad?
1: I don't know, some character. Yes, a pirate. Yes, a pirate.
2: Isn't he Indian Sinbad?
1: No, because I asked mum. I said.
0: Your mum's gone as that and your dad's done.
3: This is not what
2: anyway,
3: I wanted to talk about.
2: So, to be fair, I wasn't accusing your mum of coming to stay with you to have affairs. I just meant I know she loves the theatre and doing stuff in the city. I thought she just came to play in town.
1: Oh, no, mum's been looking after my dogs.
2: Okay.
1: And so she was over. Dad's away for a few days. So I said, mum, stay, and I'd love to cook you dinner for a few nights. She hasn't accepted one of those offers, and she's literally been out every night.
2: Of course, she's a lady of the night.
1: At home. She's not a lady of the night, how dare you? She's a slut. She's not a lady of the night.
0: And that was also decades ago. That was 2 decades ago.
2: Oh, it doesn't get out of your system, though, once it's in there. Oh, God.
1: And my dad hasn't been seen good. He was seen bad. He was seen bad. I've got to say something my mum said that made me laugh. Can we do it next?
2: Yeah.
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6: G'day, bit of traffic, Mackay Bukay Road around Mackay Habana Road, around Harbour Road and Evans up in the north side, Sydney Accord, now Milton at Shakespeare and Bridge Road, Nebo Road, West Mackay. Clear run for the peak downs. There is a multi-vehicle crash in the Bruce Highway, which is closed at Myrtle Creek Bridge, Myrtle Vale. Diversions are in place, but there's only minor delays. 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That's the latest traffic on Mackay's Hit 100.3. Back for another check of the road shortly.
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8: 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It's Carrie and Tommy.

0: Around Australia for your drive home this afternoon, it's Carrie Bickmore and Tommy Little.
1: So as I just told you,
2: your mum says,
1: no, how dare you? That was a dress up at a primary school function?
0: Yeah, that makes
2: sense. What do we call, like, we can't use that word anymore.
1: But that's what, it was an S-themed party. Yeah.
2: Yeah,
1: I haven't seen mum's outfit and labelled it.
2: But if you went to an S-themed party now, you can't go as that.
1: What? Why not?
2: I think that word's out.
1: I thought women can do whatever they want.
2: Yeah, but I feel like, I don't think we can be those anymore.
1: I don't think I can say your
0: dress. You're anyway, not allowed
2: so
0: to agree with this.
2: Went to a kinder party dressed as an SLUT. But now, fast forward 30 years, and she's staying with you at the moment.
1: She's staying with me at the moment.
2: And your dad's away.
1: We had a real...
2: So mum's playing.
1: We had a real... And my dad was Sinbad, in case you missed that bit. Anyway,
2: on the podcast.
1: We had a real moment. So I saw, oh my God, I saw Project Hail Mary, right? I watched it on the plane.
2: What's that?
1: It is.
0: Ryan Gosling.
1: It is Ryan Gosling falls in love with
2: a rock. Why haven't I seen that then?
1: It is Ryan Gosling falls in love in a rock with a rock, and it'll make you cry. So he falls in love with a rock. You just have to watch it. And trust me.
2: Anyone falls in love with the rock. You fell in love with the rock.
1: Yes, but I'm. Can you guys be serious for a second? It's a collection of rocks that make a little alien, and it's the cutest thing you've ever seen, and you'll laugh and you'll cry, and the movie is phenomenal. Also, I can never be trusted with a plane review.
2: No, I was going to say, you cry at every plane
1: Every
2: movie.
1: Single movie I've seen on a plane, I have just pissed tears out of the holes in my face. Kieran's got his hand up.
3: I've got another movie that will make you cry.
1: I don't want to hear it. It's not just everyone chip in with a movie.
3: Have you watched The Sheep Detectives?
0: I
2: want to know what more about Ryan Gosling and what he's falling in love with.
1: So, Ryan Gosling. Anyway, I'd forgotten his name, and I was trying to tell Mum. I was like, Mum, I watched Project Hail Mary. And she goes, darling, what is that? And I said, it's a wonderful movie. It's got the guy in it. And you know my mum has taken the place of my housemate, Johnny, at the moment. And as I told
2: Where's Johnny?
1: Johnny's
0: down the coast with
1: my dad.
2: Is he?
1: Yeah, he is. Anyway, it doesn't matter.
2: Is he actually?
1: It's a confusing family.
0: Johnny's also dressed up.
1: As I told you.
2: As an SD.
1: He's worn that mask for a long time. A really long time.
0: That's not a costume.
1: So Johnny gets the name of every single person, every single thing wrong. But I'm explaining to Mum, it's got the guy. And Mum said, who? And I said, you know the guy? I said, the hottest guy in the world. And she goes, darling, the hottest guy in the world. And I said, he plays Ken in Barbie. And Mum goes, oh, Glenn Robbins.
2: Oh, my God, that's so funny.
1: And I said, what? And she goes, Glenn Robbins.
2: Yes, because he played...
1: Mum goes, he played Ken in Kath and Ken.
0: Oh,
1: and
0: Kel.
1: I said, no.
2: Kel in Kath and Ken. How weird. We were talking about Kel yesterday when I was on holidays. How weird. He's been chatted about a lot over the weekend.
1: So here's the thing. I went to message Glenn Robbins to say, just so you know, we were searching for the hottest man in the world. And for my mum, you were the go-to answer. Do you think he'll find that nice?
0: When he finds out what your mum was dressing up as, I reckon.
2: Yeah.
1: I reckon she might be dressing up as. Why am I saying this about my mum?
0: Can't help yourself.
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6: G'day, bit of traffic. Sydney, Gordon Street, Milton at Shakespeare, Bridge Road, Nebo Road, West Mackay, Hume Street around Bridge Road, a bit slow as well. Glenelly Connection Road, very minor congestion to Sugar Shed Road. The Bruce, bit slow around the Maccas at Sam's Road and Mackay Case Road, a little slow around the golf course, not too heavy. There's a multi-vehicle crash on the Bruce around Myrtle Creek Bridge, Myrtlevale, which is closed off. Diversions in place, minor delays. Police are making Queensland safer. They have an important job to do, so there's no excuse for abuse. Authorised by the Queensland Government, Brisbane. That's the latest traffic. Traffic on Mackay's Hit 100.3.
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17: Hello, I'm Lee Jollo. Actor Sam Neill has died aged 78. In a post made to social media, the Jurassic Park star's family confirmed the news, saying the loss was sudden and unexpected. He'd previously suffered from and beat cancer, with the post claiming he remained free of the disease at the time of his death. Former Australian of the Year Richard Scollier has been farewelled at a state memorial at the Sydney Opera House. The leading melanoma pathologist died aged 59 last month after a three-year battle with an aggressive form of brain cancer. Prime Minister Anthony Albanese says Richard led a truly remarkable life.
18: A man of courage, curiosity, generosity and kindness. A man grounded in the love of his family. We mourn a life cut far too short.
17: The US insists the Strait of Hormuz remains open despite the resumption of fighting in Iran. It's already seen a small spike in the cost of oil.
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17: England will have a new coach when it hosts next year's Ashes series. Brendan McCullum has been sacked. English Cricket Board Chief Exec Richard Gould has told the BBC this will give the Poms a chance to win back the urn.
20: This time next year we'll be in the middle of an Ashes series and we've got 10 tests leading up to that, and we would like to try and make the changes now or as quickly as we can to ensure that we're in the best place possible.
17: And it's been revealed Souths rookie Dane Jennings needed 35 stitches after suffering a nasty gash on his knee. He'll miss at least a week.
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27: and Tommy Little.
26: This is Carrie and Tommy.
0: Yeah, that is where you're at for your Monday afternoon.
1: Because I'm assuming you also paid $60 to get the pay-per-view Conor McGregor fight yesterday.
2: Mm. Boy, did I.
1: Boys.
2: Boy, was it a good $60. Well spent.
0: Was it? Yeah. Wasn't it?
2: Such a quick fight, though.
1: It wasn't.
2: Done within seconds.
1: Yes, because what happened again?
2: Well, obviously, the man who we expected to win won.
1: So, because I thought you might find this interesting.
2: Is that true?
1: No, not at all.
2: Was it a quick fight?
1: It was Conor McGregor's first fight back in 5 years. Arguably the biggest name in any kind of combat sports. And the crowd were losing their mind. Everybody's been waiting for him to come back. And he came out and the first thing he did was a flying kick that as he landed awkwardly, he's done. They reckon he's ruptured his ACL. Oof. So then the fight was over immediately. Like, so basically no punches thrown, because then he was on the ground. He tried to stand up, fell over again.
2: No.
1: But it was the first time where a professional UFC fighter has looked like
2: an old man.
1: Like one of us. Like, I was talking with my mates about it, and I was like, if I got in the octagon and I was against a professional UFC fighter, I'd know that I've only got one move. And I've got one chance of getting a lucky shot, and I would have chosen the same move that Conor did. I would have run and jumped and tried to do a fly kick, and I would have landed awkwardly, popped my ACL, and I'm like, Conor's turned into one of us.
2: Every man think, give him a chance, and they'd be able to get one away in a ring. Like,
3: oh, Tim Zhu and Tommy, remember that?
1: Yeah.
3: Tim gave him a little love tap, and it broke his ribs. The fight hadn't even started.
1: Yeah. Right. I don't think he'd known he'd punched me.
3: No.
1: Let's not forget.
2: Were you dressed as a taco?
1: I was dressed as a kebab. Thank you very much. I did have some dignity.
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0: Australia, a few Monday Arvo. It's Carrie Bickmore and Tommy Little.
1: Oh, Bickers, new artist alert.
2: New artist alert.
1: Yes. Oh. A-Hoppo. You heard about A-Hoppo?
2: Is this the AI artist?
1: No. This is not the AI artist.
2: I saw it when I was away. My feed
1: am I chatting
2: was...
1: with my mum? Is this the AI artist?
2: No, when I was away on a holiday, my feed, Instagram feed, when it opened, was people arguing over how the number one song was an AI song. What's that?
3: We play it too.
2: We'll talk
3: about it later.
2: Okay.
4: But
2: anyway.
4: It's like a prayer if you want to get it up, just a prayer.
2: Okay. So is that AI?
4: The new version of it, anyway, like a prayer, is AI, yeah.
2: Sorry, Tommy.
1: No. Please, go on.
2: Sorry, that is interesting that it's an AI's remix the song.
1: I think we've also played AI announcers on our network, haven't we?
4: No.
2: I'm AI now.
1: No, they're not us. No. Was that someone else?
3: Yes. Yes.
1: The dog.
3: So just play it, just...
1: We got it.
2: Sorry, A-Pop. Who's the...
1: A-Hop. A-Hop, the new
2: I'm really
1: artist.
2: Sounding like an old woman.
1: A-Hop is going to be one of the biggest artists in the world. Actually, sorry... Arguably already is,
2: okay.
1: But made his transition to music. New album, Life is a Dream, dropping August 21. Give me the cannons again, please. But the first single dropped on Friday, yep. Bracken Road. You want to hear it?
2: Bracken Road.
1: Bracken Road. You want to hear about A-Hop? Here we go.
0: Oh, yeah.
1: Jesus, slaps, doesn't it?
2: Sounds like a movie score.
1: Very interesting, Carrie. It is not.
2: I think we got it.
1: No, it's just about to... It's the just drop. About to... No, the drop's coming. It kicks for a bit, then it drops, then it lifts you back up, and then
2: the
1: if you're
2: AI
1: up here,
2: remixes.
1: It'll drop again. Because
2: ooh,
1: this is...
2: What's this?
1: This is... That was the drop, and you missed it, because you were too busy talking about AI again.
2: Okay, turn this off. This is so slow.
1: You're not waiting for Life is a Dream on August 21? That is the one and only Sir Anthony Hopkins, who just signed his first record deal, age 88 years old.
2: Okay, hold on. So Anthony Hopkins is now scoring music. Is that him on the piano?
1: No, he's just putting out an album. No, he's composing an orchestra. And so he has said, some of these pieces, he said he's been composing music all of his life. Well, he said my life. But
2: what does composing music mean? Does it just mean getting all the people in the room?
1: Play for her again. We've just heard. This is literally it. And so he points to people and goes, oi, you with the strings, bap a bit.
2: You with the horn.
1: Yeah. Blow harder. You suck less. On the drums. So he said, I've been composing music all of my life and some of these pieces have lived with me for decades.
2: Wow.
1: And I still find myself returning to them. And here, this is the whole industry just in a universal circle jerk. How's this? The label who signed him, let's not forget, called Life is a Dream, his upcoming album, his most personal music project to date.
2: Has he had any other music projects?
1: It is his
2: first. I can't think of Sir Anthony Hopkins without thinking of
1: Silence of the Lambs.
2: He doesn't exist in any other world than eating the scalp of Michelle Pfeiffer or whatever it was.
1: Michelle Pfeiffer's scalp?
2: Yeah, scalping her.
1: If his lines were said over, like if you go, it puts the lotion on its skin and then, no. Yeah. It's grosser.
2: What
3: about this one? It puts the lotions on its skin. That could work.
2: Who else, which other artists, like which other actors?
1: Marky Mark and the Funky Bunch?
2: No. Which other actors can you only see as a role they played? Like I can't see him. I'm sure he's played so many roles. It is the only,
1: I can only
2: time
1: see
2: I can see him in a movie. Like
1: Pierce Brosnan as James Bond.
2: Yeah.
1: Even when he's in ABBA, I'm like, oh, Bond's an ABBA fan.
2: Have you seen the ABBA movie?
1: Yeah, we had to for work.
2: Did we?
1: Yeah.
2: Oh, I didn't.
1: Maybe Kieran and I had to have a work. Did we?
4: Probably.
1: Yeah.
4: Is that an inside out which you cried at?
1: I did. I also cry at like every movie. Did you not cry at Inside Out?
4: It's because it's not sad. It's fun.
2: It's so sad.
1: Bro, it's so sad. What about the islands that have broken away?
2: Oh, my God. And all the little ball, the purple balls in the ball pit.
4: No, it's not real.
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7: 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Hit traffic.
8: G'day, bit of traffic. Sydney at Gordon, Milton at Shakespeare Street, Bridge Road, Nebo Road, West Mackay, Mackay Bacchus Road, quite heavy northbound up around Golf Links Road and Glen Park Street up around the soccer field. It's a nice run for the Brucey up through Farley, a little slow through Bakers Creek, no dramas on the peak down. There is that crash on the Brucey at Myrtle Creek Bridge, Myrtle Vale, after an early crash, minor delays, diversions in place. There's more ways to go electric with Toyota. 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Search Toyota Electrified. Oh, what a feeling, Toyota. That's the latest traffic on Mackay's Hit 100.3.
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20: Bev, I'm going through some parenting issues and your advice has been highly illegal.
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23: Okay.
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21: Drums.

0: are a good
1: I'm
0: boy,
1: a cliche, aren't I?
2: we've just seen the henna remnants.
0: The sleeve.
2: On your hand.
1: Oh, we did go on a holiday, an island holiday.
3: No shit, mate.
2: You're the equivalent of a middle-aged man wearing a sarong around Sydney. He's just been to Bali. And actually, they're quite comfortable.
1: We all got henna tats of turtles on our hand. Mine, I didn't get the good henna lady. There was a good henna lady.
2: Was there a bad henna lady?
1: And the good henna lady did quite dainty stuff. Mine looks like someone's vomited on my hand.
2: To be honest, now that you say turtles, I can kind of see it. But at the start, it looked like those prison tats where you get spider webs?
1: Anyway, it's coming off a little bit. It was problematic when we had them done because we're on an island, and then we say, how long do we need to wait before we go back in the water? And she said 2 days.
3: Oh, my God.
2: Hang on. How long do we need to wait? It's henna, Carrie. How long do you need to wait? What, are you scared it's going to become permanent?
1: No, we wanted it to stay on. We didn't want it to wash straight off.
2: Oh, my God.
1: What's the point of sitting down to get henna and then it washing straight off?
2: No, that sentence was too long. What's the point of sitting down and getting henna?
1: You do that stuff when you're on holidays. The same reason I did Zumba when I was on holidays. Yes. And I loved it. Absolutely loved it. So they had a Zumba class at 5 p.m. every night. Occasionally they'd take it to the pool.
0: Which you weren't allowed to go in because of your henna.
2: Was it, hang on, so when it's in the pool, was that just acro aerobics?
1: No, Zumba's different. It's
2: what was
1: more
2: the age demographic? And I'll work out whether it was acro aerobics.
1: To be fair, no one else came. So it was a private Zumba for my family and the instructor.
2: Yes.
1: But she was great. She was Indian, the instructor. And so the Zumba, what are you laughing at?
2: I don't know. Because weren't you in the Maldives?
1: Yeah, there was people working there from all over the world.
2: Okay. I just didn't know Zumba was an Indian thing.
1: No. Zumba is a worldwide phenomenon,
2: oh,
1: I think.
2: Oh, sorry, I didn't know just then when we're doing classes, we're just saying where the... Anyway, go on about it. I wonder what the point of the Indian...
1: No, because I was about to finish my sentence to our Zumba class had a bit of Indian influence.
2: Hey, someone sounds like they're getting ready to do the voice.
1: No, it was just a lot of, you know how they dance, like, with their, like...
2: They're changing the light bulb stuff. Is it that stuff?
1: And they're like, doom, doom, doom, and they're like, you know...
0: Very visual.
2: This doesn't sound like Zumba at all.
1: Yeah, and there was a lot of,
2: Carrie, was this just a dance thing? Carrie's writhing in a way that can only be described as...
1: And then we had,
2: Yes, no, it's hot, and you've got to stop.
1: Zumba is hot.
2: The way you were doing it,
1: I know.
2: And
1: then we had a bit of this dam in Africa.
2: I told you the voice was coming.
1: What's that song, Shakira song? We did dance to that. We did Gangnam Style.
2: You're going all over the world with this Indian woman.
1: Or Zumba is all over the world. Have you not done a Zumba class before?
2: This will shock you, Carrie. I haven't. I thought, I didn't know Zumba, I didn't know it was dance. I thought it was like aerobics.
1: It's dance aerobics. She said to me, and I don't know if she made this up or not, that you burn more calories in a Zumba class than any other form of cardio.
2: Is that true?
3: 900 calories.
1: There we go, see?
2: There's no way you could do that on an assault bike. There is no way.
1: But you wouldn't have as much fun.
2: No.
1: We had so much fun.
2: Yeah. And so what would you like to know?
1: I don't know. Kieran was the one that wanted to talk about Zumba.
3: I just want to know if people are still doing Zumba, because I haven't heard about it.
1: Zumba. Zumba.
3: Which one's... Which one are you doing?
1: Thinking of Adriano Zumbo. No, the Zumbo.
3: Yeah.
1: The pastry chef.
3: Same thing to me.
1: No,
2: people are still doing him. He's still on MasterChef.
1: What's his name?
2: Adriano Zumbo.
1: Zumbo. Mm. No, this is Zumba.
3: Oh, I just want to know if people are still doing Zumba. Because
1: oh,
3: I've
1: Zumba
3: not heard about it
1: all...
3: since 2014.
2: Sorry, I'll go out and call in on 131060 and say, no, there's one Indian woman in the Maldives.
1: You...
2: It's actually just doing a dance class and we've called it Zumba.
1: Actually, what does set Zumba apart from a dance class?
2: So was it called a Zumba class?
1: Yes, it was called
2: a
1: Zumba class.
2: Okay, there you go.
1: But I wonder what is the difference, because I was joking around a little bit and going, no, it's Zumba. It did feel like a dance class. I don't really know what the difference is.
2: Because didn't you just say there were pop songs?
1: Yeah, they were. But we did do like lots of this sort of stuff in the middle of it. And that's an aerobics Oz jumps. Style.
2: You're in danger of being too hot again. You're going to have to chill out with those.
1: You're being rude.
2: Well, I didn't know you devoted the second half hour here to my pimple. So sorry. Yes, I'm a little cagey. Sorry if I'm lashing out.
3: 131060. Are you still doing Zumba?
1: Zumba.
3: Zumba. Zumba. Zumba. Zumba. Zumba. Zumba. Zumba. And tell us why it's different to a dance class. There you go.
1: Thank you, Kieran. 131060. Are you still doing Zumba or yes. Zumba, as Kieran calls it? People would be doing it all over this country. I guarantee you. I reckon the average age will be about 55, 60, but let's see.
2: There's a hot young thing in there. Yeah.
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5: Mackay's average unleaded price today is around $179 a litre, while some servos are selling it as low as $168. 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

0: Down Australia for your Monday arvo. It is Carrie Bickmore and Tommy Little for the drive home. And on 13 1060, we're doing this. All I want to do is zumba, zumba, zumba, zumba, zumba, zumba. You've probably heard around the traps, hey, have you? There's a hot new thing on the Zumba circuit because C. Bickmore has entered the ranks of Zumba.
1: No, I did Zumba. You do lots of things on holidays that you wouldn't necessarily do back home.
0: You're telling me with a henna-covered hand.
1: So I did Zumba and I loved it. And I've put out the question, is anybody doing Zumba these days?
0: Yeah.
1: And I'm assuming the average age is sort of 55, 60-year-olds doing it.
0: It could be.
1: As we've discovered, we've got a Janice that's called up. We're going to guess that Janice is not 20, but you never know.
0: You never know.
1: We'll get to Janice in a little bit.
0: Also, names do that thing where they come back.
1: They do.
0: Because aren't all the royal names in at the moment?
1: Like Arnold the Royal? What?
0: No, aren't all the royal names.
1: You said Arnold the Royal.
0: You know Prince Arnold. Where's that now?
1: Do you want some Zumba facts, right? So it was massive.
0: Do I, Gary? my gosh.
1: It was massive in 2012. And you know how I said to you that we did this Time for Africa or whatever, the Shakira song. Apparently back in the day, it was so big that Shakira used to launch music directly to the Zumba community. Like,
0: how? This sounds like a made-up thing.
1: It says,
0: how
1: the
0: do you
1: workouts
0: launch it
1: and
0: to
1: men's
0: a Zumba
1: reach
0: community?
1: Has made it a massive entertainment platform. Major artists like Shakira, Daddy Yankee and the Black Eyed Peas have launched music directly to the Zumba community.
0: What? So they've, like, gone round door to door. Hey,
1: no, I reckon
0: Zumba.
1: They've given it to, like, the Zumba network.
2: Some of the callers, if they got contacted by Shakira about her new song.
0: Hey, g'day, Donna.
3: Hi, how are you?
0: Yeah, good. Hey, Donna, is there
3: a... Yes. I don't know why you guys are laughing because it is one of the best exercises you can do. And I do it 4 to 5 times a week
0: Bless
3: and have
0: you,
3: for
0: Donna.
3: Years.
0: Good
1: are you,
0: you
1: fit as, Donna?
3: Pardon?
1: Are you fit as?
3: I'm pretty fit for my age, yeah. I'm 67.
0: Donna, is there a name for people who do Zumba? Like, is there...
3: Yeah,
0: like
3: bloody you... legend.
0: Yeah, good on you, Don. I love
3: they
0: you,
3: are.
0: Donna.
3: We are... Honestly, yeah. I chase it. I chase Zumba all around the coast.
0: Have you noticed, Donna, have you noticed the Zumba wave? Because Carrie was saying it used to be more popular.
1: It's
0: you
1: had a decline, it? Apparently.
0: Oh, have you noticed
3: No, that? It hasn't had a decline. No. We had probably close to 50-something on a class on Saturday. It has got huge. Young ones love it. Guys do it.
0: Yeah.
3: Everyone. It's as big as line dancing. I'd like to see which is the biggest. I think Zumba wins.
0: Donna, I just couldn't like you anymore. Donna.
1: So here we go. This tells you what it actually is.
0: Donna could tell us.
1: Sorry, Donna, that Zumba blends styles such as salsa, merengue.
0: God, why are you going back to the fact sheet?
1: Cumbia, reggaeton. Reggaeton? Reggae.
0: Reggaeton.
3: Yep, reggaeton.
1: Reggaeton.
3: Yep. Reggaeton.
0: No, it's not. Reggaeton.
2: Merengue too?
3: And honestly, you do everything and you can do 80s music, you can do
0: Donna,
3: like the classic Brazilian, you can do all around the world. I've actually do it in Thailand every year I go for 2 hours on the beach and 36 degrees.
0: Hey Donna, have you ever hooked up with someone after a Zumba class?
3: No, I'd be in trouble, I'm married.
0: Oh.
1: Does your hubby do Zumba with you, Donna?
3: No, but he likes to watch the Zumba.
1: I bet.
0: He watches. That's wonderful.
1: Good on you, Donna.
0: Thank you, Donna. Do you want to go to Veronica?
1: Hey, Veronica.
4: Oh, hi, guys. I can't top Donna. She's brilliant.
0: She's wonderful. Don't,
1: Veronica,
0: don't, Veronica,
1: I hate to ask a lady's age, but how old are you?
4: Look, 65 and still alive. So, bring on Zumba. Honestly, it's truly the best way to keep fit. You know, fun, active, and the music is so, so good. And all the moves, I mean, you know, 65, still got it. And
0: Veronica, what's the difference between a dance class? What makes it Zumba?
4: Well, I used to do tap, jazz, and ballet.
0: Yeah.
4: Now, that's all choreographed dance routines, which you then perform on stage at the end of the year. Whereas Zumba, it's quick, snappy dance moves. Yeah, reggae. I love it.
1: Would you, Veronica, is there ever like an end of year performance for Zumba?
4: What was that one, Carrie?
1: Is there ever an end of year performance
0: Carrie's
1: for Zumba?
0: Zumba and dance confused.
4: You know what? I wish there was. Obviously. I've only just made a comeback to Zumba. Now
5: what,
4: that I've,
5: what kept you away, Veronica?
4: Well, you know, I've taken a bit of a break from work and I've joined an evening class now so I can actually make these classes. Prior to that, I was getting home way too late to enjoy. But I, years ago, back in the day, jazzercise was another fun.
1: I reckon,
4: exercise.
1: Veronica, you would have loved a bit of aerobics old style, yeah?
4: Oh, yeah.
5: Did
4: oh,
5: you have
4: yeah,
5: the Jane Fonda tapes, Veronica?
4: Oh, absolutely. Back in the day too, aerobics was massive. And I don't know if you've heard of the Come Alive gyms, but back down here in Sydney, Come Alive gyms were dotted around everywhere. And I was out at Richmond at the time. And they'd get groups of us to do a performance at the local Hawkesbury show. Or yeah.
5: Veronica, thank you. You said you couldn't top Donna, and you've done a bloody good attempt at it.
1: How lovely are Zumba people?
5: I could talk
1: they're
5: to Zumba
1: people
5: all day, or more specifically, they could talk all day.
1: We haven't got to Janice, though.
5: Oh, my God.
6: The 20-year-old.
5: G'day, Janice.
7: Hi. How are you guys doing?
5: Oh, Janice.
1: How old are you, Janice?
7: I am 47. Ooh. However, I've been an instructor for 13 years and I've had the chance to travel overseas and teach as well. So, yeah.
5: You've had the chance to or you have?
7: I have.
5: Well done.
7: I have.
5: Well done. Janice, how does one become, what's the recruitment process like to be an official Zumba instructor?
7: So you do a one-day training. Before that, I had done Zumba for 2 years.
5: Janice,
7: I shadowed the instructor.
1: I know it doesn't sound like training.
7: It doesn't sound like much.
5: Are you tossing up between Navy SEAL or Zumba? Okay, I think I'll just go with the Navy SEAL. It sounds easier.
8: 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But you can check out the Carrie and Tommy podcast anytime you like.
1: Bye.
5: See ya.
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21: I'm Lee Jollo. Actor Sam Neill has died in Sydney at the age of 78. According to a post on his Instagram account, the Jurassic Park star passed away peacefully, surrounded by loved ones. The much-loved figure had announced he was cancer-free in April, with the loss described as sudden and unexpected. One Nation is sliding in the polls, losing ground among young voters, women and some migrant communities. Coalition MP Andrew Hastie says the party is facing more scrutiny as they openly aim to form government at the next election.
22: And I think it's right that they get the same level of scrutiny as the Coalition, as Labor. People are asking hard questions and I think some of the answers they're getting aren't satisfactory.
21: That's on the ABC's afternoon briefing. And a Jewish student has told the Royal Commission into Anti-Semitism she faced abuse, Nazi gestures and intimidation while studying at the ANU. The commission is examining the experiences of Jewish students and staff at Australian universities, including claims institutions failed to respond adequately to complaints.
23: National Diabetes Week is July 12th to 18th. 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
21: Broncos star Payne Haas says there's no more excuses as we get to the pointy end of the NRL home and away season. They'll likely need to win every game from now on to make the finals, but they've got several troops, including himself, returning.
24: There's no more excuses now as well. There's expectation on us and to do our job, and especially with everyone back with Walshy, Paddy, Morden, Connor Blakes. No more excuses. So I'm just looking to do a job this week and try and get the outcome we deserve.
21: And Baz Ball is dead. Brendan McCullum axed as England test coach.
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15: Yeah.
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25: Yeah. 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
24: 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You did just mention that you're having no sleep, Fee, and the boys want to test you on how you go with some certain questions with no sleep. Anything could happen here right after this.
25: I'm surprised you got here. How'd you get here, Jai?
15: Mm-hmm.
25: Oh, God.

0: How good is it across Australia? It is Fifi, Fev and Nick for your Monday evening. It is the happy hour.
1: You haven't had sleep, Boxy. You've gone straight through. You've had a tough night. You've been scrolling. Are you sure it was $1 million?
2: What happened was...
1: Was it $1 million?
2: What?
1: That prize.
2: No, we're definitely giving away $1 million.
1: You're not real good with numbers.
2: No, I'm very... Yeah, I am not. But no, yes... I have gone right through the night.
3: I haven't
2: been at a nightclub. I haven't been out partying. I've just been lying in bed, and I just never dropped off. Like, as the closer it got to four, I thought, far out. I'm getting up for a shower soon, and I have not had one wink of sleep.
3: Incredible.
2: And you know, last time we did that, I went through and did a show on no sleep. It was when we did the 27-hour show.
1: That's a long time.
2: And do you remember? It was about 2 a.m. in the morning. Leon's gone and dug up the audio.
1: Yeah. You told me I was worthless.
2: No. We ended up having a philosophical, existential chat, and it was not me at my best.
1: When you die, something's got to happen. You don't just die.
2: Oh, dear.
1: You're not just gone.
2: You're going to get really disappointed.
1: Oh, no. If nothing happens, I'll be dead, so I won't even know.
2: There's nothing there. And it would kill you to think that at the end of the day, you're not that special. This is the problem as all humans. We're all deluded into thinking that we're special. We're not. We're not special. Whoa. I need sleep. Yeah. I'm someone who really benefits from sleep.
1: So we thought it'd be really fun to throw some questions at you right now.
3: Little quiz.
1: Just a little quiz. Because you're real good when you had no sleep. And you're unfiltered. Fee unfiltered. Look at her. She's getting a little notepad. She's such a nerd. What are you doing? Writing the
2: question. It's a test.
1: It's not a test. It's a quiz. You just got to answer them. You have to write anything down. Nick, you can do the first one.
3: Okay. You ready to go?
2: Yep.
3: Fee, what is 8 times 9?
1: Just say it, Junior.
2: Hang on. 7 times 6 is...
3: No. 8 times 9.
2: So then add 2 more 7s.
3: What? No.
1: What?
2: 68.
1: Where's 7 come from it?
3: 8 times 9.
2: 72.
1: Yeah, you got there.
3: And lucky we take the 5th answer in this quiz. So.
1: And I don't reckon, Fee, you would know this even if you had had 24 hours sleep, because you're not real good at any of this that I'm about to talk about. You are parked. Of course she is. What is the minimum time you must signal before driving out of the parking bay?
2: You don't have to. Rule, like you should, it's polite.
1: It's a rule.
2: Minimum?
1: Yeah.
2: A second?
1: Is it 1 second, 5 seconds, or 10 seconds?
2: Well, surely it's... Well, I would do 1 second, but I'm sure we're in a nanny state, so they'd say 100 seconds.
1: That wasn't even one of the answers. Yeah. It was 1, 5, or 10.
2: It'll be 10.
1: No, it was 5.
2: Mm.
1: Yeah.
3: What is the process by which water vapour is drawn into the sky?
2: Oh, evaporation. Science! I've come through with some science gold. That was really easy, Nick, by the way.
1: Yeah, that was. That was a bit of an easy one.
2: Just lowballing. Why are you doing that?
3: Well, it's to help you with the next one.
1: Lowballing. Mm. Now, in one sentence, explain the Descartes philosophical statement, I think, therefore I am.
2: Okay, thank you for that. I studied philosophy for 1 semester at Melbourne University. So the concept is... The concept is...
3: By the way, you're looking down at nothing there.
1: What are you looking at?
3: We thought you were cheating.
1: I thought you were cheating. I'm like, what are you reading?
3: Yeah, she's trying to draw inspiration from the dead. It's a blank piece of paper. What are you seeing
1: there?
3: Don't worry,
1: if I got that question, I'd be blank.
2: The philosopher Descartes believed that... Well, no, he came to the conclusion, and after many years of philosophizing, that...
1: One sentence, it says.
2: If a human can think, therefore they exist. That proves... that they exist. Thank you. I got that right.
1: It's not proof you exist as a body or that the world around you is real.
2: No, he was doing his head in trying to figure it out, and then just suddenly went, oh, that was, I'm thinking,
3: so I'm here.
2: So therefore I'm here.
1: So that was like you with the first question with 8 times 9.
2: You
3: had a big second half.
2: Come on, give me more.
3: Big second
2: half. What else you got?
3: That was it. It was just 4 questions.
1: And that question I had to ask Nick to explain how to say that word.
2: Really? You went for my one word, philosophy.
1: No, I didn't do it. Gronky did it.
4: What's the meaning of life? Give us that one.
2: What, the Monty Python film? Brilliant film, by the way.
5: 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That's it for Fifi, Feb and Nick's happy hour. Thanks to You Foods, real food for the real world. Fifi, Feb and Nick.
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0: 5 in the Hot 7 at 7, right here at the Hot Hits with Nick and Lauren tonight. Taylor Swift, Elizabeth Taylor, we're back after 2 weeks off. Nothing happened in the Taylorverse over the break, did it?
1: No, not much, I don't think. I mean, look, there was a wedding.
2: Straight to the source, hot off the press. The Hot Hits with Nick and Lauren.
1: Yes, no, we're going to be doing things that we did miss over the 2 weeks that we were away. And of course, obviously, the biggest celebrity wedding of the year, nay the decade, has happened in New York with a star-studded guest list, Adam Sandler officiating, and Swifties treating it like a royal wedding, as they should.
0: Can you believe we still don't have a photo?
1: Yes, I can.
0: We still haven't seen a photo at all. I want to see one. Just give me one.
1: We saw her at one of his teammates' weddings, like, a few days later.
0: I didn't see that.
1: I saw that.
0: Cheers to me.
1: And everyone was like, that's why they did it in an indoor venue, so that they avoided this. And, you know,
0: smart. Now, give me your overall thoughts from what you saw of the coverage of the wedding, your thoughts on the wedding, the you know, the whole pomp and ceremony of it.
1: I would like to keep my thoughts to myself.
0: Okay, I think that's a very wise decision.
1: The 2026 Emmy nominations dropped.
0: Hell yeah, baby.
1: Two of our favourites, Dickie, The Pitt and Hacks, obviously dominated.
0: Fantastic. That makes me happy because it means that I'm watching the good stuff.
1: Absolutely. Yeah. There's another one you should watch called Widow's Bay, which I just finished. I finished it in a night. It's
0: about?
1: Very good. It's on Apple. It's a Stephen King one. It's very good, though. It's a good Stephen King. It's about this bay. It's sort of a dark, scary comedy.
0: Right.
1: But I was watching it when the power went out of my house the other night. That was a bit scary.
0: Whole producer team says it's great. How were you watching it with your power out?
1: No. I was watching it, and then there was an explosion, and then the power went out.
0: Oh, my God. Oh, wow.
1: Yeah, some balloons hit power lines. 50 Cent received 3 Emmy nominations for his work producing his Diddy documentary, Sean Combs' The Reckoning of The Reckoning for Netflix, which obviously he was gleeful about.
0: It's been pulling that man out for years.
1: Yep. Harry Styles wrapped up his massive Wembley residency. But we don't care about all this like we do, obviously.
0: Of course.
1: But we want to know, call us on 131060. What did we miss out on your lives?
0: Yeah.
1: Australia. Maybe you got married.
0: Maybe you did. Maybe you got a new tattoo.
1: Maybe you lost a toenail.
0: Maybe you gave birth to a human child. 131060 is the number. The last 2 weeks, we've been off the air. We know what the celebrities have been up to. They've had enough coverage. It's now time to turn it over to you, Australia.
1: Yes.
0: What have we missed in your life in the last 2 weeks?
1: I'll tell you what you've missed in my life.
0: Hit me.
1: I moved house. I moved states.
0: Yeah.
1: I went to Bali.
0: Yeah.
1: Oh, you know all these things if you follow me on Instagram because I don't shut up about it. My dog had diarrhea on the carpet.
0: Yeah.
1: Oh, I mean, look, so much you've missed.
0: So much you've missed. 13, 10, 60.
1: You had a birthday,
0: I turned 31.
1: 31. It's a funny little age, isn't it?
0: It's a weird little age. It's so nonsensical and unimportant, I feel. Didn't even want to do anything for it. That's what you missed in our lives. You've heard what the celebrities are up to. What have you been up to? What's happened in your life? 131060 is the number.
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11: Back at it for a Monday night. Keita Alexander's hanging out live and up close. You're going to hear her and just a bunch of fans, just a few select few, live and up close and just a tick. But in the meantime, God, have we found possibly our new show mascot, our new show icon.
12: Now, I've not heard the music from this new show icon yet, and I'm hoping desperately you've
11: got
12: it.
11: Do we have any audio of it?
12: I asked you for it.
11: Of her music? Oh, you asked me for it. I'll get it up.
12: Yeah. Okay. This is, of course, the little sister of Swedish activist Greta Thunberg.
11: This is, of course.
12: Of course. That's who we're talking about. She has done a recent virtual chat with Interview Magazine. Her name is Beta Mona Lisa, a.k.a. B. She proved she's not living in the shadows of her older sister, who's known, for challenging the government with her strong opinions on climate change.
11: Yep.
12: B is 20 years old and she's a self-trained singer, actor and dancer. And she vulnerably opened up an interview explaining that she's been dancing since she was old enough to walk and singing since she was 7, which resulted in her being bullied by everyone, which I don't like.
11: That's horrible. Do you want to hear a little bit of Beta?
12: I do.
11: Oh, the roll! Jesus. So in this video as well, she's wearing a very tight black dress.
12: I like it.
11: Long hair down to her hips. And bosoms on display.
12: You know, when Edith Piaf first sang this song, this is exactly what she intended for. I'm serious.
11: What a woman! If you need to see what she looks like as well to get the full picture. So Google it. Beta Mona Lisa.
12: Beta Mona Lisa. But it got us, because you know what? There's some other famous people with some interesting siblings.
11: Yeah, like not famous siblings, just interesting, right?
12: Interesting. So, Taylor Swift's brother, Austin, he's a music executive, producer, and actor. Oh, he appeared in It. He's probably an extra. Harry Styles' sister is Gemma Styles, obviously, who I adore. Best-selling author. She's a mental health ambassador, winning podcaster. Matthew McConaughey's brother, first of all, his name's Rooster.
11: That's not a name.
12: Actually, my boyfriend's name was Rooster. That was his nickname.
11: How did you ever date someone called Rooster?
12: No, I didn't date him. His brother's name.
11: Oh, the brother.
12: His brother.
11: Who'd you date? Cock. So, you people are so easy to just unwind, you know?
12: That's his nickname. Anyway, Rooster McConaughey is a highly successful self-made businessman, even with the name Rooster, and pipe supply entrepreneur. Shawn Mendes' sister, Alia, is a former viner. All right, well.
11: So was Shawn.
12: So was I. Lady Gaga's sister, Natalie, is a fashion designer. Ooh, Scarlett. Okay, I don't care anymore.
11: I got that one. No, tell us more about Leslie Lopez.
12: Guess who she's related to?
11: Who's she related
12: Jennifer.
11: To? No.
12: Yes, she's a music teacher at a regular school, it says, and a younger sister, Linda, who chose a career as a local New York journalist. Oh, Hugh Jackman's brothers, Ian and Ralph.
11: Oh, yeah, Ralph Jackman.
12: Hugh, Ian, and bloody Ralph. They both pursued traditional corporate careers, including accounting in Australia.
11: Oh. There you go. Cool, here's new Gracie Abrams. Look at my life. Hot Hits, Nick and Lauren.

0: Hits with Nick and Lauren.
1: Oh, yes, baby. Louis Tomlinson back on stages right around Australia. This tour is going to be huge. Have you ever seen Louis do it like solo before, Lauren?
2: I've never seen him solo, but I saw One Direction twice.
1: I think I saw them three times as well.
2: Oh, excuse me.
1: Oh, no, just to one up you, hun. I'm really keen. I really want to do this. Touring this October in Melbourne, Sydney, Brisbane is Louis Tomlinson, the anticipated How Did We Get Here live shows, untitledgroup.com.au for the tickets, and freebies here all week. Who are we going to?
2: Well, these are the first Louis Tomlinson tickets we are giving away on this very show, and those tickets are going to you, Ash.
3: Oh, my God!
1: Yes! Yours!
3: That's insane!
2: Yep, you're going!
3: Oh, my God, thank you so much. That's, like, made my whole year.
2: Who are you going to take with you?
3: 100% Bessie from high school. Been Louis girl since day one.
2: Absolutely. I thought it was going to be someone like that, and as it should be.
1: Were you always a Louis girl?
3: Always, from day dot. Everyone used to call him Louis, and I'd be like, no, it's Louis.
1: Get it right, idiots. What is it about him? I mean, like, I get it. I like the guy, but, you know.
2: I get it.
1: Out
2: I
1: of
2: get
1: the
2: it.
1: Out.
3: He just doesn't care. Like, he's just so chill. He's just so cool.
2: Yep.
3: Like, he's just got so much swagger about him. He's a cool guy.
1: Beautiful.
2: He does have swagger, doesn't he?
3: The best.
1: Swag, man. Bring back swag.
2: Swaggering around.
1: Yeah, good.
2: On the stage.
1: That works. More free tickets on the show tomorrow night. Ash, you have the best time, okay?
3: Thank you so much.
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1: It's Olivia Rodrigo on the Hot Hits with Nick and Lauren.
2: Straight to the source. Hot. Off the press. The Hot Hits with Nick and Lauren.
3: Yes, no, we're going to be doing things that we did miss over the 2 weeks that we were away. And of course, obviously, the biggest celebrity wedding of the year, nay the decade, has happened in New York with a star-studded guest list, Adam Sandler officiating, and Swifties treating it like a royal wedding, as they should.
1: Can you believe we still don't have a photo?
3: Yes, I can.
1: We still haven't seen a photo at all. I want to see one. Just give me one.
3: We saw her at one of his teammates' weddings like a few days later.
1: I didn't see that.
3: I saw that.
1: Cheers to me.
3: And everyone was like, that's why they did it in an indoor venue, so that they avoided this. And, you know,
1: smart. Them. Now, give me your overall thoughts from what you saw of the coverage of the wedding, your thoughts on the wedding, the you know, the whole pomp and ceremony of it.
3: I would like to keep my thoughts to myself.
1: Okay, I think that's a very wise decision.
3: The 2026 Emmy nominations dropped.
1: Hell yeah, baby!
3: Two of our favourites, Dickie, The Pitt and Hacks, obviously dominated.
1: Fantastic. That makes me happy because it means that I'm watching the good stuff.
3: Absolutely. Yeah. There's another one you should watch called Widow's Bay, which I just finished. I finished it in a night. It's very good. It's on Apple. It's a Stephen King one. It's very good, though. It's a good Stephen King. It's about this bay. It's sort of a dark, scary comedy.
1: Right.
3: But I was watching it when the power went out of my house the other night. That was a bit scary.
1: Whole producer team says it's great. How were you watching it with your power out?
3: No. I was watching it, and then there was an explosion, and then the power went out.
1: Oh, my God. Oh, wow.
3: Yeah, some balloons hit power lines. 50 Cent received 3 Emmy nominations for his work producing his Diddy documentary, Sean Combs' The Reckoning of The Reckoning for Netflix, which obviously he was gleeful about.
1: He's been pulling that man out for years.
3: Yep. Harry Styles wrapped up his massive Wembley residency. But we don't care about all this like we do, obviously.
1: Of course.
3: But we want to know, call us on 131060. What did we miss out on your lives?
1: Yeah.
3: Australia. Maybe you got married.
1: Maybe you did. Maybe you got a new tattoo.
3: Maybe you lost a toenail.
1: Maybe you gave birth to a human child. 131060 is the number. The last 2 weeks, we've been off the air. We know what the celebrities have been up to. They've had enough coverage. It's now time to turn it over to you, Australia.
3: Yes.
1: What have we missed in your life in the last 2 weeks?
3: I'll tell you what you've missed in my life.
1: Hit me.
3: I moved house. I moved states.
1: Yeah.
3: I went to Bali.
1: Yeah.
3: You know all these things if you follow me on Instagram because I don't shut up about it. My dog had diarrhea on the carpet.
1: Yep.
3: Oh, I mean, look, so much you've missed.
1: So much you've missed. 13, 10, 16.
3: You had a birthday.
1: I turned 31.
3: 31. It's a funny little age, isn't it?
1: It's a weird little age. It's so nonsensical and unimportant, I feel. Didn't even want to do anything for it. That's what you missed in our lives. You've heard what the celebrities are up to. What have you been up to? What's happened in your life? 131060 is the number.
4: 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Back next. Carrie and Tommy.
5: So I'm just going to draw a number and you've got to guess what the number is based on the pen strokes you hear. Are you ready to listen, Carrie?
3: Yeah. Okay. 411.
5: It was 111.
3: Oh, damn.
5: And you would have won $111, but you won nada, which means there's cash on the line. We'll play again tomorrow.
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0: Monday night, we are done with Alex Warren and Fever Dream. Hot hits. It is Nick, it is Lauren, it is the rest of the crew in because we've got to do the awards.
1: In celebration of the night that was, it's the Hot Hits Awards.
0: A couple of awards that are handed out for things that happen in on or around the show. Lauren Barry, you had the first of the night as the lady of the room.
2: Yes, I'm giving my award tonight to Greta Thunberg's sister.
0: Damn it, that was going to be mine too.
2: Oh, I'm sorry.
0: That's totally fine. I get it. The icon.
2: What's her name? Beatbox Mona Lisa or something?
0: Beta Demeter.
2: Beta Demeter. Because she gave us just a wonderful rendition of Edith Piaf's, I don't know the actual name of the song, but she's a singer. She's a self-taught singer.
0: Self-taught singer, 20 years old, and couldn't be any more of a different vibe to Greta.
2: She's got one particular photo of her in the splits, and hey, I love the splits. I'm a girl of the splits.
0: Film
2: it's just an interesting. It's just an interesting
0: character.
2: Character when you look at her sister. That's all I'm saying.
0: Yeah, 100%. No, beautiful, beautiful award. Producer K-Dot, your award for the night, please.
3: My award goes to all of the siblings of famous people who don't get recognised.
0: So true.
3: We did a break on this a little bit earlier tonight about some of the famed siblings of the likes of Taylor Swift and Matthew McConaughey and Lady Gaga.
0: You mean Rooster?
3: Yes, Rooster McConaughey. Great name. So shout out the siblings, you know?
2: Yeah.
0: Then Loz got bored halfway through reading the
3: list. Yeah, she did. I had a whole bunch more. I got about 14 pages worth of them.
2: No.
3: No, I didn't. No, I got about four.
0: Yeah. Bailey! Welcome back, Bailey!
4: That's not for a while. Yeah. my award goes to someone that I've dissed previously, McDonald's.
0: No. McDonald's.
4: McDonald's. They have these new refreshers, and I'm trying to get some Macca's points.
0: Every time,
3: goodness gracious!
0: Every time you give an award out, it is something to try and get yourself a free meal from somewhere.
4: Not a free meal, for a drink.
0: It's a free drink.
4: Yeah, I love the drinks. Yeah.
0: What are these drinks?
4: Oh, there's various drinks. There's like 10 of them. 10 new drinks, like mixes. They're like mixes of different sodas and flavors and stuff. And
2: could you just mix whatever, like at a Slurpee?
4: No. They've made some variations.
0: On the Macca's front, did you see, Lauren Barry, they've taken your Macca's, your quarter pounder hack, and put it on the menu?
4: Oh, yeah.
2: Are you serious?
0: Uh-huh. I mean, look, they've kind of split it up across two. So they've got one that has like lettuce, tomato.
4: Yeah.
0: And something
4: else. It's like the onions?
0: And the crispy onions. That's a different one. So they do crispy onions, bacon on a double quarter pounder, and then they've got one that's like the fresh deluxe one.
4: Yeah. It should be Lauren's.
2: It should be called the Lauren Burger. I just spat everywhere.
0: You made that. You literally blew my mind with that, and I've never had a quarter pounder the same since.
4: We've got a post about it. We've got literally a video.
0: Kind of like
2: a bloody post. They probably saw it and said, probably. You know what, she's onto something.
4: After I dissed them, they went through our channel.
0: Found it. Oh. You haven't dissed them before.
2: No, you didn't diss them.
4: I just don't like that they've
3: Don't diss them now.
0: Please don't. My award goes to the Lottiers. It's great to have everyone back in the room together. And it's great to have Lauren's first night doing the show in a different city to me, which is going to be our occurrence moving forward. We're covering ground in two states.
2: Yes.
0: And it's been fun.
2: But we're covering ground, we're doing it well, and night one, pretty good success.
0: Pretty good success, yeah. You only went missing on my screen a few times.
2: Yeah, went a bit blurry a few times.
4: The award should be for Jitsi.
0: Oh, mate, Jitsi's great.
3: Jitsi saved get around life. Jitsi, everyone.
0: Zoom, get rid of it. Riverside, get rid of it. Jitsi is your new best friend, and it's free.
2: Jitsi hasn't let us down once.
0: No, the one time we've used it.
2: Yeah.
0: But it's been good. It's been consistent anyway.
2: We've had it connected for a while.
0: Guys, you want to know who's on the show tomorrow?
2: Yes.
0: Sharky's here. Album's on the way. It's going to be big. Also joining the show tomorrow night, Bauer's going to be here. Been obsessed with this album of his. Of course, he also did the Harlem Shake. We will not talk about the Harlem Shake. I forgot he did the Harlem Shake when I did the chat. Yeah, literally, I forgot about
2: Dickie. Again, I should have been there.
0: But a good little yarn. That's tomorrow night. Adam Lambert's on the show this week as well.
2: What?
0: Yeah, that happened last week. I'm sorry. I'm sorry.
3: Did we not tell her about that?
0: I'm sorry. Okay, it was last week. Dickie! What's going on? I couldn't move it.
2: I would have jumped on from Bali.
4: That
2: Adam
4: would've.
2: Lambert. Yes, I would have.
0: Okay. Well, we'll get him back sometime soon.
2: He was
0: my apologies. He was lovely.
2: Did you at least mention my name?
0: No. He said your name in the ID.
2: When he said the hot
0: hits of Nick and Lauren, yeah.
2: Yeah.
0: He'll be on. Wager Project are here. Spacey Jane. It's all happening. Big week on the show. Goodbye.
2: Goodbye. Pissed off.
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8: Hi guys, and welcome back to another episode of Life Uncut. I'm Brittany.
9: And I'm still Ben.
8: This is a bonus episode. So this is our holiday time. Probably twice a year we take holidays. This is our main Life Uncut holiday. We're taking a month off.
9: A month? Wow.
8: Yeah, I'm scooting around, obviously, with you. So we're doing some Europe trips. What? And I'm pretty sure Laura is heading to Bali. And she has, if she's not already there right now, and doing some school holiday stuff. So you have been dragged into the bonus episode. How do you feel?
9: Feel good. Feel confident.
8: Do you?
9: Yeah.
8: Do you get
9: in a couple of appearances now.
8: What is this? What appearance is it?
9: Six, seven?
8: Surely not. Yeah. Let you on here seven times?
9: I remember the first one, although it being on radio, you put a snake around my neck on live radio. Which
8: you put a snake around my neck too. Hey, oh. Sorry, you handed that to me. Do you feel comfortable? You actually quite like being on here, don't you?
9: I prefer listening to podcasts, to be fair.
8: Do you still listen to every single episode?
9: Yes, unless when you're here, then obviously I don't have time to listen because you're here.
8: Because you listen to me enough.
9: Listen, quote unquote, yeah.
8: Today's episode, I asked that because today's episode is like a bonus Ask Brit and Ben, I guess. It was like we did a call out for Ask Uncut questions. If you missed it, we have done an Ask Uncut together where we answered your questions. But this episode, so many other questions came in for us, and I thought there's too many for one episode. We'll throw together this extra bonus episode for you guys. But one of the questions was, how does Ben feel about being a plastic bag?
9: A what?
8: Exactly. And I thought, I wonder if Ben's listened to the episode or not. One of the episodes we did, we spoke about plastic bag relationships. And it's the idea that sometimes you can have a partner that just floats through life and doesn't really want to do much and commit to much and make many decisions. And he's like very relaxed, chillax, laid back. And by default, then they're like, oh, that's okay. Like, I'm so chill. You make all the decisions. And it's like a plastic bag floating down a stream. And so we were unpacking that. And I said, you were a bit like a plastic bag.
9: Sorry.
8: You are.
9: A plastic bag.
8: Yeah. Like the description that I just gave.
9: That would be a Birkin if I was a plastic bag.
8: Oh, please.
9: Like, you have no idea. Like, no idea.
8: Please, you'd be from the local co-op. There's nothing wrong with it.
9: A plastic bag. You know, first of all, people want to label stuff, all that kind of stuff. You know, people want to put labels on their problems and stuff. It's not necessary. Just get on with life.
8: I also feel like
9: plastic bag relationship.
8: I also feel like you. I do think that sometimes we over-label things, and I've said that before. I think we over-label problems, terminology, new dating terminology, relationships, whatever. But sometimes I do think it's easier to understand or be able to communicate an issue if it has a name. And so, like, the plastic bag analogy does make sense. And it's easier for me to then say, you're like a wet plastic
9: bag. It's a Louis Vuitton, at least.
8: Anyway, you haven't heard about it, but one of the questions was, how does Ben feel about that? Obviously, you feel no kind of way.
9: No, I'm not quite sure what to feel. I feel just fine, to be honest.
8: Look, we're going to answer your questions. This is just a cute little extra bonus episode for you guys. You only make it on about twice a year. The question that came in, there were probably two or three repeat questions that we got 20 or 30 times. Right. So I've started with those. The number one was basically, is living full-time with Brit what you expected and how hard is it to adjust? It was so many different versions of, like, how are you coping with Brit full-time? What's it like with Brit full-time? Are you hanging in there?
9: But do you see that how people are like, how am I coping with you? Not how you are coping with me. You
8: know? I get it. They call me Hurricane Brittany. No, people ask how I was coping with you as well, but I feel like it's more important to see how you're feeling.
9: Since I'm the plastic bag, you
8: how
9: care about
8: how are you managing?
9: I'm managed just fine. I think we're doing well. Nothing really changes. We enjoy our time. We try and do things together. Obviously now the weather's nice, which makes me more inclined to get out of the house.
8: I think you're giving a diplomatic answer. You, especially today, are at your wit's end. I can tell you're getting frustrated with me.
9: You're a very noisy person. Very noisy person.
8: Noisy?
9: Noisy, yeah. You're like...
8: Yeah, that's fair.
9: Yeah. Like, the way you ate today was really annoying. It was like...
8: Sometimes I eat like a truffle pig and like it's my last meal.
9: Wow. I was like... You know how people in the army used to eat like head down and then just shovel it in? That was you. I know you're busy, but I can't explain it. It was very noisy and then the pots were flying everywhere and... The apartment just wasn't big enough today.
8: I am a little bit chaotic, but I could tell today you were over it. But that's the first day. That's the first day that you've needed.
9: No, it's happened before, but...
8: When?
9: You're not just noisy today.
8: I think we've been coping fine.
9: Yeah.
8: I struggle with your mess. If you guys missed it, Ben did come on the podcast for like a bonus episode over Christmas, or about 6 months ago. And I think from memory, we spoke about it then. You can go back and listen, but it's the same thing. You're just so messy. And it's not just messy. It's actually quite dirty. And it stresses me out.
9: What?
8: Like, yeah, you just leave plates and dirty food and like, you just leave everything everywhere.
9: You said, my dear husband, as long as you cook for me, I will clean up. I held up my end of the bargain.
8: Yeah, I'll clean up. I'm not going to pick up your scraps off the lounge. I will clean the
9: kitchen. But we eat together.
8: Oh, I'm going to show you what you do if you're watching this on YouTube or a clip. Ben will just finish a tub of yogurt and
9: put it down next to me
8: on the lounge. And if I don't move it, that will stay there for days.
9: But you're the kind of person who has a meal and starts vacuuming straight after. Like, it's not normal.
8: Tell me if it is normal to leave food rubbish on the lounge for days. Just genuinely. Not to defend yourself.
9: It's not been days, people.
8: It will be days. If I don't pick it up, it's days. I've actually tested it.
9: Because it's your part of the...
8: No. You're embarrassing yourself.
9: No.
8: It is like a pigsty and you have to be better. It is.
9: I don't think the people care.
8: Well, that's how it's going anyway. That was the question. How are you guys going together?
9: It's fine.
8: Otherwise, we're fine. It's actually fantastic. We're still... negotiating the sleeping patterns and the bed and everything else, but
9: at least we figured out which side of the bed everyone sleeps on.
8: Yeah,
9: it was a problem for a while.
8: Okay, does Ben have any words of wisdom for a young teen that wants to be a professional footballer?
9: A teen?
8: Teen, like a teenager.
9: Oh, I thought you said teen.
8: So I guess this could probably be a question to any people that have teenage kids that are wanting to be a professional athlete. I don't know if it has to be football, but maybe both.
9: I mean, good question. There's so many parts that make the whole picture. Obviously, you got to enjoy what you do. You got to enjoy going to training. You got to enjoy being with your teammates. You got to enjoy working hard. I think there's no getting away from the harder you work, the more luck tends to be on your side. Doesn't necessarily mean you're going to be lucky, but it helps a lot. Boy, there's so many things. I mean, I could talk about training your skill, training your mind, training your physical, but I think ultimately it comes down to I always wanted to be a footballer. I always had a dream. I would always watch football. I still am obsessed with football. And every part of my life is laid out for me to be a professional footballer. So whether it's my nutrition, whether what I do off the field, there's no eating hamburgers every day. And as silly as it sounds, when I was probably 14, 15, 16, I was like, well, what's a hamburger? What's a McDonald's going to do, or a KFC or whatever? But ultimately, your body needs good fuel. And for you to play well, you not only need to work hard and train your skill and maybe be a little bit lucky, but you need to add, with everything you do, you try and add like 1%, 1% of sleep, 1% of nutrition, 1% of recovery, and 1% of maybe not drinking, or 1% of I can't hang out with you because I've got an important game. Once you turn a little bit more professional, and you just got to be obsessed with what you do. You got to love what you do. You got to be self-driven. I think I never needed someone to motivate me to do something when it came to football. Of course, coach is going to give you a speech and they're going to amp you up for a game, but ultimately your desire to do well has to come from yourself.
8: And I imagine that you have to be working so hard and doing all the extra 1%ers, but in the back of your mind, you must be hyper aware that not everyone makes it. And so you have to give everything 110% so that you know if you don't make it, you did give it 110%.
9: Yeah.
8: I guess if you're not putting all that effort in,
9: you can't expect results.
8: We also wonder, what if?
9: Yeah. I think a very big part of not just sports, but in life is overcoming obstacles and overcoming negative experiences and kind of dealing with them. And life and any sports but football, it's not straight rise, you know. You're going to be up and then people are going to knock you down, and sometimes you knock yourself down because you've not quite learned how to behave or what to do, or and the more experiences you have, you learn how to deal with those situations. What you do when you're playing well, is not getting carried away, keep continuing to do what brought you this success or what made you play well. And when things are going bad, is not just losing everything and throwing everything overboard. Stick to the plan. Just be in tune with, you know, what the situation is. I always found it harder to navigate the situations when I was doing well. I didn't want to drop off. When I wasn't doing well, to come back up was much easier for me, because I was like, well, there's only hard work. There's only commitment. There's only, you know, knuckling down a little bit, maybe being a little bit more quiet and more detailed with your work. But then once it has brought you some sort of success, I didn't want to give it away again. So it was always harder for me to, well, no, keep doing your routine, keep doing your things that helped you to get there. Because the climbing back up is hard, but staying up there is much, much harder, you know. And when you get into professional sports, there is a lot of other things that are not necessarily in your control, which is, you know, can sometimes be politics. It can be injuries, touch wood. Can be,
8: does a new coach like you?
9: Does the new coach like you? You know, do you fit a system? Do you fit a certain personality? Do people understand your personality?
8: I'm still trying to understand your personality.
9: Yeah, I know. All the things that are out of your control, you can't really control them, but also you need to fight for every inch. You know, it's professional sports, and you see sometimes team lose it on the last day or in the last second, and you always say to me, oh, poor them, you know.
8: Me?
9: Yeah, you're like, oh, I feel so sorry for them. But it's cutthroat. This is professional sport. You don't get, ah, unlucky. You don't get, ah, poor them.
8: I'm so empathetic that when I'm watching a match.
9: You feel for the losers.
8: Well, especially if they thought they were going to win and then there's a goal in like the last 1 minute of overtime. I'm devastated for them. Like, genuine, my heart breaks for them.
9: Yeah, you got to really fight for yourself. You got to stand up for yourself, for what you believe in, and not play dirty, but you got to get your elbows out. Because there are a lot of people who want your job, and there's a lot of people that want to replace you. And at the same time, you want their job. There's always somebody ahead of you or somebody you look up to. And
8: trust no one.
9: Being a good person is fantastic, but it's a difference between fighting and standing up for yourself and being a good character.
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0: I think I'm a very cold person towards the outside, or for people who don't know me, I can come across as quite cold and closed off. But when I met you, it was like I would open up on my own accord. Like you didn't have to, you still have to, but you didn't have to drag things out of me and all that kind of stuff. I would open up because I knew you were genuine and you were a good person. And
1: I've also interviewed about 2,000 people, so yeah, I'm very good at
0: knack of interviewing people. That's true. But it just made me okay with opening up to someone. And I think for me personally, when I had this feeling of, oh, I can open up to you, that was a huge sign for me to be sure about you.
1: That's very sweet.
0: Yeah.
1: I think I knew when you took your clothes off, really. Okay. I was like, whoa. Yeah. Whoa. No, I feel the same, except you didn't have to get anything out of me because I word vomit.
0: What?
1: Well, like, you don't, I'm an open person, so it's not like you made me open up. I just thought you were super hot and you were really nice and you liked me.
0: Yeah, what a gentleman.
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0: what good music sounds like. And there's plenty of it on Listener with viral throwbacks. Iconic hits back in the spotlight. We will live all night, all summer, doing it the way I wanna. K-pop, the ultimate party with the biggest names in K-pop. 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
7: Three voices, too many lols. Fifi, Fev and Nick's happy hour.
8: Now, I've kept something from you, and I was going to try to get through the show without revealing this, but I realise, in the same way you know when your car isn't working and it's like it's about to conk out, you should pull over and notify somebody, preferably a mechanic. But right now, I need to tell you that I am running on empty. And when I say empty, I have had no sleep.
9: Where'd you go?
8: Not a wink. I have just pulled an all-nighter.
9: What? Where'd you go? 161?
8: No! Sick. Bev, I did it all in my bed.
9: Oh.
8: Here's the thing.
10: You meant to sleep there.
8: Yeah, I know, Nick.
10: And I'm just winding you up. The last thing you want to hear after no sleep. You should have just slept.
9: I had a great sleep.
8: What's happened to me on the school holidays is, and I think I've said this to you many times, I think I am naturally a night owl. My circadian rhythm, if it was able to reset, I would be up till midnight.
9: Yeah. A night owl at home, not a night owl going out.
8: Well, you never know. Yeah.
10: No, we do.
8: Anyway, I've been doing breakfast radio television for nearly 25 years. Like, I never had a crack at being an actual nightclubbing night owl.
9: Cool person. Yeah.
8: But I really flipped it, and I've been sleeping until 9, some mornings 10. Fev rang me one morning, I think it was like mid-morning, and I said I was asleep.
10: Really?
8: I'm sleeping until 10, and I'm staying up till midnight, 1 o'clock. So anyway, last night, it was like the night before school, and you go, right, got to get back into the rhythm. So at 8:30, I said, okay, got to go to sleep. So I turned off the light. This is like 8:30 last night, and I lay there with my eyes closed. No, not happening. And I just lay there in the dark for like half an hour, and then I went, my brain was buzzing, so I got my phone.
9: Were you excited to see us, were you?
8: Of course I was. Yes. And then I was like just checking things on my phone, and then it got to about midnight, and I was lying there going, oh, this is insane. Like, and then I went, give in.
10: Yeah.
8: I just got my phone. I went, nah, I'm just going to read and lean into being awake. Yeah.
9: I've got some Tamazepam for you.
8: And then I properly doom-scrolled.
9: Oh, no. What'd you watch?
8: No, my whole algorithm is renovations. Five common lighting mistakes to avoid.
9: How did that not put you to sleep?
8: Well, because I'm 11 weeks into a reno that's supposed to be 3 weeks. That has a lot to do with maybe why I'm also not sleeping.
10: You could have done a TAFE course by then.
8: Oh, I could have done it yourself.
10: I could have. You have tickets and...
8: So I was doom scrolling, and then next minute it was 2 o'clock, and then I'm like, my alarm set for 4:10, and I went, and then I thought, just get a cheeky hour, just get an hour. So about 3 o'clock, I was like, just close your eyes, just get an hour. No, and then it was like 4:45. I'm like,
9: oh no.
8: I had this sudden awareness that I was going right through. I mean, I haven't done that since our 27-hour show.
9: And you've done it the boring way, without any help.
8: Or our Boxy's Big Night. Remember when Boxy's Big Night? So I am. Last time I was asleep was about 8:30 a.m. yesterday morning on Sunday.
9: Yeah.
8: Guys,
9: hey, you wouldn't,
8: should I be doing
9: tell.
8: This?
9: Well, you can't no. tell.
10: Oh, and again, you've clearly, you sleep a lot. You love sleep.
8: Yeah, I do.
10: And you'll go to bed 7 o'clock at night, wake up late. So you're probably in the best position. I think
8: really?
10: If ever I did that, where shorter sleepers, it might be a little bit tougher.
9: Nah, man, I've been a heaps of benders and coming in, no one's known.
8: Hang on, no, that's the opposite. You guys don't need as much sleep,
9: nah.
8: So you'd be fine on no sleep.
9: Yeah, I'm fine.
8: I think you banked it, though. Do you think I banked it?
10: Yeah, you banked it. And you're fine.
9: You'll be cooked tomorrow.
8: I feel like I'm on the edge. You know when, like, anything could happen? You know, like they say, don't play with heavy machinery or stuff if you've not slept.
10: Oh, yeah.
8: I don't get behind
10: a
8: wheel.
10: About to do
9: I probably wouldn't
10: Mondays.
9: Be driving.
10: Yeah.
9: You're a bad driver anyway.
8: No, I'm not a bad driver.
10: Yeah, imagine we find out this
9: she's
10: is
9: She's all straight. All of a sudden, she's like, whoa, she's stopping at red lights? What the hell? What's wrong with that car?
10: I'm reverse parked.
9: You're going to be like, Leon, he's got his come down Tuesday, so he's up and about now. Look, he's at the duck on the weekend. Look at him, he's up and about. He's had his new hair done, a little cronky. And that's you.
10: Terrible Tuesday.
8: I'll be taking that up with him in about an hour. What? Something about being at the lame duck on the weekend. But
10: is that why you haven't been to bed?
9: Did you go to the duck?
8: No, uh-huh. I'd like to go to the duck. We should go now. I feel hungover. Like I'm in a mild delusional catatonic
9: state. When you say you feel hungover, when was the last time you hungover? 1950?
8: When did we go out last? Vegas? No. But what was I going to say? I've got to think about how today rolls out.
9: You're going
8: do
9: to bed.
8: I go? For, no, but do I or do I push through?
9: Nah.
10: Is Daisy not at school today?
8: No, they go back. They go my tomorrow. Kids go back tomorrow. Oh. I've got a day of parenting. How am I going to do this? No, honestly, what is a good
9: Aren't
8: tip?
9: You living
8: am
9: at
8: I going to? Yeah.
10: There you go.
9: Pearl.
8: But am I going to? But then what if I end up sleeping for 5 or 6 hours, guys? I won't fall asleep tonight.
9: Yeah, you will.
10: Have a little nap when you get home, hour and a half or whatever. And then push through, you'll have a massive nap.
8: I don't think I can little nap.
9: Mate, this kid's going to bed as soon as she gets home, and she'll wake up at 8:30 tonight and go, oh, and then she'll come in tomorrow and goes, oh, I went to sleep, and I've done an all-nighter again.
8: I know, exactly. No, guys, I'm going to push through today.
9: Yeah, why don't you have a couple of wines today?
8: I'm going to show superhuman strength.
10: You're jet-lagged but haven't been on a plane.
8: Know. That's exactly what's happened. This is the worst
10: outcome. Didn't drink, didn't go overseas. Jet lag.
9: Sounds so boring.
1: I love them. Turn up really loud.
8: No, I'm very... Yeah, I am not. But no, yes. I have gone right through the night.
10: Yeah, but no, but
8: I haven't been at a nightclub. Haven't been out partying. I've just been lying in bed. And I just never dropped off. Like, the closer it got to 4, I thought, far out. I'm getting up for a shower soon. And I have not had one wink of sleep.
10: Incredible.
8: And you know, last time we did that, I went through and did a show on no sleep. It was when we did the 27-hour show.
9: A long time.
8: And do you remember, it was about 2 a.m. in the morning. Leon's gone and dug up the audio.
9: Yeah. You told me I was worthless.
8: No. We ended up having a philosophical, existential chat, and it was not me at my best.
9: When you die, something's got to happen. You don't just die.
8: Oh,
9: you're not just gone.
8: You're going to get really disappointed.
9: Oh, no. If nothing happens, I'll be dead, so I won't even know.
8: There's nothing there. Right. And it would kill you to think that at the end of the day, you're not that special.
10: Yeah.
8: This is the problem. As all humans, we're all deluded into thinking that we're special. We're not. We're not special. Whoa. I need sleep. Yeah. I'm someone who really benefits from sleep.
9: So we thought it'd be really fun to throw some questions at you right now.
10: Little quiz.
9: Just a little quiz. Because you're real good when you had no sleep. And you're unfiltered. Be unfiltered. Look at this. She's getting a little notepad. She's such a nerd. What are you doing? Writing
8: the
9: quiz.
8: It's a test.
9: It's not a test. It's a quiz. You just got to answer them. You have
8: I'll
9: to write anything
8: them.
9: Down. Nick, you can do the first one.
10: You ready to go?
8: Yep.
10: Fee, what is 8 times 9?
9: Just say it, Junior.
8: Hang on. 7 times 6 is...
10: No. 8 times 9.
8: So then add 2 more 7s?
10: What? No.
9: What?
8: 68?
9: Where's 7 come from it?
10: 8 times 9.
8: 72.
9: Yeah! You got there!
10: And lucky we take the 5th answer in this quiz, so...
9: And I don't reckon, Fee, you would know this, even if you had had 24 hours sleep, because you're not real good at any of this that I'm about to talk about. You are parked. Of course she is. What is the minimum time you must signal before driving out of the parking bay?
8: You don't have to. What sort not a rule. Like, you should. It's polite.
9: It's a rule.
8: Minimum?
9: Yeah.
8: A second?
9: Is it 1 second, 5 seconds, or 10 seconds?
8: Well, surely it's... Well, I would do 1 second, but I'm sure we're in a nanny state, so they'd say 100 seconds.
9: That wasn't even one of the answers. Yeah. It was 1, 5, or 10.
8: It'll be 10.
9: No, it was 5.
10: Mm.
9: Yeah.
10: Fee, what is the process by which water vapor is drawn into the sky?
8: Oh, evaporation. Science. I've come through with some science gold. That was really easy, Nick, by the way.
9: Yeah, that was. That was a bit of an easy one.
8: Just lowballing. Why are you doing that?
10: Well, it's to help you with the next one.
9: Lowballing. Hmm. Now, in one sentence, explain the Descartes philosophical statement, I think, therefore I am.
8: Okay, thank you for that. I studied philosophy for one semester at Melbourne University. So the concept is...
10: By the way, you're looking down at nothing there.
9: What are you looking at?
10: We thought you were cheating.
9: I thought you were cheating. I'm like, what are you reading?
10: Yeah, she's trying to draw inspiration from the dead. It's a blank piece of paper. What are you seeing there?
9: So if I got that question, I'd be blank.
8: The philosopher Descartes believed that, well, no, he came to the conclusion, and after many years of philosophizing, that...
9: One sentence, it says.
8: If a human can think, therefore they exist. That proves... that they exist. Thank you. I got that right.
9: It's not proof you exist as a body or that the world around you is real.
8: No, he was doing his head in trying to figure it out, and then just suddenly went, oh, that was thinking,
10: so I'm here.
8: So therefore I'm here.
9: So that was like you with the first question with 8 times 9.
8: I nailed that.
10: A big second
8: more.
10: Half.
8: Come on, give me more.
10: Big second
8: what
10: half.
8: What else you got?
10: That was it. It was just 4 questions.
9: And that's how. And that question I had to ask Nick to explain how to say that word.
8: Really? You went for my one word, philosophy.
9: No, I didn't do it. Gronky did it.
11: What's the meaning of life? Give us that one.
8: What, the Monty Python film? Brilliant film, by the way.
7: Three voices, too many lols. Fifi, Fev and Nick.
8: Total eclipse of the heart. Controversial. Because Leon and I, DJ Shergs, very close. We've been very close friends for a long time now. And he did something amazing for me a few weeks ago. You may have heard of Fifi Box One Night Only. No. He was the maestro. Are you joking? Remember that? Remember when I sold out the Palladium? Didn't sell it, just free tickets. No, but still.
9: The plenary.
8: Oh,
9: yeah, you weren't even at the Palladium, right?
10: Yeah.
9: You're on the Hall of Fame there now. You're on the Hall of Fame.
8: The plenary was a night to remember. I will never forget. When we were in the lead up to it, I was assuming I'd be singing Bonnie Tyler's Total Eclipse of the Heart.
9: And didn't you say something like, because she was in a coma for a while, he goes, oh, what is if she passes away? Did you say that?
11: I said, look, she's not dead.
9: Yeah.
11: Like, it's not like we have to do a tribute to her. She'll be fine.
9: But it's not really a tribute. It's a cracking song that she loves. Why wouldn't you let...
8: Like,
9: it would have been iconic now. She's brown...
11: And you've got to make tough choices.
9: But now she's brown bread.
8: I know, and I've lost the
9: opportunity. It would have been iconic.
8: It would have been...
9: That would have made the night bad. Good. Better.
8: Sorry? So, you okay?
9: I've slept heaps too.
10: No excuse.
7: 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Fifi, Fev and Nick's happy hour. You are welcome. Fifi, Fev and Nick. Lights, camera, action.
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0: But I tell you what, as a parent of a vegetarian, this really, this is going to require a lot of admin from me.
1: And I told, but I told you that Lenny was the same, she, about the same age, went through the same, I'm not eating meat, I'm going to eat, blah, blah, blah. She wouldn't eat it. And then she got like real pale and was, kept getting sick.
0: And this is, so Fev was, now Fev tried to give, Uncle Fev stepped in to give Trixie some advice.
1: I said, be a pescatarian.
0: He started off with be a pescatarian. Yeah, and she said, I don't like fish. Doesn't like fish. Never, has never liked fish, the smell of it, the taste of it, never.
1: I went through a few different options, the way she should eat it.
0: And I won't lie, I don't know how you spiralled into this advice, but the next minute, Fev is suggesting, because he's like, just eat meat to Trixie, and she's just not having a bar of it.
1: It's an animal. Blah, blah, blah.
0: And then he started going to the circle of life. So Simba came into it.
2: Simba?
0: And, the I think he might have at some stage done Hakuna Matata.
2: Oh, wow.
1: No, because
0: he might have done the cry from the top of the mountain.
1: Trixie's like, it's because it's the animals, and I don't want to eat an animal. And I said, animals eat animals. It is the circle of life.
2: Yeah.
1: That's how it works. That's life. Yeah. This is what happens.
2: Get some free range stuff if you want.
1: And I said, why don't you get organic? And I'm doing all that. And she's like, nah, just don't like the process of that. And then I come up with another suggestion.
0: Doesn't want the animals to die. And then his next suggestion, his next suggestion to my 13-year-old was, why don't you go to an old people's home and just eat the old people?
2: Wow. All right. So 2 steps ago it was, have you tried salmon? And then it's to eat your grandpa.
1: It wasn't exactly like that.
0: It was pretty much
1: no,
0: like that.
1: No, I said people that, that have passed.
0: People who are dying, go and eat them.
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0: And especially as you get into the comedy song era, like a lot of we listen to a lot of Auntie Donna, and you just gotta just
1: I played tribute from Tenacious D.
0: They love Tenacious D. There's a couple you gotta ride. You know what's coming up.
1: Yeah, and there's a few Mother Effins in there.
0: Yeah, that's right. Mother Effins fine, but when it's like, you know, a couple of for people that are Tenacious D fans, a couple of the deep cuts.
1: Yes,
0: like, you know, you don't always. Have, whoa. Skip. That's fine. We'll come back to that song when you're older. Yeah. So you learn how to ride the volume a little bit on that, but then day to day. They're hearing it, but they will never say it. They'll say sometimes for effect, if somebody wants to like repeat a funny song, you'd be like, can I have an F?
2: That's so polite.
0: And they'll be like, all right, it's for effect. Sure. And then it's like an actor. You're like, okay, we have a rule here. There's a water slide park we like to go to sort of like a few hours out of Sydney. And there's a ride there that's a tunnel, a dark tunnel. And I just for the fun of it go, in the tunnel, we can swear.
2: That kind of makes sense. I don't know why, but that makes sense.
0: It makes me laugh so much to hear Rudy. She can't get him out fast enough. And knowing that you can combo them together.
3: Yeah. You'd hear some odd combos, I'd imagine, because she tries to go through what she can remember.
0: Once you go, you can have whatever you want. It's just like they run out in 10 seconds.
3: Being at Sizzler and you're just like, God, I'm full. Sure, I'll put a sausage in the chocolate mousse because I've got access to everything.
0: I don't want to go home. So Sonny comes to the family and goes, I think I'm old enough now at 12. I think I can have the S word.
1: Ooh.
0: I can use it responsibly. And I went, you know what? I said, well, because you're mature enough to bring that up and you've obviously thought about it, I agree. Yeah. Like, let's welcome. And he was like, all right, this is the shit.
1: Oh.
0: And I was like, yeah.
1: Yeah.
0: Well, that's me. We're at the dinner table. I can, until I trust you and you know, you got a great sense of what, you know, you can read the room. You know how to use it. He's like, yes, he is having a ball.
1: Right.
0: So he's having a ball.
3: Would you say he's overusing it?
0: No, but he's certainly enjoying finding times to use it.
1: Okay.
0: And then, so Rudy's there. Rue's 8.
1: Yeah.
0: And she's put her hand and gone, well, can I have it? I was like, well, no, you're right. I mean, when you get to 12,
1: yes,
0: you've seen Sonny. It's like a pen license. Yes. He's got his shit license. So you can say shit. And she goes, well, so what? I get nothing. I said, well, yeah, you got to wait till you're 12. She goes, give me the P word.
2: What's P?
0: Piss. So I'm like, you know what? It's not.
2: It's harmless.
0: It's just soft. It's a very soft. So I'm like,
1: I didn't even know what you were talking about.
0: I was like, all right, you can have piss. And she's like, piss. There you go. If it's same rules as Sonny, you have to use it
1: appropriately.
0: We've got to see that you can handle it appropriately. It's okay. So Sonny, he's at the table. And he'll say something like, you know, oh, look, no offense, but this thing that, you know, was an absolute piece of shit.
1: Yeah.
0: Right? And then Bruce hitting the end, you'd be like, that sounds like it would have pissed me off. It's like, how do I use a piss to agree with his shit? And we've since coined the phrase that it was a pissing good time. Just gotta get him away.
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6: 100.3. Hey, on the way back from hockey, Monday night's 10 o'clock. I heard the lady of Stain back.
7: Yes.
6: She's back on. She was giving
7: my favourite. I never know if this is. I'm always so conflicted because, you know, we are just taking another radio show and then like going. But you, as you pointed out last time, we're not just doing that. No. We're making a game out of it. So some effort has been displayed. Yeah,
6: but
7: we haven't just printed something off the internet and put it on and handed it in as our project.
6: No.
7: We've cut it up. Yep. We've done headings.
6: Yes.
7: We've put it on a poster. We've drawn our own pictures.
6: Yes.
7: We've done thought bubbles and like breakout boxes.
6: Exactly.
7: We have done some work here. But I feel a guilty pleasure because I love this game.
6: Mm, this is a game where
7: I love this game.
6: A lady on the radio normally helps people with remedies to remove stains.
7: Yeah,
6: I chop it up and I'll give you the remedy. You guys have to guess the stain and the item.
7: I'm bad at this game too. Like, that's the other thing. I've got to kind of lock in this week because I've been pantsed, I think, every time we've... I don't think I've got one right.
6: To prove that I am putting a touch more work in, I've made an opener.

In the hood in LA, they saying 50, you hot. They like me, I want them to love me like they love pop. But holla in New York, show, they tell you I'm loco. And the plan is to put the rap game in the choke. I'm fully focused, man. My money on my mind, got a meal out the deal, and I'm still in the grind. Now shorty says she feeling my style, she feeling my flow. A girl from Woody, they

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1: Rowan, there's a lot of debate online about screen time for children.
2: Let them have it.
1: Whether it's good, whether it's killing brain cells, how much screen time is appropriate, the difference between long-form storytelling and turning their brains to mush.
3: Yeah.
1: So I thought, oh, you know what gets my kid away from the screen? Bit of live theatre. Me and one of my best mates, Lies, we took our two daughters, they're both 2.5 years old, to see on the stage a production of Where is the Green Sheep? Which, for any Mem Fox fans.
2: Mem Fox.
1: She wrote Possum Magic and some other great kids' books.
2: Oh, sorry, I don't have a possum sound
1: effect. That's right, I didn't cue for Possum
2: thanks,
1: Magic.
2: Thanks.
1: She wrote Where is the Green Sheep? It is a gorgeous kids' book. It's all of 12 pages. So when I saw that a live production of Where is the Green Sheep was coming to theatres near you, for 45 minutes, I'll be honest, I was intrigued.
2: Wow.
1: How do you make a 45-minute stage show out of a 12-page book?
2: What? We've got to write a kid's book. What do you mean 12 pages?
1: Dude, and the whole book is, here is the blue sheep, here is the red sheep, here is the bath sheep, here is the bed sheep, but where is the green sheep? And then it continues.
2: You're making seven figures off that, you reckon?
1: Here is the sun sheep, here is the rain sheep, here is the car sheep, here is the train sheep, but where is the green sheep? Don't want to keep going. I know the whole book by heart, man.
2: Well, it's 12 pages.
1: it's not that hard to memorize.
2: Yeah, 12 pages.
1: But we were pretty intrigued. Like, she loved this book, you know, growing up for the past 2 years.
2: Still young.
1: So we go to the theatre Saturday morning. It's a 10 a.m. viewing.
2: Great. Matinee.
1: And I got to tell you, Rowan, the minute this blue sheep came onto the stage as the first sheep, you'll remember from my rendition, Lucia screamed out, I don't like it! I don't like it! And I said,
2: what?
1: We're locked in here for 45 and we weren't on an aisle, so we're in the middle of a row. I said, shh, here's some Pringles.
2: The green ones? Well, that's your problem.
1: No, I think I had the original ones.
2: No, that should be the
1: green
2: ones.
1: That's what they sold at the theatre. Original. Good breakfast. Original Pringles. Anyway, we do get through it. It was pretty amazing. She had a booster seat. And it was a beautiful production.
2: Yeah.
1: Unfortunately, Ro, and I know that you tried to catch up with my husband a bit later in the day, just on the phone.
2: Just quickly. To discuss work.
1: Yeah, to discuss work.
2: I don't have any more.
1: I take her to the theatre, but then I had to chuff off. I was hosting a fashions on the field at a race day, so I had to do a tag team with my husband.
2: Oh.
1: He messages me.
2: Dropped him with the bomb.
1: About an hour, and then 2 hours, and then 3 hours after we had done the handover, live theatre broke my daughter's brain. She has never tantrumed. She has never broke down. It was never a tougher day than it was for my husband after I'd sat her in front of a stage show. What do you reckon that's about? Like, I should have just taken her to the freaking cinema, kept her at home and watched TV.
2: Does she like the cinema?
1: We've never done the cinema, but she loves the TV. She loves movies. And sometimes I have the guilt about, like, oh, we're not meant to do that long screen time, blah, blah. So I thought, well, live theatre is a great alternative. Man, she was genuinely broken after this thing. Message my friend Lies being like, Jesus Christ, well, I'm never doing that again. She goes, oh, my God, I've never seen this side of my kid either.
2: My kid didn't like it either.
1: Her kid was losing it as well.
2: Are they the youngest people in the crowd?
1: No, honestly, there was a couple of babies, but I think they had older siblings. And then maybe there were kids 5 and 6 as well with their parents. Eventually, my husband's able to calm her down. She passes out, naps for an hour and a half. She's not napped during the day for genuinely 6 to 8 months. Didn't go to bed till 11 p.m. that night because she'd had the bloody big nap. Oh. I went, this was the worst decision we could have made. And I don't want to deter people from going because it was a beautiful show. But live theatre genuinely broke my kid.
2: My parents say to me that they never had any problems with me. I was a perfect child, obviously.
1: Obviously.
2: But the one time they had a problem, we were at Movie World, and there was a Gremlins ride.
1: Okay.
2: And I got locked in, and then there was a Gremlin in front of me, and they've never heard me scream the way I screamed.
1: Were you on your own, or were they with you?
2: They were with me, and we started, and then it went up and up and up, and hey, you know I'm loud. I was a loud kid.
1: Yeah.
2: And they had to stop the ride, turn the lights on, and pull me off.
1: Oh, that's my God, you're losing it that much.
2: That's the only time I've had a real tantrum. I'm sure I had tantrums.
1: And is
2: like
1: that where
2: big
1: everything switched for you?
2: In what
1: you
2: way?
1: You became the problem child.
2: I am the gremlin. Carrie and Tommy.
0: So I'm just going to draw a number, and you've got to guess what the number is based on the pen strokes you hear. Are you ready to listen, Carrie?
3: Yeah. Okay. 411.
0: It was 111.
1: Oh, damn
0: it.
1: You
0: would have won $111, but you won nada, which means there's cash on the line. We'll play again tomorrow.
4: Carrie and Tommy.
1: Only
0: on here.
1: On here.
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3: Give you 12. 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
2: Let's up the ante. 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
3: But just about.
2: There you go.
3: Just about every day.
2: Bowls. Where do we stand on how to stack them? Because one bloke by the name of Nate, what did you tell us, executive producer Shy Guy? This was the top post on Reddit.
4: In Reddit yesterday.
2: There you go. 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
3: Right.
2: And he's put accompanying images.
3: Okay.
2: What is the proper way to load bowls in the dishwasher? I'm going to do my best to describe the situation going on at Nate's house. Bottom rack of the dishwasher, first and foremost. And he wanted to make a note, we cannot put these bowls on the top rack. Doesn't work.
3: Doesn't work.
2: I don't know if it's the dishwasher mechanics, whatever it is.
3: It just doesn't work. The spin, it, the, you know, doesn't work.
2: You got that blade
3: thing
2: at the top.
3: Yeah, doesn't work.
2: So on the bottom rack, the way Nate likes to do it is just put the bowls upside down and kind of on top of each other. Yeah. Almost look like scales. They're sort of accumulated there.
3: That's got a high... perfect circle bowl.
2: Yeah, exactly. It's like the ultimate, I would say almost soup bowl.
3: It's a soup,
2: cereal
3: soup bowl.
2: Would be a good one.
3: Great.
2: But he's sort of put them upside down and on top of each other, so some are a bit askew.
3: Mm-hmm, mm-hmm.
2: Apparently the roommates have had a gutful and they keep having a go at Nate. That is not the way to do it. The way they like to do it, which is what Nate has also shared on Reddit, is kind of have them up on their side. Like you would stack a plate, per se.
3: And shove them in the middle of where you, the way that holds plates up.
2: Yes, in the middle of the racks sort of thing.
3: But that looks like it wouldn't get the jets inside of them.
2: And that's what Nate's trying to say. He goes, I'm outnumbered in my own house, but the way that they're putting them up on the side, it looks very neat, but surely that is not able to shoot off the dried-on Weet-Bix, the little bit of satay sauce that's now started to coagulate.
3: And when you have the drawer, you would open it up and there would still be water in it because it would pool at the bottom. That's a dumb way.
2: That is so bad. The pooling of...
3: Oh.
2: That's why you have to put cups and all that upside down.
3: Correct.
2: And that sort of thing. So things don't pool. The ladle, one of the great poolers, but I don't know how to handle the
3: some
2: ladle
3: mugs,
2: sometimes.
3: It goes underneath at the bottom. There's always a little bit of water at the top.
2: Yes. If anything is it concave? If anything is
3: concave,
2: you've got to be careful with it.
3: Yeah, it's concave. Forget about it.
2: The internet is very mad. The internet is saying both of y'all are wrong.
3: Yeah. Well,
2: there is no way to do it like that. Someone's saying, this pissed me off more than I expected. Neither, you heathens. Other people are saying, check the manual. You ever read your dishwasher manual?
3: Great call.
2: Apparently there are tips and tricks in a dishwasher manual. It should have instructions.
3: Great idea.
2: For how best to load plates, bowls, cutlery, all that.
3: I'm awful. I know that I do it wrong, but we have our bowls are kind of like plates. They're just only a little bit up at the edge.
2: So I reckon that's a superior bowl.
3: It's a great bowl.
2: Mm.
3: My pal Lucy was like, oh, it doesn't look deep enough. I was like, oh, listen, I've got a problem with portion sizes. It is. I think this is good.
2: But that's good when it comes to cleaning. Someone has said, now this is interesting, put them front to back, almost like bookends. So the base of the bowls are touching. You almost make like the Gucci or Chanel logo.
3: Oh, but that's still got the jets problem.
2: I reckon you've still got the pooling issue there. Someone has said, sorry, you got to work out that top shelf because that's where bowls belong.
3: Well, if it goes
2: top
3: up and hits
2: shelf
3: the
2: only.
3: But what about the cups?
2: I would actually like to put a GoPro or something inside the dishwasher because I don't really understand how the mechanics work. Are there multiple points of water shooting
3: there's
2: out?
3: There's one to the top, one to the bottom, and it just goes like this.
2: What's that
3: nuts.
2: Big spinny thing at the top?
3: That's the jets, right?
2: Is that the jet?
3: Yeah, that's one of them. It goes up and down and
2: I didn't know what that
3: around
2: did.
3: And around.
2: I was like, that looks like a microwave plate. What's that doing in there?
3: Yeah, that's a clean, but
2: someone is saying you got to overlap like dragon scales. I'm not familiar enough
3: that's
2: with
3: what I try and do.
2: Okay. Well, that's the number one comment.
3: I try and do the dragon scale.
2: Got upvoted the most.
3: Yeah, I got to try and do the dragon scale. But I have different size bowls. We're trying to get normal. We're trying to, like...
2: You've got to bring them all in line.
3: We're trying to get them in line. But there's some soup bowls and there's a little... Our new bowls. It's too hard.
2: You got a little nut... Oh, you might not have the little nut bowl, but you know, a little nut bowl. Maybe you put, like, a little 2 pieces of Cadbury or something. Like, the tiny little decorative bowl. Ramekin.
3: I wish I had that kind of...
2: diversity.
3: But I just get the packet.
2: Oh,
3: and then it's gone. I go, portion.

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9: Hey there, it's Laura Pettigrew. Regional Queensland schools are facing a growing teacher shortage, with more than 500 positions currently vacant. New Education Department figures show 504 teaching jobs are being advertised outside of Brisbane, up more than 40% since January. Safety upgrades at a notorious Mackay intersection will act as a band-aid until it can be transformed into a roundabout. The Mackay Council revealed upgrades to the Holtz Road and Glenella-Richmond Road intersection as a priority after a fatal in March, but it's still trying to get the cash needed to fix it. In the meantime, it'll drop the speed limit to 60 in August. To sport, the Mackay Cutters aren't worried after they slipped out of the Queensland Cup's top eight. The Host Plus Cup squad is ninth after their loss against the Burleigh Bears. Coach Adam Cuthbertson says they could get back into the eight while enjoying a bye this weekend.
10: You never want to leave it a chance, so it's really important that we keep getting some wins.
11: HIT National News.
12: Morning, I'm Michaela Savage. Another four men have been charged, including the accused coordinator of the alleged kidnapping and murder of Chris Bagzarian. The Sydney grandfather was taken from his North Ryde home in February in a case of mistaken identity. Investigations are continuing. Hearings continue as part of the Royal Commission on Anti-Semitism and Social Cohesion in Melbourne this morning. This block focusing on anti-Semitism in universities and its impact on Jewish students. Donald Trump says the US naval blockade of the Strait of Hormuz is being reinstated so Iranian ships and customers cannot enter or leave. The president also wants the US to be reimbursed for being the Strait's guardian at the rate of 20% on all cargo ships. And one of the greats and a joy to be around, those words from Nicole Kidman as tributes continue to flow for New Zealand actor Sam Neill following his death at the age of 78.
13: Every load of laundry is a fresh start. 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
12: NRL legend Luke Keary says the Jerome Luai Tigers story has become ugly. The co-captain is leaving the club at the end of the season, with speculation of a rift between him and coach Benji Marshall. Keary's told Sevens the agenda setters Tigers fans would be disappointed.
14: You know, what he was there to do, he was all in, he was going to take him to the finals and things like this, and then to turn around, we've spoken about, then to turn around and sign Penny, that's fine, done nothing wrong, but you did say you're all in, don't worry about the clauses, I'm going to take this team to the finals.
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17: Today in Mackay, fine with a top of 24. Tonight, down to 14, and tomorrow, fine with a high of 23. 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

0: This is going to be good.
1: Welcome to Tuesday. Good morning, Jess.
2: Good morning, Rowan. How do you do for a fine Tuesday?
1: It's a fine Tuesday. I woke up really well this morning and was looking forward to my coffee. Because I couldn't have coffee yesterday. Now I have coffee.
2: Yesterday you were doing a wet fast?
1: Yeah,
2: what did you call it?
1: Just a not a dry fast.
2: Well, that would be a wet fast.
1: Wouldn't that just be a fast?
2: Yes, you needed to get a blood test after the show, which was a rough way to start your week.
1: You're saying wet fart?
2: Wet fast.
1: Yeah, wet fast. Let
2: it drink
1: water.
2: Isn't it funny when you think about the word wet, I think slow. But then you're saying
1: slow.
2: Wet fast.
1: Oh.
2: Do you know what I mean?
1: Yeah, I hear.
2: Like, I guess a waterfall is a wet fast.
1: I feel sick.
2: It's a fast wet.
1: But now I couldn't have coffee yesterday, guys.
2: No, you couldn't have coffee, you couldn't have toast, you couldn't have porridge, you couldn't have anything.
1: Nah.
2: And then tell the good people what happened when you went to go get your blood test.
1: Oh, God, I forgot the form, didn't I? Can you believe it? Needed to get a blood test for an ADHD assessment and forgets the form. Oh, you're so crazy, guys. No, it's just my life.
2: So you'd fasted for what? Since the night before?
1: Since about 8:30.
2: And then 11 a.m.-ish?
1: Yeah.
2: Because we had some stuff to do after the show yesterday.
1: 11:15 was my appointment, and then
2: Oh my God, to then get turned away.
1: Yeah.
2: That's rough.
1: Oh, no, 10:15 was the appointment, and then when I get there, I realise, no form. Oh, it's on my emails. Nah, it's not on the emails. And so I got to go home, get the form.
2: But also,
1: book another
2: it's
1: appointment.
2: 2026. We're living in the age of robots and AI. What they need a paper form for?
1: Oh, I know. And then I turned up. They had to do all these other tests I didn't know about, so I had to pay. We'll talk about it later.
2: Oh, okay. We'll talk about it later. Well, I'm glad you can have a little sippy.
1: Yeah.
2: Of actual coffee. I've got a broth here waiting for you.
1: Sweet. I actually would love that.
2: Got a little treat, actually, which we can talk about just after 7:30. Got a little treat. I actually brought in a treat for everyone, but particularly for you.
1: Really?
2: I just had you in mind when I was in the kitchen yesterday.
1: Is it another dog?
2: No.
1: I bought everyone Lego mini figurines, or as they call them in the scene, mini figs.
2: What is this gifting Tuesday?
1: I don't know. I actually bought them last week, but they're sat in the back of my car, forgetting to bring them in. ADHD, guys. Can you believe it?
2: Who needs a $1,000 assessment?
1: Yeah,
2: just give the guy the bills.
1: We'll put it on the Insta. Dude, just get, like my doctor, literally, I said, hey, man. Oh, like, I think I really need an ADHD assessment, so, like, my life. And halfway through my first sentence, he went, yep, no worries. I went, excuse me? Bro. And he went, mate, last time I met you, I knew within 3 minutes. Didn't I ask you? I said, don't you assess? And I went, assess for what? Handsomeness? 10 out of 10.
2: Can I have $1,000, please?
1: He went, no, chief.
2: You pay me. Anyway.
1: Why is it so expensive? I think they're changing that, by the way. I think they're making it more accessible for people.
2: It's the big pharma. The big ADHD.
1: Oh.
2: It's a big business.
1: It's a big scam is what it is.
2: But anyway, you've brought Lego for us.
1: Yeah. Like the little Lego men and women. And I designed them to look like each of you.
3: Minifigs is what they're called.
1: Minifigs. The minifigurines. The minifigs. They're sick.
2: I think you've nailed me.
1: Thank you. I was most
2: fruity
1: worried
2: shirt,
1: about you.
2: A wine glass. The hair's not quite right for right now, but I did have hair like that back in the day.
1: Lucy and I was there, my partner, and we spent so long looking for a better dark hair. Not there.
2: But that's great feedback for Lego. And by extension, Hamish Blake of Lego Masters. Better hair for ladies, please. More options.
1: How good's that? Anyway.
2: We'll put a little photo on the Jess and Rowan Instagram.
1: How's your morning?
2: Mini figs.
1: Do good weights?
2: I did good weights. However, I went to log into my app, my fitness app, and I hadn't completed the workout from yesterday.
1: Oh, I hate that.
2: So I went to complete it, and it said it's taken you 24 hours to do your glute workout. I went, well,
1: I hate that.
2: I don't know how to go back and change the time.
1: Mate, I do that all the time.
2: So I've done a 24-hour glute workout, and this morning, upper body, 79 wolves.
1: How heavy's a wolf?
2: You're not going to like this. I knew you were going to ask, so I logged it in
1: smart.
2: My brain.
1: Yes.
2: 49 kilo.
1: Oh, I can believe that.
2: Do you
1: that.
2: Remember the last time we argued about sheep? Because the same app said sheep weigh 91 kilo.
1: Nah,
2: there's
1: but
2: no
1: fat
2: way
1: ass.
2: The average sheep.
1: Nah, I believe that.
2: But are they fat or is that the wolf?
1: Nah, that's.
2: You know what I'm saying?
1: One
2: they
1: of the
2: look.
1: Great gaslighting animals. They think you like, oh, it's just their wool. No, they love to eat their fat ass.
2: Oh, actually.
1: Yeah,
2: they're not
1: just
2: floofy from the wool.
1: They're floofy, but they are also fat.
2: Are you telling me a wolf is leaner?
1: Yes, look, the wolves are around looking to hunt.
2: Well, there you go. 79 wolves at 41 kilo or something like that.
1: Mm.
2: Interesting.
1: Yeah, because they got to get around. They're quick, they're nimble, and they hunt. And
2: they are agile.
1: A bit evil.
2: So I'm feeling good.
1: Oh, they can be loyal, but obviously not to you, just to themselves.
2: A buys, tries.
1: Sick.
2: A couple of these ones.
1: A couple of them ones.
2: The pulleys.
1: Nice.
2: She wanted me to do pull-ups. I was like, wouldn't have thought so, champion.
1: What about the assisted ones? get up, put your knee on that
2: thing.
1: Yeah,
2: that's what she had, but I don't know which machine that is at the gym.
1: I'll show you in a minute. They'll have it. It's great. It's a great machine. I use that. Have to put the weights very high so it can lift me up.
2: There are a few people there who could, like, spot me, but I don't know if I'm into the...
1: Do you
2: need a spotter?
1: No, that's what the machine's for. Good morning, Patricia Shy Guy.
2: Was that the assisted part?
1: Yes. Oh. You have to go up to someone and go, can you grab your legs?
2: Because I did make a friend this week. She came up to me. She goes, are you the girl from the radio? I said, yeah, I am. She goes, wow, look at you go early. So I could ask her.
1: It actually costs...
2: Jacoby, good morning.
1: $149.95
2: to even
1: talk to me, mate. So I don't know what you're doing this early. Because there's danger pay because it's early.
2: Because when I'm up that high, she'd basically be a bum height. That's
1: what she's trying
2: cost.
1: To do. Nah, you don't need to. It's a premium cost. Yeah, that's $499.95.
2: And then some.
1: And then some.
2: Then you've got to take me out afterwards.
1: Jess will kiss you, though. Nice. All right, big show today, guys. Really big show. Alpha Bucks, 7 and 8 o'clock, $10,000. Mm-hmm. Would love you to win it. Next.
2: Another Tony's box to give away.
1: Yes. Caller of the day.
2: That's right. Caller of the day.
1: Entertain your kids. Next, we're talking about extinct animals.
2: Yeah. A somber way to start the show, I think.
1: Yeah. We'll make it fun.
2: Sure,
1: I did
2: we
1: see
2: will.
1: The pandas aren't in danger of being extinct anymore.
2: Thank God. They rooted themselves into safety.
1: These pandas are lazy and they hump. Extinct animals.

0: Jess and Rowan. Talk about a bank robbery next. Not about how you do it, but just one in general.
1: Well, hey, we're just here to deliver the story, hopefully give you a little chuckle. If you take some information out of it, that's not on us.
0: No. Because, by the way, if you took our advice and had to rob a bank, you would get caught.
1: Amen.
0: So don't even.
1: Leave us out of your dirty mouth when you're in the interrogation room.
2: Oh, just
1: all of these idiots on the radio. Oh,
2: they'll tell me how to do it.
1: No, we weren't.
2: Constable Nufty would go, what, those morons on the radio?
1: You're familiar with Constable Nufty, are you?
0: 99% of them. Guys, five Australian mammals have been declared extinct. After
1: Can you get the chippiness out of your voice? This is a sad story.
0: Well, it's actually, we should have read this better before. I just did a pre-read before we came on air. There are five marsupials.
1: Yeah.
0: So five.
1: Yeah, they're extinct now.
0: It's extinct. I'm just going to read them out to you, and you can tell me what the problem is with the list.
1: Oh, okay.
0: The first one is called the Little Patong.
1: The little patong.
0: Batong.
1: Oh, sorry, I'm familiar with the patong, not the batong.
0: I would like to say as well, I've never heard of any of these. That's why they're extinct, I guess. I've never heard of any of them.
1: The little batong, of course. It's like a little rodent thing.
0: Yeah, I guess so. I guess so. Number two, the crested tail mulgara.
1: Oh, the mulgara, of course.
0: The mulgara.
1: That's a bird.
0: Yeah, that's it. No, marsupial.
1: Oh, yeah, I knew that.
0: Yep. Number three. You said that. Number three of five. The southern mulgara.
1: Oh, no, you tell me all the mulgaras got wiped out. Don't
0: number
1: tell me the
0: four.
1: Next, is it another
0: mulgara? Number four. Why don't you have a guess? Tell me what number four is.
1: So we've
0: is.
1: Had the crest-tailed.
0: Yep.
1: We've
0: the
1: had
0: southern.
1: The southern. I reckon we've lost the eastern.
0: Eastern's okay.
1: Oh, thank God. Thank
0: number
1: God.
0: Four.
1: Western.
0: No, the northern mulgara. The number four is northern mulgara. That's gone. Number five.
1: Number five. Don't tell me it's the snub nose.
0: Brother. The little mulgara. So four out of the five marsupials that are now extinct.
1: Don't laugh.
0: Are all just mulgara. Rose.
1: I'm so sad for the mulgara.
0: They're rat-sized marsupials.
1: It's so cute.
0: Yeah, they're pretty cute.
1: It's like if a bandicoot and a rat had a baby. Because it's quite a pointy. How's the tail on her? That is a chubby tail.
0: Not anymore. Oh. A fat tail.
1: Oh, valet the mulgara. Wait, but you said the eastern's okay.
0: Well, I guess so. I have to do some more research. Probably couldn't find the eastern.
1: They're related to the Tassie devil and the quoll.
0: Uh-huh.
1: Oh, you knew all this.
0: Well, I got the sheep, mate. So
1: Hang on. Brush-tailed mulgara. Are they okay? That's
0: well,
1: not
0: on the list. The red list now contains 49,505 threatened species. And good news, the numbat has been downlisted from endangered to near threatened after decades of conservation work. That's fine, but why didn't you do all that for the mulgaras?
1: Numbat is a good one for alpha bucks. A lot of people trip up animals starting with N. Numbat is a good one, Tim.
0: The eastern mulgara is just in its hole laughing, middle fingers up. Take that, northerns.
1: Will you accept mulgara in alpha bucks for animals starting with M, or do I need to specify northern, brush-tailed, crested-tailed?
0: No, it has to be this.
1: Sub-species.
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0: 20 past 8 for Jess and Rowan. 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
1: NSYNC.
0: Guys, I had a problem with my urine sample yesterday at the blood test. I had a whole lot of tests yesterday. Come back positive for crazy at before $10,000 Alpha Bucks at 7 o'clock. We'll talk about that.
2: What they learnt from your wee-wee. I look forward to it.
0: Not the helicopter. No, they didn't tell that.
2: You're the guy from Puppetry of the Penis? No. Just here to do a whiz thing.
0: With that wouldn't work.
2: I feel like we need to put a caveat at the top here, Rowan.
0: Yes.
2: I have said many times I want our show to stand for two things. Entertainment, of course, but education.
0: Yeah.
2: This story is for entertainment purposes only.
0: Yeah.
2: Don't you be educating yourselves on how to rob a bank.
0: Oh, well, that wouldn't work with us anyway.
2: After you hear this.
0: You'd get caught for sure.
2: Oh, I know. Two of the most least subtle people. Imagine you and I trying to pull off a heist like the Italian job.
0: Hey, give us your money. No. Okay.
2: Okay. I asked nicely, Rowan, I can't. I don't want to confront them. Can you try?
0: Should we go get a sandwich? Yep. Cool.
2: Ah, yes. Okay, I'll take them out of the bank and then you rob the vault.
0: Nice.
2: Not bad. A South Korean banker who has not been named or arrested. I want to put that at the top, but he has been fired. He was the manager of a relatively small bank over in South Korea. Saomol Gamugo Credit Union, all right?
0: Right.
2: Financial institution that is particularly popular in small localities, all right?
0: Yep.
2: So they're dealing with just their local community. He was caught after embezzling more than $40,000 in cash. Now, because it's such a small branch and he was the manager, he was the only one authorized to actually go in and out of the vault and touch physical money.
0: I get it.
2: But obviously, this unnamed man went, daddy's got a couple of expenses, could do with some cash. So he was just going in, filling up a briefcase and walking out.
0: That simple.
2: But he thought, people are going to literally notice the piles of cash getting smaller.
0: Yeah.
2: What do I do instead? Little bit of an Indiana Jones. I need a decoy.
0: What did he do?
2: He got Monopoly money.
0: Ah, that's how you beat him. No one will ever know. What does the money look like in South Korea? Monopoly money?
2: That is a great follow-up question. And I'm sorry, as reported by the Chosun Daily, I do not have an image of what South Korean dollar bills looks like. The position puts an enormous amount of trust in the manager, of which he has abused. You've just pulled up some South Korean money there.
0: It's not...
2: Korean won. It's relatively colourful.
0: It's pretty colourful. I wouldn't say it looks like Monopoly money, though.
2: No, but wouldn't you say Monopoly money? Colourful. So if you were just another employee at a glance, I don't know if you're seeing wads and wads of Monopoly money and maybe getting confused.
0: Wan's a fun word. The wan is a fun word too.
2: It is.
0: 1,000
2: KRW. The wan.
0: The wan.
2: My issue with Monopoly money, though, is it's a lot smaller.
0: So in terms
2: of actually making bricks out of Monopoly money.
0: Well.
2: But how's this? He was only caught because one of his colleagues was getting a little bit suspect. Why does he keep going in and out of the vault? He doesn't need to be going in and out of the vault that much. He didn't report him to the cops, but just to the higher-ups at the credit union, and he got fired.
0: Oh.
2: It's pretty nice. He's not facing, at this stage, any time behind bars.
0: So $100 Australian is 103,000 won.
2: Okay. So that's quite a bit. 40,000 in cash. That's quite a few.
0: That's heaps of won.
2: Dollar bills, y'all. Oh, if you were going to rob a bank.
0: Million. How would I do it?
2: How would you do it? What's your play?
0: I think I would try and do the long game.
2: Yeah, I'll get a job there.
0: Yeah, I think I would try and get a job there.
2: Become the manager like this bloke.
0: And I would fall asleep in the vault. And I would stick all the money to my body, like with glue. And I'd make it like syrup. As a joke. Oh, look at me. I'm the money tree.
2: Like you're in the cash cube.
0: And I'd be like mates with little security guards. Like, oh, right, just mucking around again.
2: Oh, you know what you do?
0: I'm in the cash cube.
2: Take all the security guards out for beers.
0: Beers with the boys.
2: They'd look the other way.
0: This isn't your money, mate. It's our money now.
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15: Hey there, it's Laura Petchgrew. Regional and remote Queensland schools are facing a major teacher shortage with more than 500 vacancies for key subjects. New figures show 504 roles are unfilled in regional schools, up more than 42% since January. A traffic headache for drivers on the Bruce yesterday arvo after two trucks collided. The crash cut the highway in both directions at Myrtle Vale just after 2 p.m. Three people were in stable conditions, with one airlifted to hospital. The Mackay Council has announced safety upgrades to a notorious intersection. The works, including a speed limit drop to 60 km/h, will act as a band-aid as efforts continue to get the cash needed to transform it into a roundabout. The upgrades will begin in August. To sport, the Mackay Cutters will use this week to prepare for their clash against the Dolphins in round 19. The Host Plus Cup team is ninth after the weekend's loss to the Burleigh Bears, but have a bye to bounce.

0: AFP Acting Commander Luke Needham says the victims and their families are being provided help.
1: The AFP has been in contact with more than 121 families based in Australia and overseas.
0: Briefly, a giant petrel is being tested in Queensland for H5 bird flu, and tributes continue to flow for New Zealand actor Sam Neill following his passing at the age of 78, Nicole Kidman describing him as a joy to be around.
2: National Diabetes Week is July 12th to 18th. 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
0: The Rugby Australia boss says the door is open for Jerome Luai to switch codes before he joins the PNG Chiefs in 2028. I could see him play in next year's Home World Cup for the Wallabies. It comes after Luai was given an early release by the Tigers. And NRL great Luke Keary's backing Laurie Daly to return as Blues coach next year.
3: Seven wins, ripped in all of the 10 losses, two series from seven. Woodsy, they're one all, him and Billy.
4: They're one all.
3: Bring him back.
0: Speaking on Sevens, the agenda setters there.
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5: This is Heat Weather.
6: Today in Mackay, fine with a top of 24. Tonight, down to 14, and tomorrow, fine with a high of 23. 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
12: You heard it here first.
11: Just before Alpha Bucks at 7 o'clock, we play for $10,000. I had a problem with the urine sample, went in for a blood test. Oh, can you pay into this? Why? Okay, do as the nurse says. No worries. We'll talk about that just before Alpha Bucks.
12: Lucky you done a wet fast yesterday.
11: Oh.
12: So you were hydrated.
11: Kind of.
12: Oh.
11: We'll get...
12: Oh,
13: kind of, guys.
11: Next, though. Guys at the World Cup are finding free accom. How?
12: Dodgy buggers. That's how.
11: Dodgy buggers. We'll talk about that next after Martin Garrix. Jess and Rowan, morning.

0: feeling.
1: Martin Garrix.
0: So rewind, Peter.
2: Ed Sheeran. Good morning.
3: Rowan, you've heard of the term heterosexual.
1: Yeah.
3: You've heard homosexual, bisexual, pansexual.
1: Yeah. Asexual.
3: Asexual. Sapiosexual.
1: Sapiosexual.
3: Do you know sapiosexual?
1: No, what's
3: attracted to intelligence.
1: Oh. Well, then, what's the opposite of that?
3: What, attracted to dumb bums?
2: Yeah.
3: Oh.
2: Rowan. No,
3: Rowan
2: sorry.
3: Sexual.
2: Sorry. Sorry, Lizzie. Love you.
3: Well, we have a new one to add to the pile. Hobosexual.
1: Hobosexual.
3: It's trending on the TikTok.
1: Nice.
3: The young ones are getting it trending, all right? And they're pointing the fingers.
1: They're trend maxing.
3: At boys.
1: Boys.
3: Particularly FIFA World Cup fans.
1: Yeah.
3: Who have not organised their own accommodation.
1: Oh, I see how this is going.
3: How's this? One creator on TikTok in her video that's been viewed nearly 2 million times, all right? She's blowing the whistle.
1: Sweet.
3: She's blowing the whistle on what happened to her friend, all right?
1: Mm.
3: Warning, girls. They're using Hinge as Airbnb. And she goes on to say that her friend matched with the dude, all seemed to be good chitty chatty.
1: Yeah.
3: And he was like, hey, I'd love to come hang out in your neighborhood for the weekend. Looks like there's some cool spots around you.
1: Oh, it's sick.
3: She was like, that sounds nice. Yeah, there's a great wine bar near me, great Vietnamese place. And he went, oh, but I do have something else on in your area, so I might just crash at yours.
1: Smart.
3: And she said, no, I don't know you. I'd like to get to know you.
1: Yeah.
3: But in public.
1: That's fair.
3: And he was like, nah, it's fine. It just makes sense for me to stay over. Yeah. I'm not really looking for anything serious.
1: Yeah.
3: I just want to take you out.
1: Yeah,
3: have
1: yeah,
3: a good
1: yeah.
3: time. Spend the weekend together.
1: Yep.
3: And then she realized, oh, the engagement, the other social engagement he has in my area, I got one of the stadiums in my local area, because we know the World Cup is being played across Canada, Mexico, and the US.
1: Does it say who? Was he? Was this guy American? Who was
3: it doesn't say. Okay, she right. doesn't blow the whistle on him, but she's like, they're using Hinge like Airbnb, just trying to find people in the area under the guise of, yeah, I'm interested in you. No, I'm not. I'm just looking for somewhere to crash.
1: Some women might like that, though. Not being used for a couch.
3: I'm not on the couch surfing website.
1: But at least that maybe he go, oh, well, this guy will come over, but then he really will go. He'll leave. He won't come back.
3: Yeah, I know. But in this
1: He's
3: day and
1: pretty.
3: Age, Rowan, I'll have a date with you, and then I don't know if I'm bringing you back to my house for a good while till I've done a police check. You know what I'm saying?
1: Fair enough.
3: We're not just organising for you to sleep on my couch. And this is the kind of thing, I don't reckon he is American. I reckon it's maybe someone internationally who doesn't want to pay for a night at a hotel or organise the accom.
1: I used to follow this girl who used to live on the coast, and she was doing like a 30-day challenge because she got kicked out of the house, obviously being a shitty housemate.
3: Yeah.
1: And she was just like hooking up with dudes and staying at their house.
3: See, this is where I don't think it works.
1: Living
3: both
1: in her
3: ways.
1: Mercedes Benz, really, and
3: it
1: then
3: can work
1: sleeping in these random dudes' beds. I was like,
3: yeah.
1: Power to you, babe.
3: And this is the thing. Some ladies have gone in the comments being like, hey, man, I'm guilty of this. If I need something built around the house, I match with tradies. And then be like, hey, want to come back to mine? And in the morning go, can you build those shelves for me?
1: Because good luck saying no. You have to have some real cojones on you to get out of her bed and go, no, you do it.
3: I don't have my Allen key on me.
1: Because tradies also like doing things.
3: They like to flex. They've got the great skills.
1: Yeah.
3: So as long as you can get one back, I guess.
1: Yeah.
3: But boys, I mean, just organise your own bloody accommodation, hey?
2: Yeah, book a hotel. It's not hard, guys.
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0: on Earth, the weekend, on a Tuesday. Hey, $10,000, you want it. We play next. Alpha Bucks for $10,000.
1: Come on, Kirsten's good juju. She won last Wednesday. It's wearing off.
0: Yeah, it's really wearing off.
1: We need to refill the good juju.
0: We'll tell you to call in a sec. I just wanted to have a quick conversation about how I went to get a blood test yesterday and they wanted me to wee in a cup. That wasn't part of the plan.
1: Yeah, you need to go in knowing that's going to happen.
0: I was prepared for the needle, not prepared for the cup. All right? So I fast yesterday because I'm trying to get an ADHD assessment. So I don't know why they need to know my blood, but they do.
1: Why do they need to know your wee by extension?
0: That's a great point. I reckon the urine test is to see if I'm getting up to any mischief. And they don't want to give... And I think it's...
1: It's not ADHD, it's all the drugs.
0: Yeah, they're just like, he's just taking too much gear. No. Hang on, guys. Give me a sec. That's what I... Because I was...
1: Makes sense. These are smart people. They don't do things willy-nilly. No. Don't say willy.
0: Don't say willy. So I couldn't have coffee yesterday, and I just went, you know what, I'm going to have a lot of water instead. That'll get me hydrated, get me up and going.
1: And that was allowed.
0: Yeah. I was in the bathroom heaps yesterday. I get to my first appointment, don't have my sheet, my form. Ugh. Had to cancel the appointment, book my own for another hour later. Get in there, all good, do the blood test. Before the blood test, I got a wee. Looking at the form above the toilet, just says, like, midstream urine collection. I was like, midstream? I've never done it midstream. Okay, good.
1: Have you always gone straight into the cup?
0: Bang.
1: When you've done a urine sample in the past, right?
0: But I was like, okay, cool. Anyway, go into the blood test, do the blood test. And she hands me a cup. And she goes, time for your urine test. And I said, I just went before I came in here. And she went, oh, you're kidding. And I went, no. I said, but I do have a bladder.
1: Why would I joke about that,
0: man? About that. Trying to get away from everyone knowing all the gear that I do. So then I...
1: Call Shy Guy being like, I need some fresh urine.
0: Don't worry, man. I got a hose. Come in here for a sec. Producer Shy Guy to the rescue. Wait,
2: bring me into this.
0: Okay. Oh, sorry, mate. Blame Jess.
1: When I think urine, I think Shy Guy.
2: Thanks.
1: You're welcome.
0: Put out a fire with that thing. Anyway, I said, can you just give me a cup of water? I have a bladder like a pregnant lady. Bit more water, we'll come back out.
1: Top off the tank.
0: Topped it off. And then hands me the cup. I go in there. Great. And then I start reading the list again. I was like, I've never done a midstream. I don't trust myself to midstream.
1: What do you mean? As in you don't trust yourself to turn on the tap, turn it off, place the cup, start the tap again?
0: There's no turning it off. If the stream's on, so you just got to catch it.
1: Can boys not do that?
0: You've got to catch it like you're pouring a pint. No.
1: Okay, I'm this pretty is good. Fascinating.
0: I'm pretty
1: really?
0: Good. I'm pretty good with like aiming it. Every time I need to get it in something, I'm missing it.
1: Too
0: much pressure. I pull in yesterday. I'm not straight at the toilet. I've gone to the side because I figure the cup is on the shelf.
1: Wait.
0: I've got to be next to it. There may as well have not been a toilet there, and I've just weed at the wall.
1: Why did you think that was a better way to do it? And then
0: no, because it said
1: village.
0: No, it said don't. There's a little sign there again. Too many signs, by the way.
1: A lot of signs.
0: It said don't put the cup on top of the toilet. It may slide off. And I was like, well, that wouldn't have mattered because I made more of a mess anyway. So I went to the left, went to go, completely missed the bowl, hit the wall. And then I went to aim, and because I've held it probably too hard, stopped.
1: Oh, no.
0: And then I put it underneath, but not close enough, so I missed it again. So then I wasn't sure. Thank you. But then I wasn't sure whether or not...
1: I think it should be this hard. Is the cup in one...
0: Oh, says you that just sits down on the bowl.
1: But that's why I can't be in your shoes here, Roel. I'm not working with the same equipment. Does one hand have you and one hand have the cup?
0: That's what I'm saying.
1: Well, what's the sign saying don't put the cup on the lid? Do people need two hands and then...
0: No, because midstream collection, never heard of that, by the way, a rort. You start, then do the cup, get a bit, put it down, finish.
1: Understood.
0: I was like, that's too much for me.
1: That's
0: anyway,
1: a lot of manhandling.
2: Too much admin.
0: And the hole, it's a big hole.
1: It's a decent mouth.
0: Don't say mouth, mate.
1: On the vessel.
0: Oh, sorry. You could say opening. It's a decent mouth. No, maybe not. Anyway, and then I finish with it and she goes, oh, we haven't got any bags.
1: So how much piss was on the floor?
0: So much, mate. It's like a bucket.
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8: G'day, bit of traffic, Sydney at Gordon, Milton at Shakespeare, Bridge Road, Ebo Road, West Mackay, Glenella Connection Road inbound to Hume Street, Malcolm Centre, Glen Park Street, and Mackay Bacacia Road through Rural View, slowing up a little bit as well, Glen Park Street around Malcolmson. Clear run out of town for the Bruce and Broadtown Road, bit of traffic around Farrelly Street. 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
9: Hey there, it's Laura Petchgrew. Regional and remote schools across Queensland are short more than 500 teachers, with maths, English and science among the hardest roles to fill. New figures show 504 vacancies in regional schools, up 42% since January, compared with just 70 advertised in Brizzy. Education experts say the shortages are limiting access to vital subjects. DV Minister Amanda Cam is promising Queenslanders can trust her to implement women's safety reforms despite previously axing public reporting. It comes as a Queensland mum has become the 37th Australian woman allegedly killed by a partner this year. And safety upgrades will get underway at a notorious Mackay intersection next month. The works, including a speed limit drop at Holt Road and Glenella Richmond Road, will act as a band-aid as efforts continue to get cash needed to transform it into a roundabout. The road was the scene of a fatal in March.
10: Hit National News.
11: Morning, I'm Michaela Savage. Queensland could be looking at its first case of H5 bird flu. A giant petrel is being tested after it was found sick at Noosa Main Beach. It's currently in quarantine at 20s Pelican and Seabird Rescue.
12: We're trying to think positive for her. Yeah. But I hope she does get good results. But it will break her heart if she has got it.
11: The 20s, Bridget and Paula on 7 there. A man's been charged, accused of coordinating the alleged kidnapping murder of his Sydney grandfather. 85-year-old Chris Bagsarian was taken from his North Ryde home in February in a case of mistaken identity. Concerns One Nation's plan for cheap, taxpayer-funded mortgages could drive up house prices and cost the federal government hundreds of billions of dollars. And working from home could be making us pile on the kilos. A new study finding Aussies who don't come into the office often do less exercise and eat more food, increasing the likelihood of being obese over time.
13: Clean clothes, a warm shower, a conversation. 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
11: Footy reporter David Riccio has told Sevens the agenda setters the Eels could get Jerome Luai at a bargain price. Paras emerged as the front runners to sign Luai after he was given an early release by the Tigers.
14: That allows Parramatta just to sit back and say, we're only paying this much. You don't want him at the club next year.
15: That's it.
14: You cough up and we'll come to the party.
11: And the NRL could offer Mark Nwanga Nitawaze a special contract to make sure the star winger plays for the Kangaroos at this year's Rugby League World Cup.
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18: Today in Mackay, fine with a top of 24. Tonight, down to 14. And tomorrow, fine with a high of 23. And your music sorted with a curated playlist for every mood. 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
1: Playing at 7 o'clock for $10,000 is Joe. What's up, Joe?
24: Yeah, not much, mate. Just got to work.
1: Love that.
0: Fantastic. What do you do with yourself?
24: Chippy.
0: Chippy. Mad respect. What do you want to spend $10,000 on, my friend?
24: I've actually got my wedding on Monday in Whitsunday, so the money towards that would be great.
1: Dude!
0: Oh, my God. All right. We're less than a week away in the Whitsundays. Yep. How fabulous.
1: Sweet.
0: So 10 grand, obviously. Supercharge the wedding. Maybe extend the honeymoon a little bit.
1: Yep.
0: How's this? Plan. You're getting married on Monday.
1: Yep.
0: Your letter is M.
24: Oh, perfect.
0: That feels like some nice cohesion there.
1: Nice.
0: Are you ready to rock?
24: I am.
0: All righty, your time will start after the first question, starting with the letter M. We need you to name a board game.
24: Pass.
0: Something in the pantry.
24: Pass.
0: A space term.
24: Mars.
0: A celebrity.
24: Margot Robbie.
0: Something round.
24: Pass.
0: An Australian city.
24: Melbourne.
0: A film series.
24: Pass.
0: A noun.
24: Pass.
0: An animal.
24: Meerkat.
0: A food brand.
1: Oh, great passing.
0: Too many
1: passes, my boy.
24: Yeah.
1: Let's go through a few. Something round. Could have marble, moon, melon. Film series, yep. Mission Impossible, Men in Black, noun.
0: A noun is a thing. Could have literally said anything starting with M.
1: Magnet magazine, literally anything. Board game Monopoly. Something in the pantry, mustard, mixed nuts. Lots of things. Sorry, Joe.
24: Nah, all good, mate.
0: Oh, well,
1: good luck with your wedding, man.
0: Happy wedding.
24: Yeah, thank you very much.
0: Thank you. Isn't it funny, Rowan? About an hour ago, we talked about Monopoly on this very show.
1: We also spoke in length Mulgara.
0: An animal. It's almost like we were dropping Alpha Bucks hints from 6 a.m.
1: Yep. Okay. All right.
0: Joe had tuned in a little earlier.
1: Next, let's talk near-death experiences.
0: Ooh.
1: And back at 8 o'clock, $10,000 Alpha Bucks is by Taylor Swift. Now, Jess and Rowan.

0: Jess and Rowan, morning. Taylor Swift, I knew it. Credit scene of Toy Story 5.
1: Dude, if I was Taylor Swift getting bumped to the credits, I'd be like, nah.
0: No, the credit scene, the credit song is like the big song.
1: I want to be in an emotional crescendo moment of the movie. I don't know if I want the credits.
0: That probably is the crescendo, the end.
1: The Toy Story, there's got to be something in the middle there. Surely.
0: Yep.
1: Anyway.
0: Maybe. Guys, a wife has saved her husband from almost near death. Let's let the news lady tell us.
2: A man has survived being sucked head first out of a plane window after an engine explosion shattered the glass. Nearby passengers, including the man's wife, successfully held onto him before the Ryanair plane made an emergency landing in Greece.
0: Bro, held onto his legs. Something from the engine malfunctioned, flew out, hit the passenger's window, which obviously the cabin just depressurized like that.
1: Mm-hmm.
0: Everything's ready to go out. He went whank, grabbed his legs. Passengers ran over to grab him. He survived, dude.
1: Not wearing the seatbelt? Like, was he literally being flung?
0: He must have been.
1: This is why they say keep your seatbelt fastened even when the seatbelt sign is turned off.
0: He must have been wearing the seatbelt.
1: For moments like this.
0: But also, getting sucked out at that pressure, maybe the seatbelt just, he would have just gone up and then out.
1: Well, yeah, true. But also how quick the wife has reacted.
0: Bang, grabbed
1: him. I don't know about you, Rowan. I don't know how well I handle things under pressure. And I'm very privileged. I don't find myself in situations like this to be tested. She's obviously just gone, grabbed him.
0: I reckon.
1: The strength.
0: I don't reckon it would have been a really big hole. It would have just been the passenger window and then it would have opened up slowly. But he would have got, his shoulders and head were out. And they grabbed him, and I think the hole would have started to open because this was hectic. But they would have had enough time to grab him, and then other passengers
1: ran over. But isn't it crazy that other passengers did run over because they are now not strapped in, and they could have been sucked out. It's an amazing moment of people coming together. And they did the emergency landing. Like, everyone is actually okay. Is he okay?
0: The head and shoulders of the one passenger were outside the window, adding that the man had fortunately kept his seatbelt fastened.
1: Thank goodness.
0: So if because he was just out like that, obviously. So if he didn't have his seatbelt on, the whole thing would have gone.
1: Doesn't matter how quick.
0: Can you imagine the trauma seeing your husband just fly out, never to be seen again?
1: No, I cannot even imagine it.
0: Deary me, 61-year-old Serbian man. Oh my God.
1: It's pretty crazy, but it happens. So what we thought we could do is, have you had a similar experience? We're not saying the head and shoulders out of a plane.
0: No.
1: Near-death experience,
0: that's insane,
1: maybe?
0: If you almost did fly out of a plane, that's pretty crazy.
1: Have you cheated death? And if you get involved in the show, we'll hook you up with a Tony bundle.
0: Yeah, good for kids.
1: You know, Bluey is now on Tony's.
0: I didn't know that.
1: You tell us about your near-death experience, we'll give you a Tony.
0: You know what's crazy?
1: That Bluey's on Tony.
0: That. And that the plane landed okay, and one person was, like, just treated for shock or something, making it about themselves. Loser.
1: But wait, one person. You're telling me not the guy got sucked out, a different person?
0: No, another guy, yeah.
1: Way to make it about you. Oh, I had to run over. Yeah, you weren't the one who sucked out.
0: No, see, they just must have probably just dropped the champagne.
1: The Serbs are tough. See, I bet you this bloke's not even complaining.
0: A replacement plane was arranged for the remaining travellers, and they just left that morning.
1: A replacement plane.
0: I'd need a day.
1: I think I need to change airlines as well.
0: I don't know if I'm
1: trusting that airline again.
0: 131060, did you cheat death?
1: Cheat death. There's a Tony box in it for you.
0: Take calls next. Wake up
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0: before 8 o'clock, Jess is beefing with a brother. We're going to talk all about that soon.
1: I don't often talk about my brother.
0: Why? Does he not like it?
1: No. Oh, it's not my brother. It's a friend.
2: Sucked in, Borg. Well,
1: it's
2: on
1: a
2: now.
1: Friend.
2: It's on now, baby.
1: Don't name him.
0: Oh, well, I said his nickname.
1: We're talking near... Oh, I'm about to have a near-death experience. Stop it. We're talking near-death experiences. Yes. After a Serbian man has survived something pretty extraordinary.
0: Yep, he was flying around on a plane, standard. Then a piece of engine hit his window, almost sucked him out.
1: Not standard.
0: No. His wife grabbed his legs. He survived.
1: That's pretty cool to, like, always have that over your husband.
0: Yeah. Love that.
1: Honey, I don't know if I can be bothered having dinner with your mum tonight. Well, remember that time I saved you from coming out of a plane?
0: You'd be yes, dead sweetheart. Now if it wasn't for me.
1: That's right.
0: You'd be dead.
1: That's powerful.
0: You'd be dead now if it wasn't for me. One of the other passengers would have got me. Okay, all right.
1: Apparently a lot of them ran over, which is wonderful. Darren on 131060. Good morning, Daz.
3: Good morning, guys. How are you?
1: Yeah,
3: good.
1: Wonderful, babe. What happened with you in the truck?
3: I was... very inexperienced. I come from the territory, and I was going to Queensland, a lot of hills and that around, and I was driving a big water tanker down a hill and lost control, zigzagging around, trying to keep control of the truck, and I could see I was coming to a small town.
0: Yeah.
3: Zoomed past the school station, and no way I could stop. I was just hoping that nobody was going to be there. And then I looked up and I had to choose between a tree and a lake to crash. I chose the tree and landed in the tree, and the back axle come through the cabin, and emergency response said, mate, this bloke's not going to be alive, and end up getting me out. And all I had was a bit of a dent on my shin and a bit of blood there. And
0: Oh, my God.
1: So,
3: I couldn't believe I'd come out of it. And what made it worse, the police officer came in there and he said, you know, your license is disqualified. Oh. You've got unparking fine. And he just said, look, you've had enough experience. Buy yourself a lotto ticket, fix your license up, and come and see me.
1: Not your time, Darren.
0: No.
1: That's incredible. I don't know. Would you have picked a tree or the lake? Like, that's in that split second decision. Jesus Christ, he made the right call. But my God,
0: lake.
1: Maybe. I don't know.
0: Yeah, I don't know. Well,
1: Darren, thank you for sharing.
0: Samantha,
1: thanks for still being here with us.
4: Hello, how are you?
0: Good.
1: Sam, what happened to your husband?
4: So when he was 21, he got a present of all his soccer friends, which was to do skydiving.
0: Oh.
4: So he was really excited, and so they were all doing the training, and at the training he did ask one of the instructors, oh, have you ever had to use your reverse chute? And they said, oh, not for a very long time. So they were all geared up, go up in the plane. Everyone was free-falling. Matt was the last one to jump out of the plane. So they're free-falling, and then opened up the parachute and it didn't open, so it was spinning.
0: Cool.
4: So they had to cut that parachute off, and the reverse chute is only meant to be for one person, not two. So so then they had to free fall again, and so they were the last to jump out of the plane but the first to hit the ground because, they had to slide as soon as they hit the ground so he'll never do that again.
1: Oh, my God. But were they okay? Like, they hit the ground with a bit of force still, but...
4: Yeah, they just had to hit the ground and, put their legs out and slide along their bottoms. But, it was a very hard fall, but, yes, he will never do skydiving ever again.
0: So the instructor grabbed him and was like, all right...
1: Legs up.
0: Yeah, quick thinking. It's for two... Yeah. There was two people here. We'll let it go, and then it would have done like a part of a ramp down and just gone really fast and really low, and then,
1: God.
0: No thanks. That's why I don't want to skydive. It just is like, it's insane.
1: I got my best mate skydiving for her 21st. I remember that moment she tumbled out of the plane. I went, what have I just done?
0: Yeah, it's crazy.
1: Sam, another Sam, good morning.
5: Hey, how you going, guys?
1: Yeah, good, babe. These are giving me the heebie-jeebies. Have you had a near-death experience?
5: Yeah, I had like a Final Destination style thing happen.
0: Oh, gross.
1: What happened?
5: I was on a float in a parade, and it was sort of built around this big vehicle with like a really big exhaust pipe that went up. It was like a foot wide. And as we entered a street, there was like a big canvas banner across the entrance, and I realized, and no one else seemed to realize, that we weren't going to clear it. The pipe was going to hit it. Mm. And didn't have enough time to do anything. I was like, oh, maybe I can lift it. Reached it, was not able to lift it. The vehicle hit a stop. Whoever was driving was like, that's weird, and just hit the accelerator.
0: Yeah, yeah, yeah.
5: And the pipe ripped off, whizzed past my face, and just left a scratch on my cheek as it went past.
0: What?
1: Oh, my God. And then what? Flew... Not into
5: yeah, I don't
1: crowd.
5: Know. Maybe what? Someone died behind me, oh. But I was...
0: Oh.
2: Don't go anywhere. Jess and Rowan are back right after this.
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7: G'day, bit of traffic, Sydney at Gordon Street, Melbourne at Shakespeare, Bridge Road, Nebo Road, West Mackay, Glenallie Connection Road, minor congestion to Hume Street, a little bit slow inbound Broadtown Road, through roadworks up to Archibald Street around the racecourse and Mackay Cash Road building, a little bit around the Bunnings, around the golf course and around Rosewood Drive, not too bad, Glen Park Street, just slowing up around Malcolmson slightly. 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

0: The Mackay Council has announced safety upgrades to a notorious intersection. The works to the Holt Road and Glenella-Richmond Road intersection include a speed limit drop to 60 km/h and will act as a band-aid as efforts continue to get the cash needed to transform it into a roundabout. The upgrades will begin in August and also include new signage. To sport, the Mackay Cutters are relaxed despite dropping out of the Queensland Cup's top eight. The Host Plus Cup team are in ninth, but coach Adam Cuthbertson says this week's bye could work in their favour.
1: Hit National News.
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2: Most Aussies want to see house prices drop. According to the latest Resolve poll, more than 60% support a decline, all agreeing that prices are too high. No word yet on results from a giant petrel in Queensland. It's being tested for the deadly H5 bird flu. If it's positive, it'll be the state's first case, with 13 others confirmed elsewhere around Australia. And the US naval blockade of Iranian ships in the Strait of Hormuz is being reinstated. Donald Trump says the US will be the guardian of the strait, but not for free, suggesting it's fair to be reimbursed at the rate of 20% on all cargo shipped.
4: Did you know that diabetes is Australia's fastest growing chronic condition? Over 300 Australians are diagnosed with the condition every day. Search Diabetes Australia to find out more.
2: We're set to hear from Tigers coach Benji Marshall today. There are rumours of a rift between him and Jerome Luai, who's leaving the club at the end of the season. Former Tiger Aaron Woods says we'll find out more soon.
5: I'll let people know, Benji will, he's got a press conference today, I think it's just after midday. He will address the situation.
2: There's talk of Luai heading to the Eagles for a year before he goes to the PNG Chiefs in 2028. And Billy Slater admits he's not sure if he'll remain as Maroons coach next year.
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7: Today in Mackay, fine with a top of 24. Tonight, down to 14, and tomorrow, fine with a high of 23. And your music sorted with a curated playlist for every mood. 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
15: We had a fourth Alpha Bucks at 7 o'clock, looking for 10 at 8 o'clock for $10,000.
16: I just don't know what more motivation you need. Joe, who played at 7, getting married on Monday. Like, that's great fuel to want to win 10 grand.
15: Obviously doesn't love his fiance. Oh, sorry. I could never. Just a bit of fun, guys. Next.
16: You could never what? Marry your girlfriend and have a wedding and...
15: No, I'd just be... I'm so
16: treat her to an amazing
15: wedding. Wow.
16: You just hate love.
15: No, guys, the only reason my partner Lucy would want to get married was so that she had a wedding ring and got to go on a honeymoon. So this chick really only wants jewelry and a holiday. And
16: you
15: we can
16: organize
15: do that.
16: That without a
15: totally.
16: $60,000 day, which I think is the average cost of the Australian wedding these days.
15: Makes me shiver that that's how much it costs.
16: All right, when are you getting her some jewelry and going on a holiday?
15: We've already done. We've done that. We were just in Hobart. It was awesome.
16: Oh, and you did get matching bracelets.
15: Rings.
16: Did you get matching rings?
15: No, well, it's just like a...
16: Yeah, that's right.
15: No, I got this bracelet for myself.
16: Oh, was that just for you? You didn't get matching?
15: Just for me.
16: Eternity bracelet.
15: Eternity bracelet. Next. It's a whole hoo-ha with Jess and her brother.
16: Can you stop saying it's my brother? It's a friend.
15: Oh, sorry.
16: Who I happen to be staying with soon.
15: And share blood with.
16: It's actually really nice on his behalf, but I just don't want you to turn it into a negative and then we fight over it. Because every time I talk about my brother on the radio...
15: Oh, he knows what you're doing.

0: apparently sniffing this in particular item will make your gym workout better. Whoa.
1: Whoa.
0: What are you sniffing to make you lift more? That's insane.
1: We'll get to that just before 8 o'clock alpha bar.
0: Yeah, whoa. What are these guys talking about? They're crazy.
1: But now I've had a revelation, Rowan. You know when someone pops over to visit you, not unannounced, you know they are coming. Are there certain people in your life where you go, ooh, I've got to go a little bit further. I've got to put in a bit more effort, maybe clean the house a bit more thoroughly, restock the fridge in a different way. Like your mum was in town not long ago. Did you think, okay, mum's coming. It's different if just, you know, executive producer Shy Guy was coming.
0: I would normally think that, but we just had a friend stay on the weekend and it was exact, from my partner's eyes, it was exactly the same as when my mother came over.
1: Okay.
0: It was like,
1: so you're treating everyone equal.
0: It's like, we're not scrubbing the roof, babe. Like, it's fine.
1: Okay.
0: You know, that's the vibe whenever anyone's coming to stay, no matter who it is.
1: See, I am very, I've got tiers of people in my life and I realize I am also in a tier for someone I'm planning on visiting soon. I have to go to a funeral, and it's a midweeker, and it's my parents. Usually I would stay with my parents, but they're away at the moment, and I don't want to stay in their terracotta palace by myself.
0: Why not?
1: It's just such a, I don't know, it's big and scary, and I don't like it.
0: Okay.
1: I'm scared of the dark.
0: Okay.
1: I don't want to be on the house on my own.
0: Yeah.
1: So I messaged my brother, my cousin. He lives not far from my parents. It's a very everybody loves Raymond situation, actually.
0: Yeah, yeah. Well, and your friend lives near your parents.
1: Yeah.
0: It's all right.
1: So I messaged him and I said, hey, I've got to come down on Thursday. Need somewhere to sleep, babe.
0: Sort it out.
1: Could I please stay with you and your wife? And he was like, absolutely. We'd love to host you.
0: Oh, that's nice.
1: That was maybe 3 days ago. In the intervening days, Ro, I have had maybe a message a day from my brother cousin.
0: The B-cuz.
1: Telling me the extremes he is going to prepare for my arrival. And I don't know whether to be flattered or, oh, wow, are you scared of me? Like, am I that judgmental?
0: He's scared of you.
1: He's told me he has cleaned all the exhaust fans in the house.
0: Too much already.
1: He has reorganized the kitchen. I said, what do you mean? He goes, I don't know. I know you're a snooper and I don't want you judging our Tupperware drawer.
0: He wants you to cook for him like his mother.
1: Well, funny you say that. He goes, I've got the good Grana Padano, which is cheese.
0: What the hell is that?
1: It's like Parmigiano's poor cousin.
0: Okay.
1: Which I already was like, there's no such thing as good Grana Padano. You got to get good Parmesan.
0: He's bought you the shit cheese.
1: He's telling me it's good of that version. Because I did say, I'm going to need dinner on Thursday. He's like, all right, I've got the good Grana Padano and I'm actually waiting in front of the good bottle shop. Because what do you want to drink? I said, well, fan of a Riesling. Thank you very much. So he's going to all these extremes.
0: Yeah.
1: But then I said, I'm going to have to do the radio show from your house.
0: Yeah.
1: He has now sent me about 4 more messages with various rooms in his home.
0: Which one's best?
1: Soundproofing options. He's landed on garage.
0: No.
1: Because he thinks that would be the best for the acoustics.
0: That's by far the worst.
2: Couldn't be more
0: that
2: further
0: that
2: from
0: not
2: that.
0: Have been
1: he's already tied in a Shy Guy. I don't know how to say to him, firstly, I don't want to be in the garage.
2: Unless he wants to put up like 4 mattresses in the garage.
0: Does he think you are some sort of hobbyist? Like, you're not going into the garage.
1: He is.
2: The spare room will be fine.
1: He has gone to so much effort. But then I think the issue is, like, they don't want me waking them up at 5 a.m.
2: Yeah, they want to kick you out.
1: I think they want to kick me out. Yeah. But he's tidied the garage for me and gone to all this effort. I'm like, this is amazing. I'm actually really flattered.
0: That's nice. I think he's, one, worried about you, but two, he knows that you walk in there and make it your own.
1: Yeah, 100%.
0: He knows.
1: I'm
0: going to
1: go through all his drawers, completely judge how clean his exhaust fans are. He actually knows me quite well.
0: Oh, you'd care about the exhaust fans.
1: Oh, my God. If I was having a shower and I looked up and there was like the dust accumulation, I'd be making a subtle comment.
0: But all
1: I don't clean your bathroom.
0: Does it all go out?
1: But you know those disgusting heat lamps? They like get a film on them.
0: Not the heat lamp. You were talking about this off air yesterday.
1: I think he knows I would judge. And because I do usually stay at my mum's house and she puts it on quite the spread for me. I think he thinks he has to compete.
0: Oh, that's 100% what it is. Although he does expect you to cook on Thursday. He does expect you to cook for sure.
1: Well, he bought the good Grana Padano. I'm happy to cook for them.
0: But then we've seen it's a good Grana Padano. How do you say that thing?
1: Grana.
0: Grana.
1: Padano.
0: You didn't say it like that.
1: Grana Padano.
0: Yeah.
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0: everyone. Good morning. Launched it yesterday. We keep going with it today, 8:30. 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
0: 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Tell us what it is. Put you in the Millionaire's Lounge.
1: That's right. More details at 8:30. And then the voice a little bit after that.
0: Guys, there is a new study out. And we love a study here, especially when it's got to do with science and exercise and food.
1: But I would put a caveat, Rowan, sample size. Is there any sample size quoted here?
0: Yes. 23 young men.
1: Not enough.
0: Not enough. Not,
1: I thought you were going to say 23,000. 23 no. Individuals.
0: 23
1: no.
0: Young men. Very sexist as well. Where are the women?
1: That's right.
0: Where are the women?
1: Women are not small men. We need different research done on our bodies.
0: Well, I guess that's just why they just went to men.
1: 23 of them, though. Do you even want to listen to this?
0: Yeah, I'll give it a go.
1: Okay.
0: I don't know if I believe it, but we'll give it a go.
1: Sure.
0: Sports scientists in Malaysia, right? They set out to explore how smell, appetite, and exercise capacity interact together.
1: See, I don't hate the premise.
0: It's a good idea. Mm. It had apparently never really systematically been tested before. So they got a very small sample size of young men, early to mid-20s, to come into the lab.
1: Okay.
0: And they had a leg extension machine there where you sit down on it. Kind of a big pad goes over your shins and you just press your feet and ankles to the roof.
1: Yeah, I don't like that one. It's not a big enough movement. I don't feel like I'm doing any work.
0: No, there's the quads.
1: Yeah, I know, but I want to really look like I'm doing some showy stuff.
0: Well, you need to lift heavier then, bro.
1: I do.
0: One group, so that's 23 men split into three groups.
1: Oh, God, even
0: three
1: smaller.
0: Groups. One group was given liquid dark chocolate containing 90% cocoa to smell. Mm-hmm. Just smell it. Another one was handed milk chocolate with 60%. And the final group was just given water. Right?
1: Okay, so they've just landed straight on. Let's see if chocolate gets them firing at the gym.
0: The results, striking. The men who sniffed the dark chocolate, the 90%, managed to squeeze out 18 extra reps compared to the water group. Because the water's nothing. It's just water.
1: Oh, it's water.
0: While those who caught a whiff of the milk chocolate still managed 9 more reps. So double the amount more reps by just sniffing dark chocolate.
1: Sorry, I want to confirm the water people. Were they sniffing the water? Was this all smell?
0: I think you could drink
1: sniff,
0: it.
1: Sniff, sniff, sniff.
0: I think you could drink or sniff the water. It wouldn't really matter. It's just water. There's
1: it
0: no real
1: really
0: smell.
1: It doesn't really have the smell.
0: But the cocoa like, has the smell.
1: Yes.
0: Dark 90%.
1: And it
0: 18
1: was
0: more reps than the baseline.
1: And in the groups of 6 to 7 people after they were broken down, it was effective. Rowan, you're not going to believe this, but yesterday my husband had a bad day and I was like, I'm going to do something I never do.
0: Oh, well, what was wrong with his day?
1: What do you think?
0: Child.
1: I wanted to do something I don't often do.
0: Huh.
1: I'm going to bake him something.
0: Sweet.
1: But I made lots. So you know what I brought in for my boy? Dark chocolate brownie cookies. I did not know you were bringing this story. They turned out pretty good. So do you want to take one of these?
0: Yeah, they look
1: but
0: phenomenal.
1: Not eat it?
0: No, no.
1: You're going to sniff it?
0: Sniff it.
1: You want to report back tomorrow? I swear, I literally brought. I'm one for Shy Guy. Okay, Babs,
0: I'm
1: sorry.
0: I think I'm actually meant to be doing legs.
1: Up. This
0: today.
1: Is perfect. Let's make the study.
0: Wow.
1: 24 young men.
0: 24
1: You're
0: young
1: the 24th.
0: Men.
1: And I have your dark chocolate.
0: Great.
1: Brownie cookie with a little, but only smell.
0: They're going to look at me really weird at any time. Just going, are you just smelling a brownie to lift more? Bro.
1: Yes, for science.
0: Bro, really trying out here. Still not lifting much.
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9: G'day, heavy on Glenella Connection Road from the bridge right down to Hume Street. So the Bruce Highway quite slow inbound to Gordon Street as well. Glen Park Street out of Crawl from Short Street to Malcolmson and a bit bumper to bumper on Mackay Vacation Road through Rural View and building around the Bunnings at Holt Road roundabout. 40Ks now around your school zones. The census is coming this August. 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Authorised by the Australian Bureau of Statistics, Canberra. That's the latest traffic in Mackay's Hit 100.3. Back for another check of the roads in 30.
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11: Hey, it's Laura Petchgrew. Safety upgrades at a notorious Mackay intersection will act as a band-aid until it can be transformed into a roundabout. The Mackay Council's revealed upgrades to the Holt Road and Glenella Richmond Road intersection as a priority after a fatal in March, but it's still trying to get the cash needed to fix it. In the meantime, it'll drop the speed limit to 60 in August. Regional Queensland schools are facing a growing teacher shortage, with more than 500 positions currently vacant. New Education Department figures show vacancies are up more than 40% since January. To sport, the Mackay Cutters aren't worried after they slipped out of the Queensland Cup's top eight. The Host Plus Cup squad is ninth after their loss against the Burleigh Bears. Coach Adam Cuthbertson says they could get back into the eight while enjoying a bye this weekend, but...
12: You never want to leave it a chance. So it's really important that we keep getting some wins.
13: Hit National News.
14: Morning, I'm Michaela Savage. A dip in house prices is being welcomed as a possible break for first home buyers. Sydney recorded the biggest fall in June. While Shadow Housing Minister Andrew Bragg has told Nine, migration remains too high and construction too low.
15: When migration is so high and home building levels are so low, I don't think it's going to help the first home buyer.
14: More than 2,000 sextortion complaints have been lodged in just 6 months, prompting a warning for young men. The eSafety Commissioner says men aged 18 to 24 are the most common victims, while major platforms still have serious gaps in spotting the scams. The United States Navy is reinstating its blockade of the Strait of Hormuz, according to Donald Trump, who has also suggested the US should be reimbursed for controlling the strait at the rate of 20% on all cargo shipped. And tributes continue for actor Sam Neill, who's died at the age of 78, Nicole Kidman describing him as one of the greats.
16: Every load of laundry is a fresh start. 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
14: A huge blow for the Storm. Cam Munster will have to undergo knee surgery after suffering a cartilage injury. He'll be sidelined for at least 4 to 6 weeks. And Eels great Nathan Hindmarsh doesn't think having Jerome Luai at Para for just a year would fix anything. The club has emerged as the frontrunners to sign Luai for 2027.
17: 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It's got to do with the terms of the deal in regards to 1 year. 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
18: This is Heat Weather.
19: Today in Mackay, fine with a top of 24. Tonight, down to 14. And tomorrow, fine with a high of 23. And your music sorted with a curated playlist for every mood. 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
25: Kimberly, you ready to win $10,000, my dear?
26: Yes,
25: nice. Why is Kimberly so far away?
27: I don't know.
25: Kimberly, yeah. Do you have us on speaker, babe?
26: Yes.
25: Take it off. We can't hear you, my darling, and we can't miss a trick. We've only got 30 seconds. There's no mucking around.
26: Can you hear me?
25: Yeah. Hello?
26: Hello?
25: Hello?
26: Hello?
25: We might have reconnected to Kim's hello? Bluetooth or something.
26: Hello?
25: Hello?
26: Yes.
25: Hello?
26: All right.
25: How do, Kim, you're going to have to really speak up, babe. Hello? What do you want to spend $10,000 on?
26: I want to spend $10,000 on a jacuzzi and a spa in my house.
25: I love that. Jacuzzi. You have to get a little plaque that says courtesy of Jess and Rowan.
27: Yeah, and and my speakerphone.
25: That's right. Kimberly, yeah. The letter you're going to work with today is L. L for lather up in your jacuzzi. All right?
26: Okay.
25: All right. Your time will start after the first question. Starting with the letter L. Kim, we need you to name a type of pasta.
26: Linguine.
25: An adjective.
26: Loud.
25: A beauty brand.
26: L'Oreal.
25: An athlete.
26: Pass.
25: A lolly.
26: Licorice.
25: A country.
26: Lithuania.
25: A space term.
26: Pass.
25: A reality TV show.
27: Five for you, Kimberly.
25: Five. Pass mark.
27: Athlete could have LeBron James, Lionel Messi, space term Lightyear, Lunar, Launch.
26: Of course.
27: Are we going to get to those ones?
25: Ran out of time on reality TV show.
27: Ran out of time. Sorry, Kim.
25: Sorry, no jacuzzi for you, Kim, but thanks for joining the show.
27: Thank you for playing. Next, what doesn't the world need more of?
25: Yeah. There's a new announcement, which I should be really happy about, but even I'm going, I think that's enough,
27: guys.
25: That's
27: like your favourite thing, bro.
25: I know, but I think it's done.
27: Talk about it next. Jess and

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1: That's right. But right now, we have got a contribution of the day prize.
0: Mm.
1: Every day, we are giving away a $500 Tony bundle, these amazing portable speaker-style entertainment devices for your kids.
0: Mm.
1: Keep them occupied for hours.
0: Could you take it to the park? Could you take it
1: absolutely
0: to the park?
1: Oh, okay, yeah, they're mobile, and they come with all the little characters, and they've just released Bluey stuff. So if you need a minute's peace and quiet, you get involved in the show, you win that at 9 o'clock.
0: Peace and quiet, but then you've got to make the noise with the thing to get the quiet.
1: Well, they can put the little character themselves on the device.
0: Oh, I get it.
1: In another room.
0: Sick.
1: Or in another corner of the park.
0: Yeah,
1: and you can finish your Chardonnay.
0: Nice. Mummy needs a drink.
1: So get involved, 131060. Or we got the text line.
0: Sweet.
1: 0488 88 1069. What doesn't the world need more of? Because I feel conflicted with this, Rowan. Mm-hmm. I love the Fast and the Furious movies.
2: Family.
1: When my daughter, I'd not actually seen many of them. I think I'd seen one and maybe two, right. Too Fast, Too Furious.
0: Right.
1: But when my daughter was first born and I pretty much was couch bound, breastfeeding, had nothing much else going on, I was like, what can I sink my teeth into? I'm going to watch all the Fast and the Furiouses.
0: Hobbs and Shaw as well, the spin-off?
1: Of course. All 13 of them.
0: What?
1: I love them. That's my pick, Fast and Furious 8, really good.
0: F8.
1: Yeah, really good.
0: Yeah, cool.
1: The Fate of the Furious, F8. You get it? Fate of the Furious.
0: Okay, get it.
1: There's some really good ones. Anyway.
3: Bloody!
1: They have just announced, as we said, between the Fast and the Furious and then the spin-offs with Vin Diesel and The Rock,
0: yep.
1: Hobbs and Shaw and Jason Statham.
0: So much happening.
1: 13 movies in this world,
0: If it ain't broke, don't fix it.
1: They've announced another one, Fast Forever. Okay. Vin Diesel has become like the executive producer, the producer, the director, the money, the bankroller. He's doing all the media.
0: That's it.
1: And he is saying people are grinding and incredible crews are working. Fast Forever is coming, allegedly, March 17, 2028.
0: I think we're done. 28!
1: 28. Over the past 3.5 years, we've been grinding to make the most amazing finale. He's called it a finale, Rowan.
0: I wouldn't say they've been grinding that hard because it's still a long way away. So what have you been doing?
1: Know that I hope to make you all proud. Fast Forever will see the return of franchise vets, Jordana Brewster, Michelle Rodriguez. Yes. Ludacris, of course, Tyrese Gibson, The Rock, Gal Gadot.
0: Wow.
1: Of Wonder Woman fame. But even I know, Rowan, that's a lot of Fast and the Furious movies.
0: Yeah.
1: Can Vin Diesel maybe put his creative juices to something new, something fresh? Do we need a 14th installment?
0: I reckon he's looking to retire, so he wants to do this, and that's why he's getting all the different hats.
1: All
0: the different monies.
1: Okay.
0: You know, all the different hats.
1: You don't reckon he's earned enough from the Fast and the Furious franchise?
0: No, how much is enough?
1: How much is enough? When you've got the lifestyle of Vin Diesel, how many tank tops can one man own?
0: Fast 15. How much is enough?
1: The limit does not exist. I'm quoting Mean Girls now. It's kind of a coming together of worlds. Does anything come to mind for you? Because, I mean, we could stay in Hollywood. I would argue we don't need another Spider-Man. No disrespect to Tom Holland, but, like, some of these franchises, like, yeah. Guys, can we come up with something new?
0: We definitely don't need any more run clubs.
1: Oh!
0: Guys, there's enough.
1: Sensational.
0: There's enough run clubs. If you want to go to run club, just join one that's already done. You don't have to make another run club.
1: By extension, you know all these run clubs, they run to a cafe. I don't think we need another iteration of coffee.
0: No.
1: We don't. You know what I saw the other day?
0: What's that?
1: Banana cold foam coffee.
0: Oh, I wanted to try that. I saw it.
1: Are exactly, you joking?
0: I know exactly
1: that
0: what we're talking.
1: Disgusting.
0: No, it was actually banana bread cold foam coffee. And I was like, that's right up my alley.
1: So, no, we've got your cappuccinos.
0: Yeah.
1: We got your lattes. We got cold and hot. We don't need to be mucking around with coffee the way we are.
0: But guys, that's a milkshake. It's not a coffee. That's a milkshake.
1: Amen,
0: you know what
1: brother.
0: We could be doing? The world has too many coffee variants. Now the matchas. How many matchas are there?
1: How many?
0: The matcha. Strawberry matcha. I thought we were just doing matcha.
1: Why is it pink and green?
0: Yuck.
1: What's going on? What doesn't the world need more
0: that
1: of?
0: That doesn't fit in the colour wheel either. Pink and green?
1: No. Pink and green should never be seen unless there is a belt in between.
0: All right, Kate Kohler, your stylist mate. Dressed by Kate Kohler. I know, bro.
1: 13, 10, 60.
0: Jess has a stylist friend.
1: 13, 10. You are my best mate. She's very good at what she does. 13, 10, 60. Or text line 0488881069. What doesn't the world need more of?
0: The Kid Leroy. Take your calls now.

0: Killeroy. Jess and Rowan, good morning. Your first million-dollar voice, $8.50. Get you in the Millionaire's Lounge, guys.
1: But right now, we want to get you a Tony's box. We've got a $500 bundle to Tony's.
0: Sweet.
1: You just got to get involved in the show. We got a phone number, 131060. We've got a text line that is popping off, bro.
0: Sweet.
1: Popping off. 0488881069. We're asking, what doesn't the world need more of after my boy Vin Diesel has said yes? We will be doing a finale of the Fast and the Furious franchise. It'll be called Fast Forever. It will be the 14th installment. In cinemas, allegedly March 17, 2028. Producer Babs has just run in and given me a sheet that says they're getting another, well, we're getting another Free Willy. I think they freed him. Like, what are
0: Willy's
1: we?
0: Willy's free.
1: Willy's back in captivity. What do we need another Free Willy for? It was a nice little ending to that one.
0: They just captured him for another movie. Ah, gotcha.
1: You'll like this one from Rowena.
0: Mm.
1: Rowan.
0: Yep.
1: Rowena has said, the world doesn't need more friggin' e-bikes.
0: Amen, sister.
1: You like that
0: one? Amen, sister.
1: And Rachel. Oh, Rachel. The world doesn't need more password requirements.
0: Bro.
1: Oh!
0: There's some real trauma behind that answer, I think.
1: That truly, I had to do one yesterday for frickin' MyGov.
0: Oh.
1: 14 characters.
0: That's too much.
1: I don't know any words or phrases of 14.
0: I just got an email from the company here going, your password expires in 4 days. Guys, I've been here for 6 months.
1: Dude.
0: How's it expired?
1: Who cares?
0: Move on.
1: That's a great one. Let's go to Courtney.
0: Hey, Courtney.
2: Hey, guys. How are you?
1: Yeah, good. Babe. Great. What doesn't the world need more of?
2: This one's a bit controversial, but I think the Wiggles. Like, I grew up in OG Wiggles. There was four. Now we've got, like, a whole army of them, and I don't know what's going on, but it's too much.
1: It's too much. I mean, the doubles. We've got two purple, two blue, two red.
0: There's actually too many.
1: It's too many Wiggles. Courtney can't connect.
0: No, there's
1: too many people
0: too
1: to try and connect to.
0: Way too many Wiggles.
1: When they're driving the big red car. Cara, good morning.
3: Good morning. How are you guys?
1: Good, babe. In the same vein as do we need more Fast and the Furious movies, what doesn't the world need more of?
3: Well, I've absolutely thrown in the towel this year in April when I went into Woolies and I've seen another hot cross bun flavour. And there's just too many.
0: Too many.
3: I think they took it. Oh, it was like a CC's Dorito flavour or something like that. Oh. And I think they just need to step away.
1: I agree. Yeah. I don't even like hot cross buns, but it's the fruit ones and the chocolate ones. Let's leave it there.
0: Wouldn't mind trying the Biscoff one.
1: No, you can't have
0: brioche Biscoff.
1: You and in March 17, 2028.
0: Hello, John.
1: Fast and Furious.
4: G'day.
1: John.
4: G'day.
1: What doesn't the world need more of?
4: Look, I was in the supermarket the other day for the miso for the first time, and tampons and bloody pads. Holy shit. Half a bloody aisle. Like, I get, like, you know, one size doesn't fit. Oh, but holy shit.
0: It's confusing. It is confusing, but, like, how big is your vagina? Like,
1: John,
0: what are we going to be?
1: How long do you have various flow requirements require various implements?
0: I'm really with John here because there's legs. There's just all of it. What are we going to do?
4: It's also got to be alarming for, like, maybe a first-time girl having her first period. Which ones do I get as well? Like,
0: don't be on the female side now, John.
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7: 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Hit traffic.
8: G'day, it's Bumper to Bumper on Glenelly Connection Road inbound, just south of Sugarshed Road, right down over the river to Hume Street. Sydney at Gordon, slow through town. Juliet Street through your school zone, South Mackay. Glen Park Street down to Malcolmson Street. And very busy Mackay Bay Case Road around the golf course and the Bunnings now. Also a bit of traffic, of course, through Rural View. 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
11: Hey, it's Laura Pettigrew. Regional and remote Queensland schools are facing a major teacher shortage with more than 500 vacancies for key subjects. That's up more than 42% since January. The Mackay Council has announced safety upgrades to a notorious intersection. The works at Holt Road and Glenella Richmond Road include a speed limit drop to 60Ks and will act as a band-aid as efforts continue to fund a roundabout. The upgrades are set to begin in August and will also put up new signage. DV Minister and Whitsunday MP Amanda Cam is promising Queenslanders can trust her to implement women's safety reforms despite previously axing public reporting. It comes as a Queensland mum has become the 37th Australian woman allegedly killed by a partner this year. To sport, the Mackay Cutters will use this week's bye to prepare for their clash against the Dolphins. The Host Plus Cup team has slipped to 9th.
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13: Morning, I'm Michaela Savage. Donald Trump says the US naval blockade of the Strait of Hormuz is being reinstated, so Iranian ships and customers cannot enter or leave.
14: The strait is open. It will be open. We've cut down their capability very substantially, but they're going to fight for a while.
13: The president also wants the US to be reimbursed for being the strait's guardian. at the rate of 20% on all cargo shipped. The eSafety Commissioner has concerns about serious gaps in the way online platforms track sextortion. Aussies made more than 2,000 complaints about sexual extortion over a six-month period last year, with young men aged 18 to 24 the most common victims. Test results aren't back yet for a giant petrel in Queensland. If it comes back positive for the deadly H5 bird flu, it'll be the state's first case. And one of the greats and a joy to be around. Those words from Nicole Kidman as tributes continue to flow for New Zealand actor Sam Neill following his death at the age of 78.
12: National Diabetes Week is July 12th to 18th. Learn more about diabetes and do your own risk check at diabetesaustralia.com.au.
13: NRL legend Luke Keary says the Jerome Luai Tigers story has become ugly. The co-captain is leaving the club at the end of the season with speculation of a rift between him and coach Benji Marshall. Keary's told Sevens the agenda setters Tigers fans would be disappointed.
15: You know, what he was there to do, he was all in, he was going to take him to the finals and things like this, and then to turn around, we've spoken about, then to turn around and sign Benji, that's fine, done nothing wrong, but you did say you're all in, don't worry about the clauses, I'm going to take this team to the finals.
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18: Today in Mackay, fine with a top of 24. Tonight, down to 14, and tomorrow, fine with a high of 23. 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

0: not singing a song.
1: It's all they're saying.
0: But if you think you know, you head to hit.com.au.
1: Yep.
0: And if you're correct, you find yourself in the Millionaire's Lounge.
1: Next, was out at dinner on the weekend. A mate of mine thought there was a vibe between him and the waitress. What do you think we should talk etiquette around that?
0: I like it. Let's get some ground rules.
1: She's at work.
0: Yeah, and he's a sleazebag.
1: No, he's not.
0: Isn't he?
1: Probably the loveliest dude I know.
0: Nah, disagree. Never met him.
1: Undercover sleazebag.

0: Fever Dream. This is Jess and Rowan. Good morning.
1: We are doing the $1 million voice reveal so soon. Every day, give you a new voice.
2: Mm-hmm.
1: More chances to get into the Millionaire's Lounge. First, I just want to have a quick chat about maybe some restaurant etiquette involving if you're working at a restaurant and say you're a server, you're a waiter, waitress, is it okay to be hit on?
2: Mm. So immediately I get my back up, like, no, you're trying to go about your business.
1: What I think.
2: But you can meet anyone and have nice conversations anywhere.
1: Anyone, anywhere.
2: It's all about intent and delivery.
1: Yeah, exactly. Oh, 100%. Couldn't have said it better myself. Mm. I was out at dinner Saturday night with a friend of mine who's come down from, he doesn't live close. We're having dinner. Nice restaurant. Me, my buddy, my girlfriend Lucy. Couple of questions to this, right?
2: Mm.
1: Obviously, I'm taken. I'm there with my girlfriend.
2: Your girlfriend's there, yeah.
1: And she's there. But my buddy to my left, he's single, ready to mingle.
2: Okay.
1: In fact, loves to mingle.
2: Even though he's just passing through.
1: Passing through.
2: The opportunity to mingle still presents itself.
1: Keen to meet anyone.
2: My buddy's got a whole spare room set up for me. How would you feel if he was like, oh, I'm bringing someone back?
1: I'd be cool with it.
2: Yeah, of course you would.
1: I'd be cool with it.
2: Great mate.
1: Hopefully not see the action cams in the corner. But hey. You know what? My house, my rules. Anyway.
2: He signed that waiver when he came over.
1: Yeah, as soon as he opened the door, put his shoes next to the door.
2: NDA.
1: NDA. But it does raise an interesting question, because as we were driving home, we all kind of said, well, I think there's a bit of a vibe between you and the waitress.
2: Mm.
1: My initial thought is, leave her. I've worked hospo. Leave her alone. She's working.
2: Yes.
1: Just because she's pretty doesn't mean that you can hit on her.
2: And just because she's being...
1: Nice,
2: kind,
1: exactly.
2: Charming, polite. That's just being charming, kind, and polite. It's not necessarily meaning, oh, I think you're gorgeous.
1: No, that's the job. Because if you were cold and rude, you'd be an awful server.
2: That's right.
1: But there was a bit of back and forth between my buddy and her.
2: So you're saying to you it was nice, but to him maybe there was something.
1: Yeah,

0: being very open with what she's doing on the weekend, where she'll be.
1: Okay.
0: He was also...
1: Oh, where she'll be.
0: Yeah, yeah. He See what I'm saying?
1: I see what you're
0: he
1: saying.
0: He was also doing a bit of the same thing. They were going to be in the same kind of area.
1: Oh.
0: She divulged a little bit more information.
1: She really is hanging around, because it's one thing to go, hey, right? Can I get you a margarita? And then it's yep. another to be like, what are you doing on the weekend?
0: Exactly. But then again, she's the waitress, and it's a bit of, well, maybe she's just being nice and having a conversation.
1: Was it a quiet night at the restaurant? Did she have nothing else to do?
0: Busy, busy.
1: Well, that's an place important
0: is, this place is booked out a lot. I got in early and booked it.
1: Okay.
0: So I said, well, I couldn't have said anything, because then it's like, I would have been your sleazebag mate, like, yeah. Hey, do you like my boy?
1: And what are you meant to do? Right. Send him to the toilet? What, follow her to the bar? Where are you meant to be manning?
0: Well, exactly. And then maybe it's like, well, maybe he does it at the table, but really she's come over here to do a job, so maybe that's a bit of a funny one. And then we both kind of beelined to my girlfriend Lucy and was like, where was the alley-oop, babe? This was your responsibility.
1: Ah, you think wing woman.
0: It's a little bit more disarming.
1: Woman to woman. But again, I would say, Ro, what was your girlfriend meant to do? Send you both away? Follow her? What actually could happen there?
0: She can't say anything
1: in front of you guys, because then this waitress is pressured.
0: No. She could have said, oh, you'll be in blah. You're there as well.
1: What's your numbers?
0: Maybe you'll see each other. Yep. What's your Instagram? Something like that. I don't think.
1: What's your Instagram?
0: What's the gram?
1: Social media is nice.
0: Yeah. Because then she just block him. She doesn't like him. Fine.
1: But she could just give a different one. But you don't want to put. As the words come out of my mouth, I don't know if you want to put someone in that situation.
0: 0488881069. Yeah. You've got a little bit of a insight here.
1: Because you know what? You know, I'm a big fan. Hamish and Andy. You know, Andy picked up his misso. They're getting married in a couple of months. She was his waitress.
0: Correct.
1: Now, he was on his own at the table at the time, cafe situation. He wrote his number on a napkin,
0: handed it up,
1: passed it to her, I think, when he paid the bill.
0: Yeah, he did.
1: Because, again, the power is then in her hands. She can screw that up and put it in the bin.
0: We thought we could do that as well. He could have just handed her his number.
1: Write it on the check or something.
0: Even the Instagram.
1: Yes.
0: Maybe.
1: Email.
0: But I just was thinking about it. I was like, maybe it's a little bit uncouth. It is maybe a little bit. We've moved past that. But then again, maybe not.
1: But I think there are ways to flirt.
0: How would you have done?
1: And meet people. But I think it is about the power dynamic.
0: How would you have done?
1: She's outnumbered. I think I would have done the Andy. I would have written something.
0: Away from Lucy and I.
1: Because again, the pressure, the eyeballs, the embarrassment. A lot of people don't like public displays.
0: So hit on
1: I think
0: whoever.
1: You need to ask the check and a pen. Can I have a pen, please?
0: Let's go, what for?
1: I'd like to write my Instagram handle down.
0: And meet up with you later for a kiss.
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13: Mackay's average unleaded price today is around $179 a litre, while some servos are selling it as low as $168. 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
1: Oh God, I'm desperate for one of these, but you I didn't contribute win, as well as Rachel did. Rachel, thank you so much. When we asked what doesn't the world need more of, she said, we don't need more password requirements. Babe, you're getting a Tony bundle. Yeah.
0: Nailed it.
2: This is the Million Dollar Voice.
0: Yes, we give you a voice. You have to go, have I heard that voice before? You know who it is? You go to hit.com.au. You've been doing that all year. You register your answer.
1: And this is the thing. You definitely have heard the voice, but these aren't songs. This is the artist that you know and love in interviews, little snippets, maybe from their social media.
0: Yeah.
1: So you've got to put it all together and then register your guess at hit.com.au.
0: The artist that we made famous.
1: Hell yeah.
0: Let's do a voice now. What do you reckon?
1: Okay. Switch on.
3: You know, the drive-thru safaris, the fake kind. An ostrich came his head in the window, and I leaned over like that to get away from him, and he bit my butt. And I had a welt on my butt for like 2 weeks. I couldn't sit down. I was like 4 or 5 years old, and I just have this thing with ostriches now and safaris.
0: Okay, you think you know Butt Girl?
1: Did we make her famous? I got no idea who that is.
0: Yeah, we made her famous. Butt Girl. Welty Butt Girl. You know who the welt Butt Girl is. Hit.com.au. You have 30 minutes to do that, everybody.
1: And this is the thing. People call and someone's already text. No, hit.com.au.
0: Yeah, don't text. But I haven't
1: we
0: yesterday.
1: Can't take the guesses.
0: You don't need to text us.
1: Yeah, we can't take the guesses.
0: Cool, it's, you know it, maybe.
1: Maybe.
0: But don't text us.
1: You'll find out who it was in the next half hour or so.
0: Yeah.
1: And if you were right, that's your entry into the Millionaire's Lounge.
0: How good's that?
1: That's amazing. It's pretty easy.
0: So easy.
1: Easier than Alpha Box.
0: By the way, that Bluey's Tony bundle, guys. That's every day. So
1: every day.
0: Wednesday, Thursday, Friday, we have three more bundles.
1: Contribution of the day as well.
0: I mean, I don't have kids, but I got a lot of nieces and nephews.
1: Oh, my God. So you would be king of the kids if you rolled in with one of these.
0: Yeah, my family, quite little. My partner Lucy's family, way too many sisters, way too many brothers, too many kids.
1: Do you have like a fun uncle name? Your Uncle Ro?
0: They call me Slug.
1: God, I hate
0: Sluggy.
1: That so
0: yeah, they love it. Because like, they don't see me often.
1: Yeah.
0: And when I roll in there, hot. I got cash in my pocket.
1: You know, next time you'll have a Tony
0: they
1: box.
0: Go, yeah, they go.
1: With Bluey and Bingo.
0: But now Lucy's brother-in-law go, hey, oh, I think Rowan, I think Slug's over there. He's probably got some cash. And they leave them alone. They go, cheers, boys.
1: No, you've done too good of a job.
0: But they love me because I tell it to them straight. I know they're young. Okay, get away from me. And they go, yeah, okay.
1: They think it's funny.
0: Can you go away for a minute? And they take it real personally.
1: You love them hard, but you keep them at arm's length hard too.
0: What's wrong with this joke? She's 7. They say, go away from me.
1: You can't say go away to a 7-year-old.
0: Well, then
1: I
0: go over
1: there. If I send her away with a Tony box.
0: Well, I go over there and hand her a 20. And then she goes,
1: thanks.
0: Thanks a lot. Uncle Rowan's got the cash.
1: I don't know who's playing who here.
0: See, that's the thing. I don't really have a lot of cash, but when I got like 10 or 20 bucks in my wallet, they think I've got heaps of money.
1: Yeah, you're rolling with the big bills.
0: I just don't, though. Manipulation at its finest.
1: The most mafia I ever see you rolling in with your bundles of cash.
0: So good. I'm just trying to be like your old man.
1: That's all right. Learn from the best.
0: I'm trying to get like the big dog. All right. See you tomorrow from 6, guys.
1: Bye-bye.
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6: Hey, it's Laura Pettigrew. Whitsunday's MP and DV Minister Amanda Camm is promising Queenslanders can trust her to implement women's safety reforms despite previously axing public reporting. It comes as a Queensland mum has become the 37th Australian woman allegedly killed by a partner this year. A traffic headache on the Bruce Highway this morning. 2 cars, including a ute, potentially carrying radioactive material crashed in between Rocky and Mackay, briefly cutting all lanes at around 6. A 2-metre exclusion zone was set up while the material was cleaned. Regional and remote schools across Queensland are short more than 500 teachers, with maths and science among the hardest roles to fill. That's up 42% since January. And safety upgrades will get underway at a notorious Mackay intersection next month. The works include a speed limit drop at Holt Road and Glenella Richmond Road.
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7: Morning, I'm Michaela Savage. eSafety says it received more than 2,000 complaints about sexual extortion in a 6-month period, with young men aged 18 to 24 the most affected. The commissioner is worried about significant gaps in how major online platforms are tackling child sexual exploitation and abuse. Queensland could be looking at its first case of H5 bird flu. A giant petrel is being tested after it was found sick at Noosa Main Beach. It's currently in quarantine at Twinnies, Pelican and Seabird Rescue.
8: Yeah, we are concerned, but the main thing is the bird is still alive, which is a good sign. And she's been eating.
7: The Twinnies, Bridget and Paula on 7 there. And the US has opened a new round of strikes, with the crisis showing no sign of cooling. President Donald Trump wants countries charged 20% to use the Strait of Hormuz. Australia's emergency management minister warning Aussies will pay the price if the US and Iran can't come to a lasting agreement.
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7: Footy reporter David Riccio has told Seven's The Agenda Setters the Eels could get Jerome Luai at a bargain price. Para has emerged as the front runners to sign Luai after he was given an early release by the Tigers.
10: That allows Parramatta just to sit back and say, we're only paying this much. You don't want him at the club next year.
11: That's it.
10: You cough up and we'll come to the party.
7: And Storm star Cam Munster will undergo knee surgery after suffering a cartilage injury. He's expected to be out of action for at least 4 to 6 weeks.
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13: Today in Mackay, fine with a top of 24. Tonight, down to 14. And tomorrow, fine with a high of 23. 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
1: G'day, happy Tuesday. Well, let's kick off this day on a great note. In the next 15 minutes, I'm going to give away some tickets to the Moscow Circus, which is coming to Airlie Beach. But first, how about we start off our workday with a DJ Konski mashup on your number one hit music station.

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Did you miss this hour's voice? We'll play it again and give you all the details to win in the next 10 minutes. All day. This is HIT.

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0: And talking about circuses, well, the Great Moscow Circus is on out at Cannonvale in Airlie Beach from the 10th to 19th of July, which means it's on right now. And if you'd like to get yourself a family pass, well, 131060 is my number to call up right now on your number one hit music station as we keep our music going with Stella Lefty, Boston on Hit. On a train.

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1: Well, last hour, Jess and Rowan asked you, who is this artist?
2: 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An ostrich came his head in the window, and I leaned over like that to get away from him, and he bit my butt. And I had a welt on my butt for like 2 weeks. I couldn't sit down. I was like 4 or 5 years old, and I just have this thing with ostriches now and safaris.
1: That is the voice of the one, the only Pink. If you guessed it correctly and went to hit.com.au to enter in your artist, well, you are now officially in the running to win $1 million as part of our Million Dollar Voice. Your next chance is happening after your local 10 o'clock news, and I'll give you your next artist grab as soon as that happens. Let's keep our new music going. You love this one. It's Somba, My Body Isn't Ready, on Hit.

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11: 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And RBTs will enforce drink riding.

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0: 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And what a huge hour I have got in the next 10 minutes. We've got Teddy Swims to kick it all off. 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